0: Josh Vietnam Hill southbound, unit for 1094.
1: Well, I'll pick it up from the Indian Hill and walk up to cross 4.
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0: 10-4, motor 31, 1048.
1: Yeah, I copy. I need a Bravo, and I'll be around with 13 wolves.
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1: 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Go 10-8.
0: 7-4, hear me, 10-8, 20-02.
2: Ten four, just repeat it. It'll be 10 Alpha Tango Zulu Sierra.
0: 10-4, it's coming back. Traffic before 10-29. Back Mercedes Utility. Current decal. However, there's a cease tag order.
2: 10-4.
0: 20-3. Come back. 10-4.
1: 26 Whiskey.
0: 10-4.
1: Alpha 55, 10-50. 100 blocks south, on a white Jeep. Romeo Tango Victor Bravo 18, 10-4.
0: Alpha 10-50, 100 blocks south, Pine Island. Romeo Tango, I'm sorry, Romeo Tango Victor Bravo 18, will advise. Alpha 14, 10-4.
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0: 10-4.
1: Oscar 37, I need a box shot.
0: Oscar 37, units 1098. Time delay is 17:54 hours. If I have her black iPhone was stolen earlier today. It's currently pinging near P.F. Chang's. The telephone at 56 in front of the Burberry.
4: 6-3, you can just hold that for me.
0: 10-4, 14 on 111, I'm going to go 20 to it.
1: 3-1, units 77 area.
0: 20-4.
1: 3-1, nice stuff.
0: 10-4. 10-4.
5: Yeah, I'll get that copy in now.
1: Thank you.
2: 4-10, confirm, is that our 41 car?
0: 10-4.
1: That's 10-4, sir.
2: I'll be 10-3 to air, move normal traffic over, pop a unit, and we need more canines, please.
0: Working this 41 switch to attack one unit, not working this 41 switch to attack one.
1: And you need turning into the neighborhood, so it's up at the front 20.
0: Units at the 1020 said they'll be turning into the neighborhood. For Alpha 2, for Alpha 6?
1: Just give me, are you going to be headed southbound or are you going to do a U-turn? I'm not sure what street it is, but it's Portela Vista 1.
2: That's working?
0: Alpha 53, delayed on 8-known, 815 South Dixie Highway West. Unknown male took her wallet from the purse 20 minutes ago and used her cart. She's requesting to 1045, but Alpha 8 is 106. Can I hold for Alpha 8?
1: Yes, Alpha.
6: Wanted to effectuate a stop prior to making contact.
1: That's what I said, I'm 10-50 initiated.
0: What's your 20?
1: 7 neighborhood, east side, 30th place, 35th.
0: Be 30th to 35th Avenue, 10-3. Landline with Guardy. They'd like to speak to a unit in reference to landlord-tenant issues. 10-6.
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1: Copy, subject in custody, clear in the car.
0: We got one in custody. And not because that brother was off.
2: Copy that.
1: I also.

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1: And I can't pop in the thank you, sir.
0: K-9553, you can go 10-8.

0: 11, Delta, 14.
1: 14.
0: It's a 10 for a hold at 30 delayed in 12 zone 7 was 0 Northwest 10th Street. Reference unknown time delay, someone stole a 20 plan from the caller's yard. Unit 10 6.
1: 10 for a hold.
0: 10 for, and also I'm receiving a 53 delayed in 10 zone at 3250 North Palmer Drive. About 900 hours, someone stole $100. And all units of 10-6 embedded. 10-6 Camper, K7842.
1: Yeah, you can send myself an alpha for that signal 22 because I won't handle it.
0: I just have to dispatch you guys. 3773 North Federal Highway at First Step Behavior. Car needs to be Baker active. Device patient's aggressive. Patient Ashley. Salgado, 18-year-old, black sweater, gray sweatpants, 511-374. Patients outside in the front of the building, color rhythmics walking all over the building, 54 signal 0, bipolar and schizophrenic, K7851, show you in some route.
1: 48,
0: man. 10-4, 13 alpha 365, and I won't hang up.
1: 13
0: alpha. 7911, 3210 Spanish River Drive. Came from a resident. That occurred on open line and voicemail callback. Came from a VOIP line to the Vertus residence, case 1046.
1: 10-4, 2011. 11
0: kilo 10.
1: Anybody coming?
0: 11 alpha 6 and Quebec 7 or 10-8.
2: If we're starting this way, we have a child that's unattended, and we're trying to find parents up here. Starting to go knock door to door on the 10th Terrace, south of 30.
0: South of 11 off 6.
1: 151.
0: South of 11, Quebec 7.
1: 151.
0: South of 2011.
2: I just have to meet at the GSM location. It's going to be just north of 30th on 10th Terrace.
0: Down for. It's her 4-year-old female. She's conscious of breathing. I did cover her on the day, but she's not choking. This is en route. Hey,
1: bye.
0: Down for.
1: Cool.
0: So far.
1: 13 Delta 10.
0: 13 Delta 10.
1: Can you pull me a case number for a lost wallet, 0 Commercial Boulevard?
0: Yeah,
3: could you send one of the beach units down by Embassy Suites? Apparently there's an individual with a dog on the beach.
4: Temper, any description perhaps on that person or negative?
3: Yeah, heavy set, looks like white male with some sort of pit bull type animal.
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1: That's wrong.
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1: Number
5: 10 of the Tango 2015.
1: Zero Charlie.
5: 29 Alpha 3813P on a bike.
1: 55 19th Street. Could be a black male, black shirt, black pants.
5: Copy. 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
1: That's a 20 of column.
6: Signal 38 delayed 730 Southwest 78 Avenue. 730 Southwest 78 Avenue, Unit 401-401 in Camden, Atlantic. You're going to meet with Brianna, advising her 17-year-old daughter had a 38 with her father on Friday. The father does not live at this location and is not 1097 at this time.
1: Sounds good. 4-4-0, so you get a veteran to that.
6: Oscar 5-4, 1098, 1051.
1: 37, pass me as well. B-51.
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3: Whiskey 6-4, off the air tape statement.
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0: Flying Street at the Greek Eatery. Leo's calling. Caller is calling from someone else's phone. Caller device. He's being followed by a white utility truck that is blocking in his vehicle. Caller then left the line saying that the vehicle is attempting to leave. Employee at the same time attempting to get a picture of the tag of the utility. Caller now stating that the victim is in his vehicle and victim is speaking to the subject. Case 7853.
1: June 28, 2018.
2: Chris, 7-7-0,
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2: I'll be at 10-8 from this one, and I'll be 51-2-1 Inspire.
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0: one from the defense? 10-4, 13-3, I'm 48, you're 297. 13-3, 71, 10-4.
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0: 88. 11-11. 12-1, I'm at 51 at 800 North Carolina Highway at Beachway Shopping Plaza. Clients watching on camera and see the white male last year in blue shirt, black jeans, sleeping on the ground in front of the Conviva. Answer 10-6.
2: Please go.
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4: In 3001 Deer Creek Country Club. 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
0: So if I think she rented a vehicle, she's already paid for the rental, and now they want to change the terms. She's advising there is a verbal dispute. The subject is a red male with braids and a jacket. The complainant's in a black G-Wagon, and apparently the subject threatened to take her out of the vehicle. We're still landline. 1051 Alpha 45.
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1: Signal 14, 7123 West Sunrise, 7123 West Sunrise Boulevard. You're going to meet with Layla. She's the HOA president advising there was an attempted 21 vehicle at about 4 a.m. this morning. She would like to give the information to the owner of the vehicle.
5: Yankee 2.
4: 29, Yankee 2.
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1: The subject is now driving away with her in the car. 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
1: Black G-Wagon?
2: It's still there, Mike. 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
1: Yeah, 10-4.
2: Eleven Alpha 4. I'm not seeing where the same reference signal
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7: 15, you can
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1: 10. 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Units can resume normal.
2: 5-4, hold my call. Okay, bye, what's up?
1: 10-4.
8: 4-1, 9-7.
4: 10-4, 2026.
2: Good.
6: Scorpio 49, 855 East Oakland Park at the Fetish Factory, Unit 76.
2: First
6: level.
2: Alpha
6: 9, 98
2: Alpha. Happy Alpha. And go to 49, call me around, Marcus. And
6: turn off. And it's going to be a front door delay west activation.
2: Great.
7: Also, can I have a case number, please?
4: Turn off, and your case number is 2703.
7: Thank you.
4: Excuse me, sir.
8: Are we still in line with the caller? Can we have them, Mr. Fong?
3: We look like this is only third-party information at this time. Complaint is not 297. I do have a girlfriend, 1088. Send my worker, try to give him a call.
8: Okay.
2: Can we have your flag for me and just for the notes? It's going to be Chicago Test Center, left Tesla, 60 Alpha, Papa X-ray Zulu.
4: It's going to be 60 Alpha, Papa X-ray Zulu.
2: Four. Can you reattach me to that call? I'll be switching to Bravo.
4: Tougher.
2: T6, please. Vehicle to tow.
4: Tougher.
2: Four. Can you offload the 29 locals, please? Ned. Juliet 244-713-08-6000, original Jackson blackmail. 10-4.
4: Are you also 51?
5: I'm sorry, I'm not 7.
4: No problem, 29.
9: Look off 18.
4: Off 18? Hawk Road. Call is anonymous. It's going to be for apartment 118. The third, a male subject lives at the 1020, 757, possibly fentanyl or cocaine. Say that the subject is on probation. It's going to be a black male, Jet Li Kirkmard. They provide a date of birth. Say that he drives a white Kia and another blue vehicle with dark tinted windows. Then he comes and picks him up. He leaves the 1020 with a black toolbox. Case is 2707.
2: 26, did the confederate land 56?
4: It says yes, but they were really anonymous and they did not provide an 88.
2: 10-4, thank you. I'll be 51 to the area.
4: Sure, 1051. Any unit clear, copy 1094.
10: Came at 616, I'll be 51.
4: Sure, 251. 23.
5: Location. The incident actually occurred on their side of the park at 620 South Cypress Road, and it's going to be a delay to 21 vehicle.
4: Coming at 620 South Cypress Road.
5: Yeah, 620 South Cypress Road.
4: No problem, let me ask everyone.
5: No, we're in the park.
4: Okay, I'll ask everyone. Did you use the tag for that vehicle?
5: Yeah, we're working on it.
4: Okay. I have that, brother, working on the tag. One Oakland Park. She said that a subject asked her a personal question and asked if she was part of a group that has been following him and said, you're lucky you're in a public place. This happened around 1730, Unit 6.
5: Hold 13, rescue advise on me, 6-7.
4: Sorry. 4-7, go ahead.
5: 51, we're down there. I'll be 2, did it not anything?
11: Code GX, 1-9-9 road. Anyone DOT? It's going to have the required wallet and phone on it. Phone to be registered to a Shimona Racer. Sierra Hotel Echo Romeo, Mike, Austin Denver Alpha, Mercer, Mark. Echo Romeo, Charlie Echo Romeo, 426-87, unknown tag, but it is, the short tag, not the tag.
4: Sapphire.
0: 11, Box 11.
2: Six 1987,
0: unknown
2: says,
0: is a Florida plate, not a
2: 10-4. 10-4, we're trying to pull up on David now, see if we get it back.
0: 10-4. Go ahead.
2: For 8-0, Fox Factor, that's Julia Sierra. She needs a 10-3 to Red York.
0: Alright, 10-4, Roger, County level, though.
2: Yeah, I'm sorry, just see if I can run that radio of yours.
0: Sapphire.
2: RTCC, I'm on right now.
0: Sapphire. Yeah, in the meantime, I'll go with two of the other jurisdictions.
3: We're just covered at 66 Avenue, Homburg. Gray Jeep versus a Dodge. Smart your case number is going to be 1674.
2: 10-4, I'm out.
3: 2-8-33.
0: 10-4.

0: 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Princess Hadar is on psych meds. Busy and rocking back and forth. Rest, you have the call.
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0: and RTCC, the latest that we have on it is at 20:03, Rock Island North, 44th, really southbound. It's more before the call came out. We're interested in it. Should we get any wins?
1: Copper.
2: So go back. You should have a 50 with 30 in my zone.
1: 10-4. Ten-4, 11 Alpha 6, 10-4.
3: And this is going to be a Bolo Sigma Santa on 37 miles, for 6200 Northwest 19th Street. It's going to be 6200 Northwest 19th Street in Sunrise. It's going to be reference to a 2023 white Buick SUV Encore GX. The Florida Baron tag of 80 Foxtrot Quebec Juliet Sierra. That's 80 Foxtrot Quebec Juliet Sierra. Unknown VOT. Shimano Mercer 12-26-87. The keys are with the vehicle. Give us some moment.
1: I know DOT from the 10-20, the vehicle is registered to a Shimano Mercer. The keys are with the vehicles. Call say that the caller went inside the resident, came out, and the vehicle was gone. Clear at 20:36.
4: Just going to reference to a single pin just occurred to authority of Sunrise. That's on unit. Single pin just occurred at 6200 Northwest 19th Street. Oh, it's going to be for a 2023 white Buick SUV Encore with a Florida tag of 80 Foxtrot Quebec Juliet Sierra. Again, 80 Foxtrot Quebec Juliet Sierra. It's registered to a Shimano Mercer, date of birth 12-26-87, and the keys are with the vehicle. Advising that caller phone is inside of the vehicle. In the below.
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3: Tamboro, 48 Sunrise. Fast 20, it's going to be at the signal Tamboro, 6200 Northwest 19th Street. Came in at 2026 hours, 5-minute time delay. It's going to be for a 2023 white Buick SUV Encore GX, Florida tag 80, Foxtrot, Quebec, Juliet, Sierra, unknown DOT. For a Shimano Mercer, 12-26-87, and keys are with the vehicle. End of all units, resume normal 1239.
1: Vehicle, stolen from 6200 Northwest 19th Street, 939. That's us 2 from court. The time was 20 minutes ago for a gray Dodge and a silver Lexus. No injuries.
2: Good one.
1: Okay.
2: Can you pull a case number for me, please?
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7: 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It came in for a front motion zone for reservation.
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0: 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I'm sorry about that. I was copying a bolo from VSO. Your case number will be 603-603.
1: Confirm, thank you.

0: forward to. You can show me 51 to the 76. Over.
1: Okay, 10-4. Just for your 10-43, the vehicle fled from the Tango, the full out of the Tango unit. The flight at 10-50. And that's just having you make contact with the restaurant owner.
0: Oh, yeah.
1: 10-4, 20-43.
2: Just have her stay left 494, please.

0: 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They're attending a traffic vehicle right now.
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1: 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Looks like the transfer from Coral Springs, females with slurring words and yelling, 10-20 via Phase 2, and came from a disconnected 88, case is 6-8-1-3.
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0: 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Santa Flores, 20%.
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0: Please.
1: Thousand Block Oak South Bay Road 7, pulling into the Palms Senior Living Facility on a gray Chevrolet truck, Floritec, Juliet Echo Victor Charlie 81.
0: Ten fifty 1000 South State Road 7, pulling into the Palms, Unit to be en route.

0: Alpha 30 Sympathy.
1: Alpha 30, go ahead.
0: Say on your top 07 southbound on Silver Infinity, two door, no tag.
1: 77 number 3750, 700 south, 7 southbound, Unifor 94.
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0: California
2: 9 2 4 2 6 10 7. Responding, he should be there in about 5 minutes. I don't know what kind of car he's in though.
0: Hold on, thank you.
1: Five out of seven. I'm going to be delayed by the bridge at Northwest 2nd half. I'll advise when I'm back around.
2: 10 o'clock.
3: On Yankee, sir.
2: 11 Yankee, please.
3: 10-14, pull up in case we are the Andrews extension, and Northwest 16th Ave, I'm okay, on Alpharetta, X-ray Lima, November 648, attached to a silver Infiniti. I turn 4 myself, Yankee 5 and Yankee 2.
2: 10-4. I'm policing on the west side. Requesting to have 3 subjects removed by loitering and trashing the area. Anonymous caller.
4: She just northbound on a blue BMW sedan, Florida tag, Delta India 4, 2 Victor Kilo.
2: 10-4, 10-50 at Sunrise and University, Delta India 4-2, Victor Kilo, Uniform 9-4.
3: 4-4, left from the mall.
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2: Well, we have units or 8 units behind or have eyes on a single 10, and we're working from 6200 Northwest 19th Street. It's going to be a 64 in Oakland waiting on the light to go westbound. It's going to be for a white Buick. White Buick Encore GX. Tag up 80 Foxtrot Quebec Juliet Sierra.
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5: Verifying your turning from the 51?
4: Yes, ma'am.
5: Down for
4: it. I'm not sure at sunrise. Is there any more they want?
3: Zulu 4, do you know if they need anything else covered? I'm sorry, you have a lot of background. I can't understand you.
4: I think the second perimeter is going to be 8th Street. They're eastern Flamingo, they're northern 12th. And their western perimeter is going to be maybe 136.
3: Just 10-9 the northern?
4: 12th Street's the northern perimeter, that's where the bailout was. The only subject outstanding went south of Blackmail, Red Hoodie.
3: Temper in the eastern point?
4: Coming in.
3: 10-4, all units responding, be advised, southern is 8th Street, northern is 12th, eastern is Flamingo, and western is 136. In case you can fill in anywhere, advise.
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4: 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Black male, red hoodie, possibly a black backpack, black team, southbound.
3: Copy, black male, red hoodie, black backpack, last seen southbound. Alpha 30 copy, 2105. 5597.
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6: 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We got a bunch of, command right there for Sunrise.
4: The location of the building is just put out, please. This is a 13, good.
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7: 14-1, I'll be at Key 9 Williams, over Palm on the stem, primary spot.
1: Copy. Are there any plantation units on this, sir? For Sunrise.
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1: Are you guys getting some points?
6: I started at the 10-8. I'm over here toward the northwest of the neighborhood here with two Sunrise officers.

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1: Make 25, Air 10-3. Who's that?
2: Yeah, I'm able to copy your call.
3: So Sydney 22 at 850 Northwest 86th Avenue, 850 Northwest 86th Avenue, Unit 506. You know, 1056 with Daniel, he's advising that there's a female banging on his neighbor's door. He's yelling. Correction, she's yelling. Unknown what she's saying. It's a Hispanic female wearing red.
2: And four, show myself in 37 in Roswell.
3: Both units, 1051.
0: Mac, I was having a hard time here. Ryan, if you're with him, we got this last guy in custody or you're still missing one?
4: Yeah, I'm with him. Last guy's in custody.
1: Also, just in custody at 2112.
5: Not 4-2112. 2-9 Delta 6.
0: Copy arrival. They're advising they're possibly near the leasing office.
5: Copy arrival.
0: I think they were near the leasing office.
3: And it's on Bravo advice.
1: He says he
3: has
1: advice on monitoring.
3: Just wanted you to be aware, I do have an AOA 2 rescue reference to a 10-year-old female that was choking and having a seizure. I believe rescue is just now going 97. Did you want me to start a 7-zone unit?
6: 7-4.
3: On at 8070 Northwest 10th Street. I cannot rescue advise, they just went arrival.
1: As long as the child's breathing, they can advise.

0: sorry, 10-9.
1: Unit or a unit that's not in a perimeter spot, just for scene preservation over here, just to assist with tape and all that stuff.
2: A unit can help assist if you're not on anything on that 10. You can respond to the 10. Alpha 901.
1: Southwest. No,
2: everything. Southwest.
0: The patch with plantation.
2: Dispatch to VSO dispatch, did you copy? We added some. Copy, thank you.
3: Ten-4, I've got at 4050 Southwest 2nd Street, Oscar calling reference to something about a crime prevention survey that units did with him, and he's got questions.
1: That's the signal for you.
3: Yeah, that's him.
1: There you go.
2: Tevor, all units stand by, just one. Actually, is there any reason to hold the air for units that are still out there, if you can advise? Copy. Thank you. All units stand by, just one. Attention all units, main is 10-8, main channel is 10-8. 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
2: Four five back.
1: Can you copy a signal 12 that was received while the air was 10-3? It's for 2 zone.
0: Right.
1: 10-4. It's going to be for landline. The complainant would like to speak to a unit. The call was received at 2104, so it is now delayed. It occurred in the area of Sunrise and Pine Island. The complainant, Lisette, advising of a road rage incident and would like to speak to units.
0: 97-11.
1: 10-4, thank you.
3: Okay, 10-8.
1: Copy, 26 is 10-8 and we'll handle. Alpha 4-5, you can, 22, thank you.
3: 4-5, 10-4. Oscar 37, myself, and 38 are 97.
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4: Positioning it to go to 4th and Dixie, so car's not coming into the perimeter.
3: Alpha 12.
4: Go ahead, sir.

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1: Pepper, 1-4-4 to Dixie, 1-4, 2nd Avenue, 3rd Court. That remains still 10-3.
2: That's a Chilean, if you're going to be 10-8, it's going to be 10-8. If you're not 10-6 on this call, with 10-3, you can go 10-8, box shot 5-6-3, go ahead.
3: 6-3, I have an adult white female, 10-15, reference signal 18. Alpha 12-1 will be doing that 105. You can stand by for her off knowledge and for her on knowledge and just keep that call open for her.
2: Okay.
3: 12, my on is 6-7-2.
1: Tampa, you're trying to connect me, Tampa.
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1: 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Copy, Bravo on S68, put your back on it.
4: You can cut it out, Papa. 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
1: 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So 48 on fire, stop that. And 48 on fire, 21, 21.
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5: Can you just relay it to the EMT commander? We have a trail on the sidewalk in front of 259 Southwest 3rd Court, so it's most likely where the stab occurs. Do you want to send the unit over here?
3: Command 48.
5: Okay, so can you get somebody off of Pack 1? Have them go over there.
3: Pack 1 working on it.
1: What's wrong with ISO?
3: Top watch 8 tonight, sir. 5-0-15. Keep participating fine if you wish, Whitney. Are you still on the 31?
4: He's from the 7.
3: Cover. Alpha 5-5, Whitney.
4: 5-1, same traffic.
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1: You're holding 3 out and then for real. Alright, so stand by 4. 50 Alpha 7.
0: 50 Alpha 2, I don't want to make fun of. I'll be in the 9 for
1: him. I appreciate that. 50 Alpha 4, 50 Alpha 2, showing you 151 to 7982, what's that app?
2: 50 Alpha 7, show me 51 of that as well. Keep my other calls back against me.
1: Copy that. 50 Alpha 4, you
3: 748? Alpha
1: 6, 10 copy of 50. 50 Alpha 4, you copy?
4: 50 Alpha 4, I'm 48 pretty much.
3: Seven off six. It's going to be 8100 North University Drive, 54 times exploded on hazards.
1: 8100 North University Drive, 1997 on that, 1048 on the flag. To North of that.
5: No, but we just made up. Not a lot.
1: We're at 3-4, showing 54. That's why?
6: 96 and that's what we be.
1: 10-420, 125.

0: 10939, Bravo. No problem. Hello, Papa Nicole.
1: Yep.
0: I'm getting a 1370 from the circle from a disconnected cell. Hold on, this is not her talking in the background. The phase 2 from a disconnected cell, unable to call back. And I know those statistics is 10-6. We got a 53 while the error is 10-3 for 9101 of those 21 Manor. Call up after 13-year-old daughter was scammed off of Instagram. And I already delayed 4205 North University. Tom made 30 minutes ago, but she got into an argument with her ex-boyfriend, and he ran over her foot. The caller is not there. She's 51 to Broward Health in Coral Springs, and I still have to study that's holding her flowers.
1: 2648. What was I have to for that 38?
2: Send down
3: 2 9
2: Bravo,
3: swing
2: back in the
3: 30. 10 9 AP Bravo, and swing 10 21 25.
1: Alright, 10 4 what was? Yep, swing.
0: So, 10 I want to buy this one a quick.

0: hold this in perimeter fence, but block this outside lane for us.
1: 4-4. Awesome, okay, do you need me there?
2: No, 54 semi. Delta 26, 901's on my attempt, you guys.
1: Alright, 10-4, let me see if I can clear them. Give me a second.
2: Okay, I'm sorry.
3: Sorry, he'll be able to clear. We are on B-51 to the target, Mohawk West.
2: Ten 51.
3: 5-4 in a row. 10-51. 6-7-5, being attached, make sure we hit the order, bro.
2: 10-4.
4: Five to five, I'm gonna be on Northwest 29th Terrace and 5th Street. It'll be a black Camry, 0-1 Alpha, Omega 9 single. What's your battery, at least one time?
2: West 29th Terrace and 1st Street.
1: We'll see if we go.
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2: It's responding for the 38 Violent. I did check the history. The only call I show in the last year was a 32 threat by the 15-year-old on the 11th of this month. He, in the comments here, it advised he's known to cut himself. He was taken for a Baker Act on that incident.
1: Four 48, 97,
2: 10-4.

0: or four in units responding. Be advised, there is a note in that previous call as well that the son is ADHD and autistic and depression, takes medications.
1: Great, thank you.
0: Jeffers. Jeffer, I to remain 10-8.
1: Does your call?
0: 2040.
1: 40, thank you.
0: Zulu 6, also 97. Alpha 3, 8 units, 10-4.
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0: 48. And Alpha 3, 3, 48.

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1: I have an 88 for the complex. 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Can you copy?
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0: Any Bravo, can you please put me on the 14, please?
1: Okay.
0: And we're going to be at the Duncan Village, the location that you put them up.
1: Copy. Bravo's going to be a 60 Bravo, turning up 35. Top 4.
0: Yeah, we're on
1: 5. 11 out 5.
0: That ain't bro. 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
1: 11 out 4, 10 4.
0: How are you?
2: Okay. You guys want to make it to 250 Southwest 3rd Street. There's a vehicle in the backyard. It's got the, foil cover over the windshield. And it's got heat from the windows, so I was often, it would be my guess, but I can't tell for sure.

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1: All right, so.
2: Yeah, get 3-10-50.
1: Go ahead.
2: Northwest 8th Street, Northwest 8th Avenue, on a Florida, Juliet, Golf Victor, 6-0. I just went back, you had a white Honda, myself, Yankee 7 out here. I'll get mine one time.
1: Check on. You're going to be on 8th Street and 8th Ave with Yankee 7, 37.
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2: Go
0: ahead. We transferred to a signal 66, and then you get a call. Parties. Agreed to settle it shortly.
2: It's all 138.
1: So Alpha Bravo, Gray Honda to Aaron Garcia, out of North Lauderdale, clearing current.
0: Copy.
1: 2138.
2: Yeah,
1: seven.
2: Hello, Officer 7. Hello, Officer
1: 7. Okay.
2: Ten four,
0: Everything is 10-4.

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1: Tempo 1050 is going to be just east of power line and West Atlantic with Yankee 2 and fast. So I'm doing that.
0: Florida flag, Romeo Golf Sierra, Foxtrot 25, a Toyota Avalon, on 51 time on West.
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1: Sean 51 to 2601 North Palmer. I don't know if that was on.
7: I have maintenance for Los Patos on the line. What do you want me to say to him?
5: If they can just 56 of us at 1020 apartment 507 to let this person in the house. She locked herself out.
0: Ten for
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2: He says the company policy is to not open doors after hours. They want the person to call a locksmith.
0: Well, thank you.
1: You're 9, Gordon Shack. Stop, I'll show you 1-9.
0: Are you still 25 with him, Alan?
2: 54, he answered the question and moved off the phone.
0: 10-4, thank you.
3: Rebecca, departure. All right, if you want to rig around the corner on 3rd Avenue, we could talk with you.
4: Copy.

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1: Sat 5140 Northeast 30th Terrace, Corey Dallas calling 20 minutes ago. Playing my verbal argument with longtime girlfriend. She texted, I love you, and the girl's bye. Unknown where she may have went. Girlfriend's name is Kim. She's 37, Asian, last year wearing black shirt, jeans. Five, she's about 100 pounds, and caller's worried, no mental or medical conditions. Case 3516.
0: Copy. You can show me, sensor climb up.
1: 10-4 at 2144.
2: 11 Alpha 5. The 20 is not a good 20 for Pompano. But I'm in the 97 area of it, and 54 is anything on that vehicle.
1: 10-4, and the 1020 only works for Pompano in our CAD system.
2: Alright, well, yeah, there's nothing with that address over here.
3: Hello, Hospital, 2145.
4: That just stopped there. That's right, that was the website. Two one. 1037 Mark Copley.

0: Welcome back. Keep pushing the 10-6 down line on that 53 and 4 is 1.
1: Sapphire.
2: Example 11048, 7010.

0: This is Barbara 197, but ending miles 80-2040. 10-4. This is 2040.
1: Yeah, can you show 3 going in route to that pursuit?
0: Alpha 3 at 1051.
2: Alpha 3 at 7, Alpha 3.
0: 10. Can Alpha 3, you can take that.
3: K9616, did you get 5 units for that other assignment? I can head over there if you need additional.
4: Why don't you block off the east side of 3rd Corps for me, and we'll go from there.
0: Pepper, K9616.
3: 3rd Corps and 2 Alpha.
1: Oh, 10-4.

0: And 10 Delta 20, just for confirmation, Canada 616 is going to take the west side. You told them to take east side.
1: Alright, 10 and 13 are on the east side, and the India unit will be going on the west.
0: Top right, Canada 616, I see.
2: And 149.

0: show me if you're going to make me put me an offer. Oh, sorry. You got an offer to do. Show me if you're going to tonight. Give me a chance to offer 18 call. Thank you.
1: Okay. John. Twenty-one 50.

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1: Lovey's Father, Broward, off ramp.
0: Lovey's Father, Broward, off ramp. 1251.

0: just confirming, that's only a two apartment building, correct?
1: There's four separate doors.
0: Yeah, but how many units?

27. Routine incident 7423 West Oakland Park Boulevard. Central MEFAs, two callers requesting PD and leaving an open line, and still pending the 76 and 44 zone and the 79 and 43 zone.

0: Tacoma 153.
1: Myself is 3797.
2: Both units 297.

0: Yeah, for you, yes, sir.
1: That's on the track, so it's going to ask you for.
2: You set up up there already?
3: Yes, sir.
2: Alright, I'll let each team decide where to pull stuff. Make sure you're behind some type of cover concealment. And one of the deputies is going to roll up now and start making announcements.
3: Flat 22. 22. I'll be thinking.
1: You're welcome.
3: 5-3-5 India Victor. Red Miss Alicia, try one time.
1: Sniper 1600 Bark West open. Copy and out.
3: Delta 1-4. Delta 1-4, give me one moment, please. I'm on with the deal.
1: No problem.
3: Three Alpha 60.
1: Three Alpha 60.
3: Can you pull me a 68 for 3 on our terminal drive and cover Papa?
1: The business? It's Woodmont. Not a country club.

0: Hey, now this is 21.
1: I'm Romeo now.
0: Sky Purple, Venus en route.
2: This is awesome. Are they just on the tennis course?
0: 10-4 for the Nuke. The female crying, saying, get off me. You answer time 6.
2: That's fine, I'll be right back.
0: 10:51.
2: Well, I'm going to take myself and four can be out to that. 10-4, 10:98, 10:51,
0: 10:51. And the Rapid puts the caller at 425 to 475 East Atlantic. That's what we have.
2: Wait, I'm 97 in the area.
0: 10-4, Evelyn in the area.
2: I'll 25-76-75, you can send me that 3 times.
0: 10-4, 10-51.
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2: album. Right, I'm fine. Is there any history on 88?
0: Stand by.

0: 4400 North Ocean on Florida Tag, Lima Zulu Charlie, Hotel 89. It's a green tag, looks like one time I've been advised.
1: 10-4, 10-4, 4400 North Ocean, 2 divides at 2159.

0: 7351, North State Road 7, 54 checks.
1: 10-4. 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
0: I'm sorry, can you say that before you?
1: 475 Southeast 1st Avenue, apartment B-Bravo 507.
0: For you. C-Bravo 51 on that one.
1: Down, of course.
2: Welcome to 38th Avenue, MA 24 for the caller. The incident occurred in Pompano.

0: 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They look suspicious. They're walking in the streets of the neighborhood, circling the area. 1 minute time delay.
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2: Yeah, 10-4. I have 29 Alpha 4-4 and 29 Alpha 3-6 on 8.
1: 10-4, you can have them to respond to the 76.
2: Okay, 10-4. 29 Alpha 4-4, 29 Alpha 3-6, 1065.
3: 4-4-51, 48 minutes.
2: 10-4, Industry 10-4-3 is reference to a vehicle that fled at 10-50 from the Orlario Tango unit.
4: Copy for
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3: 26 Charlie 1.
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4: Time for you too, 11 Alpha 11.
1: Have a good night.
4: Have a great night. Tango 30 still on the air, 10-4. Time check.
2: Going to be 10-3. That's going to be 10-3. 7 Alpha 6 is going to be on 57. That's on for 4.
4: Copy.
2: In time delay by the Amazon truck damaged the gate and driver refusing to provide his 1043, 1054 injuries.
1: Oh.
2: 10-4, 2205.
4: 10-4. What's in for?
3: Cool.
4: Hold off on any advice on the 67 overdose.
3: It's one of the same with the 21.
4: 26.
3: Looks like does she have any over there?
2: She does. Yeah, it's 10-3. Yeah, this says working error. So that's this also for?
4: 10-4.
2: Am I on the air?
4: 10-3.
2: I'm sorry, 10-9? Give me 10-3, 10-4, 22-6.
4: 3.
3: Oh, 4-4.
4: Oh, 44.
3: Class 2-22, come inside at 9-8, what's up?
4: For all units, thank you. The 21.
2: Seems like we're good on the 21 right now at the time.
4: Oh,
2: and you use the call response to us to say, "Loud, this is 1094." Pressure 31.
3: Right, Josh, let me cross
2: work. Copy that. This is going to be that 10-3 for 7 ounces.

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0: 7 2 7, what's this? Where are you?
1: We're Southgate, Western University.
0: Southgate, Western University. Yes, yeah, 7 10 3.
2: 7 6 1 7
0: 1 7 1 7 1 7 1 7 1 7 1 7 1 7 1 7 1 7 1 7 1 7 1 7 1 7 1 7 1 7 1 7 1 7 1 7 1 7 1 7 1 7 1 7 1 7 1 7 1 7 1 7 1 7 1 7 1 7 1 7 1 7 1 7 1 7 1 7 1 7 1 7 1 7 1 7 1 7 1 7 1 7 1 7 1 7 1 7 1 7 1 7 1 7 1 7 1 7 1 7 1 7 1 7 1 7 1 7 1 7 1 7 1 7 1 7 1 7 1 7 1 7 1 7 1 7 1 7 1 7 1 7 1 7 1 7 1 7 1 7 1 7 1 7 1 7 1 7 1 7 1 7 1 7 1 7 1 7 1 7 1 7 1 7 1 7 1 7 1 7 1 7 1 7 1 7 1 7 1 7 1 7 1

0: 422.09.
1: I'm sorry, 10-9?
2: Yeah. So, hold on,

0: to be West Oakland Park Boulevard, Rock Island Road, West Mountain. It's going to be Signal 4. Caller Ebony Buzz will be at the McDonald's, a white Volvo versus a white Altima. And reference that 13 incident in 11 alone. The plane is requesting to 10 to C6. Advise his daughter has mental disorder, and she's off her meds. And still pending the 14 and 21 zone.
1: To the father and daughter, how did that call come out?
0: It came out as a female dialed and disconnected, and then I'll call back. The father answers that the daughter's upset over what he made for dinner.
1: Don't hold it.
0: 10, 4, 22, 10.

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2: 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I'm sorry, 44. Delta 2-1548.
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4: Titan 77 round. Okay. 2212. 4497, looks like
2: 7 1 4497, I'm sorry, what was your last part?
4: It looks like everybody's out of the vehicle. You can cancel anyone else around.
2: Copy. 4497 appears everybody is out of the vehicle. Any other units that are still en route can cancel. 45 and 55 tonight. Advice. 5.
7: 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No reported injuries.
2: 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No reported injuries.
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0: Okay, he's on scene, he's saying everyone is out of the vehicle and appears no injury at this time. And then for Rescue 77, can advise 2213.
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1: From 5th.
0: 10-4.
1: 10-4, southbound lane shut down from 5th.
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0: Residents then saw a subject run towards the rear. I believe caller might be a signal 20. We are still landline.
2: 51, I'm 48 on Oscar.
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2: 74. In row.
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2: You. 10-4, 11 Alpha, 2-5, 10-4.
3: Yeah, was there.
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2: 68, stand by, watch your picture for vehicle 6835, Sunset Strip.
0: South Pearl. 4 30th Avenue was the last update. Near the Exxon.
3: Looks like 31st, just south of 44th Street.
0: Copy 31st, just south of 44th Street.
4: 3144. I'm sorry, 3144. Four.
0: They're going to be 31 and 44. 31 and 44.
4: Yeah, 51.
0: 10-4.
3: They're near the southbound lanes, just south of.
0: Copy southbound lanes, just south of.
1: 5-7-51.
0: 10-4.
3: And until they get additional, when we get additional, have rescue stay here by, please.
0: 10-4.
1: The bar one around.
0: 10-4.
1: The bar one around.
0: 10-4.
1: Officer, you're 12.
0: 10-4.

0: Confirm receiving a 30 verbal 5630 Northwest 15-350 Unit 1. Complaint of a juvenile cut off the ankle monitor and is stealing from her. Request to file a report. And complaint is arguing someone in the background and disconnected. Northwest and Central Stone 6.
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0: 10-4, 225.
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0: 29 Alpha, 37, 29 Alpha.
1: Yeah, you can send me that 14 and 21 is on.
2: Now, reference to a 58-year-old male resident, a white male with gray tank top and a khaki pants, last seen in 2000 hours. Unknown on photo vehicle, case can be 700.
1: Okay. Sure,
2: you're wrong.
1: It's just if you want some bodies.
0: That far.
1: We're
0: up. 4 22 27.

0: simple. We're over here at headquarters right now. We're going to be doing a 75th to Lauder Hill and Sunrise. We did a research on that phone number. Came out from the person that in the caller. So, we're doing a 75th away.
1: Quebec 11, I'm sorry. Copy on a 22 in progress.
0: 10-4, 51.
1: 10-4, just be advised, it just updated to a 79 in progress, 3083 North Oakland Forest Drive. Someone banging on the caller's door, refusing to leave. Advise their old friends, Deborah Hippolyte, a 5'4", black female, last seen wearing white shirt, black pants. Unsure how she arrived, she's banging on the door. Caller advised subject threatened to kill him.
0: Well,

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1: 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Please go ahead.
2: 10-4, receiving signal 8 in Danger, 5600 Northwest 15th Street in 35 Zone. Complaint about your grandmother left while she was sleeping. Suspect has dementia. 12 or more, approximately 65 years old. GOA on foot, last seen about 2 hours ago. And grandmother left her phone inside of the residence. Northwest and Central, 10-6.
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3: I'm on.
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4: Move 470.
3: Alpha 74. Are you there, or are you continuing to Oscar?
0: Just 10-4 right now.
3: 10-4. Oscar 75, are you 10-4 there?
0: 10-4 here.
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0: 10-4.
3: All units, main is 10-3 for 7-4, AOA to Fort Lauderdale, signal 10 at Wawa, 13 South 7.
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0: Thirteen person was out to Oscar. 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
0: But I am holding a 49 silent 151 Northwest 49th Avenue. 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
4: Copy.
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4: 2100 North Dixie, just west of on Florida Tag, Quebec Victor Tango, Romeo 58. This should come next to a Dodge Caravan, silver in color, occupied one time. I'm out with 1182.
2: Tower 10-50 is going to be 2100 North Dixie with BNP 2 at 2233.
5: What's happening, Bravo?
0: Hello,
5: when you get a chance, can you pull a tape for Oscar 5-4 on the signal 4, please?
0: Their keys are 606-606.
5: Thank you.
2: I have as Quebec Victor Tango Romeo 58. Status Hobo Subaru?
4: 2234. Yeah. 97.
2: 45.
4: 45. B2400, both 77, Fernandez, Quebec, Hotel, Victor, Lima, 34. Should come back your way, Misa. 45. Go for it. Yeah, you go ahead and transmission. I think you're a pro.
2: 10-4, it's going to be for 5855 with OPB Publix. FHP is going to be 97 with a white male. He's patient, he's conscious and breathing. And fire resistant 39-51.
6: 9 Avenue. 151 Northwest 49 Avenue.
4: Ten 51. Hey, we'll follow me, second bottom, I'm a lot closer, I'll take care of it.
6: 10-4, 10-51, Alpha 55, 10-8.
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1: 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Have a good night.
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1: Concordia.
0: So far.
1: Do you have two vehicles on Jolly? Can you take 25 residents?
0: 10-4. So far.

0: 1043 Special Ops is 1031 and Ellie Common Tech. Southbound 31 Ave towards Sunrise, again, southbound 31 Ave towards Sunrise on foot.
1: Northwest 19th Street, no objection. Yes, in 27 WC Road Commercial Boulevard, 54 time shifts.
2: What?
1: South.
2: South 48.
1: 48.
2: How far?
0: Fourth, 10
3: a.m. 20. Zulu, 08.
2: How far?
1: Yeah, I just won. One, I need pop.
2: Go for it, 1098.
1: I got it, bro.
4: Thanks for turning off.
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1: No checks.
2: So far. Catch their vehicles. They're both 5429 out of Miami. Only one of them has the same last name as the residents.
1: How are you?
2: So far.
4: Northwest 54th Street. Officers to two vehicles going at a high rate of speed in the area. One possible orange vehicle, on the other is unknown. In a Volo, units assume normal, 2240.

0: train 3310 65 with signal 12 below 30 of Lauder Hill PD. Reference back, it's going to be Northwest 82nd Avenue and 54th Street. Reference two vehicles going at a high rate of speed. One possibly orange, unknown on the other description. It will come in contact with advice on moving for Lauder Hill. Under below 2240.
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2: Hello, 25 10 for 94. Came in for 251 South Memphis Road up at Barcelona North Apartments, Unit 128. 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They called in and referenced to speaking to Carter that is dealing with the loss of a husband. Stated over the phone she wanted to harm herself by taking pills. She's Gail Genez. Date of birth 8/26 of 61. Lives alone with her dog. K7908.
1: Quebec 3, 10-4, 10-8, 10-51.
3: Call back male at last. He's putting a female out. Doesn't need police anymore. And 911 for 1851 Northwest 58th Avenue. They disconnect call back. One at a time, possibly. And then the 8 in danger, the complainant called back and advised the grandmother came back and does not need BLE or fire rescue. Requesting to cancel.
0: The 8, you can call 58 Bravo and you have 2 calls and hold.
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2: The caller, Gail, stopped communicating when she knew they were going to call 911 to have police respond.
1: So what is the method that she was alleging?
2: Take pills.
1: What's the time demand on this?
2: Just now, she just stopped communicating on the call 911.
1: 26.

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0: I do not know.
1: You can show me if you want a 1019. 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
1: 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She was 7721 killed.

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0: 26.
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2: Happy, but you know, it's an out. 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
4: 1-4. I need you to get a bus.
2: Number 148.
4: 48.
2: Alpha 1, 65 to 22. Okay. 13 Alpha 1, it's a 22 with a lot on the 16 Commercial Boulevard. 25, yeah, two drinks and 20 arguing with someone, possibly with establishment. That's all I have. Case 105. Over.
4: I tried 3 times, I'm out with you, teacher.
2: The 11 is going to be for 200 miles, and with Yankee 2.

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1: Looking for someone.
0: 10 for 13 Delta, 10, 10 for 8 on the call.
1: 6, we're on.
0: 11 off 6, 10 for 8, 10, 2, 5.
1: 2, 5, 9, 7.
0: 11 off 2, 5, 10 for arrival. 13 off 1, 2, and 3, there's a plan I found intoxicated.
2: Go Alpha Whiskey 0947. This is Test Joe Black Hawk Guy, 2018 Sonata. And it was left in the direction of eastbound. And well, this is so normal.
1: This is called
0: do you want Gail's number or the hotline number? I'm sorry, you had a background.
1: Yes, you're good.
0: 10-4.
1: I'll see if I can have one of the units of how to see the number again. Code.
0: 6 or Quebec 3, revise the code to get in.
1: Okay. 7 and Southwest Florida.
0: I'm sorry, that was 7 in Southwest where?
1: Southwest 11. I'm 51 in the area.
0: Copy, shit.
1: So, everything's going out. It's very fast.
0: For additional units to respond.
3: So I'm in the area where Southwest Portland is going north or south on.
1: Alpha 7, 8, 2, 1.
0: 7, 8, copy. I reference that Florida Tech.
1: No problem.
0: Tiger 3, 2, Foxtrot, Tango, Julia, Foxtrot. It's going to be a four-door sedan pickup truck. Dade, coming back as an unconfirmed signal sense.
4: Yeah, he's a white male wearing a blue tank top, black hat, and I don't know about shorts yet.
0: How far?
2: Does he have 71?
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2: 8350, Ranch Road, 61 times, just trying to 97, 97.
0: 1251. 1185, Alton 4. Sorry. Northbound Creek Parkway coming up to 7.
1: Margate Morocco will be for doing that one.
0: Alpha 7-8-10-4.
1: All Yankees and Victor, 31.
0: All Yankee units and Victor units, 31. Copy, through Creek Parkway, still not found.
1: Reference to 76 at 110 Northeast 6th Street, Marie Kilo.

0: Mexico, which is related to your previous case number.
1: Number 1 way in passing Mears Parkway, coming through a still red Avro pump.
0: Copy, number 1 way passing Mears Parkway. Clutcher all units, the marker vehicle is going to be referenced to a signal trend that looks like market units have eyes on. Per last known, they were going on the Coconut Creek Parkway and Spirit 7 going northbound. It's going to be for Kia with a Florida tag of 3-2 Foxtrot Tango Juliet Foxtrot. 3-2 Foxtrot Tango Juliet Foxtrot. Looks like they're requesting a proper unit at this point. No photo of the sign was on normal phone.
2: Yeah, that's for you, Palm and State Road 7 at the time, was indicating to go westbound. It's going to be reference to an unconfirmed signal 10 with the license plate 3-2 Foxtrot Tango Juliet Foxtrot. That's 3-2 Foxtrot Tango Juliet Foxtrot. Reference a gray Kia at the time. They're not requesting assistance. Just a mobile. 32-254.

0: Hey, this is Shelby 107. How about tonight?
1: Could you be nice as well?
2: Florida Tiger 3-2 Foxtrot Tango Juliet Foxtrot 3-2 Foxtrot Tango Juliet Foxtrot. Study last seen westbound north of First Lane on 65th Avenue. It's from Margate. It's a global unit for the traffic 20 to 55.

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0: Don't need a mark unit to light it up. Once again, don't need a mark unit to light it up.
1: Yankees, you guys in a position for a good or no?
2: All right. Yes, sir. Joe, if you want to try to take the front, I'll hold back here a minute.
1: All right, come off. Whoever's in that number one there in that marked vehicle, I'll back to go this so I can get behind. Just...
2: All right, I'm in front of it. We're coming up to a sample.
0: Copy, coming up to sample.
3: I'm off on 19, can you copy the 60? 2700, I'm okay with no trucks.
4: Support 2700, I'm okay with no trucks. 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
0: Sample that wrong number 2.
2: Yeah, I'll come
1: up. Hey, 10-3, we're going to take it here.
0: Report here is going to be 10-3, or 10-3 felony stop. It's going to be sample and rock.
1: It's going to be a female driver.
0: Yankee 1 copy, female driver. Jeremy 10-3.
2: Inside, so when she comes out, he's over here. I already have him in custody.
5: Sam, are you requesting from a unit to put the subject in their car?
2: I wasn't in mind, thank you.
5: Sam, for us.
1: Yeah, we're just getting out the email now. We're having her bring the child out. That should be left into the...
2: Alright, 48.
6: How come? This is the person saying for the officer's number. Case number 1678.
2: 48.
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7: I'm out.
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0: What we got? 74-3051 Northeast 12th Terrace. Related to previous case clearings, the three subjects are back roaming around her son's camper. Again, previous calls were signal 20 at that location. You answer 10-6.

0: 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Sierra 951.
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4: Four 464 North University, you have callers Paris. 5 minute time to an unknown male came from the back of the building. She doesn't know if the subject went inside her suite or the building next door, requesting units to check the area.
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5: you
3: as well. 23-02.
5: Enter at this point. Yeah, just get us a few more. We're checking the house. Just, I guess, a few more minutes.

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1: Give me 1 second. Hello, good afternoon. Can you get another 39 in town zone has been holding for longest? 2809 North First Drive, Arena 202. Reference to downstairs neighbors, threatened, complaining to signal 31 here. Can you speak to 787?
2: Number?
1: 7846.
2: You.
1: Come for. Reference not 39 and 10 drunk, can you handle it? Be 11 long, or are you going to be 51?
3: This is 11 long.
1: 10 for 10 6. I'm an Alpha 20 guys. That's my 15th cord. 5.
2: 10-4.
1: 5-0-5. And then who got case 1056?
4: Thank you now for 2. Show me 10-8 from this. And 51 to that.
1: I'm going to pass 2113 off 348 as well.
2: Yeah, I'll start that way.
1: 10-4.
5: It's been a minute for a lot of behavioral 936 for the sound of knowledge, and I want to change those things for me. I'm interested.
2: I'm going
5: to go
2: back to the usual call.
5: Red 310-4 showing you following her.

Alright, I'm gonna have Officer Snook at the auto charge front door. Officer 8 to be at the back door. And Officer 3 is gonna be at the front door. Other than that, everybody else can break it down. I'm gonna come through 3rd Street, 3rd Ave, 480 Brief.

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0: 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Is there any trucks on them?
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3: 4, 2308.
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3: 5 minutes, 10-4.
4: 10-4. 3 verbal 9 alpha, and I'll be back on that 68.
3: Alpha 2309.
2: Alpha copy 10-8.
0: Come back, guys.
3: Forward. 15 Alpha 4, can we get the setting this player's sports bar at 5280 North 307, left the mail at the bar is refusing to leave. It's going to be left to the mail as a black male as he wearing a black shirt, red and blue Haitian color pants. He is threatening the bartender. Case number is 1679.
1: 10-4, you can show both hands and stuff.
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1: Four officers, four officers back on main and 10-4, four officers back, so.
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1: Ten four
0: for both units, 1043. Be advised that dispatch did receive a heavy verbal a couple of days ago on the 7th of this month. It was referenced to an open line. Steven asked for someone to go to bed. And then they went. It was a 38 verbal call. This is for units 1043.
1: Okay.

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2: Yeah, 6th Street, North 3rd Avenue, just west of 3rd Avenue.
0: They had attack. It's not coming back to anything. Can you advise?
3: Oh. John 4.315.
0: I'm at 31st. John 3.15.
3: Alpha 49 on Roller 9 Zone 16130 Southwest 5 4. It's going to be for warehouse motion about office entry and units 6 on the south.
4: First move.

0: For like this, at case 2371, not any problem. I'll be around to that 49 on my zone. Cancel 108.
1: Three 371, and I'm going to make this to 98 Bravo, copy that, and I'm going to cancel 7 Alpha 107, that's 1051 to the 4th, not audible.
2: Yeah, I'm joking,
3: Copy,

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1: Tower 11.
0: One call pending, sweet.
1: Somebody, what call is that?
0: So, 74 to the signal, 20 residents, her friends shoved us running around her son's camper.
1: Tower.
0: Tower.
1: 11 Alpha 5.
0: 11 Alpha 5.
1: Engagement is 51-959, Southeast 2nd Ave, engagement beach with 110-12 white beam on board. West sighting is 144.
0: 10-4, testing one.
1: 13-3. 13-3. Bulls recording. 12 female on board, take it back to their address at 4655 Bougainville, starting is 995.
2: And the following heat is your normal 2318.
1: Was all the other units, sir.
0: Copy, temperature for all units, 10-7, Quebec 7, go ahead.
1: Control me 10-6, I can make reference to evidence from that 21.
0: Go back over the Wawa, they need us to sign a PC.
1: 7-4.
0: Do you want me to put you on a AOA?
1: That's up for all these people. Yeah.
0: Short. Beach sweater. Presumably 31 years old. She has mental history. History of vapor act. She's gonna be on foot. She just walked out of Holy Cross. Violent.
1: Seven, Alpha 2, go ahead.
0: You can show me 10-8, copy 6-8. 94-F, 54-6.
1: Alpha 2-5.
0: 11 Alpha 2-5.
1: That's 74, you can cover Bravo.
0: 10-4, 10-98. The same female that 12-9 was on at 829 East Oakland Park that was taken in for overdose.
1: And that you were going to call them, who's calling this, Holy Cross?
0: Gonna be Lauren, her sister.
1: So she's a single 8 from Holy Cross, correct?
0: She said she just walked out of Holy Cross.
1: Thankfully, have the primary gonna call real quick.
0: Copy. Call off again.
1: 26. Into 11535, I'll speak to you.
2: 10-4, that was my error, sir.
0: Alpha 44, Alpha 38, can you copy a signal 4, Spanish speaking?
1: 44.
0: Attention Alpha 38 for Spanish speaking, a signal 4 in the Fountains, 801 South University. Looks on rapid SOS that they're going to be at Five Guys in the parking lot just north of. Standby for a vehicle description.
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2: And I'm going to say if I was here, where?
1: I was having church pain, as you responded, and while trying to assess the scene, they say that I will cut you, don't try me, while cursing, the mother was about to leave the hospital with fire rescue. Leaving three juvenile boys asleep in the bedroom, the mother was aggressive with rescue, law enforcement, and even the hospital staff when the daughter was transported. Mother had an altered state, Superior 43.
2: 40. 27. You need to send me like 27, I don't know, I'll take care of it.
1: Sure, I will too.
3: It's going to be a 79 delay for 1834 Northwest 58th Avenue. Time delay of 15 to 20 minutes ago as of 22:49 hours. Caller left his bag at the above 1020, which is his friend's house. 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Friend is my unknown last name. Not known to drive a vehicle and request PD to stand by. Caller advises the vehicle outside the 1020, was unable to see anything outside. Caller's outside, unable to get his bags because the door is locked. He feels like he's in danger. Cases.
4: You can not even trouble with my call and 51 to that call.
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6: We're on Redwood. I don't know if this is a dead end. I think it is. Someone could get back out to Palm.
1: Time for unit to get over to Palm.
6: Yeah, he's going through the park.
1: Time for going through the park.
3: Care. Subject that resides at this location should be considered armed and dangerous. Subjects are also anti-law enforcement. 2327.
1: Road from the park.
5: Got a buffy set on my bench now. I think it was freaked up too. It should be 10-4 over there. 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
5: Stopper.
6: Palm Tree Road. I don't know if you went back out to Broward or just trying to come back out to Sunrise.
7: All right, 10-4. I came from Sierra to 7 in Broward. I didn't see him eastbound.
0: 0-6, I'm on the plantation. Really, I haven't seen anybody up here yet.
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6: What kind of bike was it? 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
2: Copy, eastbound on Sunrise from 6-5.
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4: 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Case is 3624.
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2: 5 6 1 1 5 4 5 5 5 5 5 5 5 5 5 5 5 5 5 5 5 5 5 5 5 5 5 5 5 5 5 5 5 5 5 5 5 5 5 5 5 5 5 5 5 5 5 5 5 5 5 5 5 5 5 5 5 5 5 5 5 5 5 5 5 5 5 5 5 5 5 5 5 5 5 5 5 5 5 5 5 5 5 5 5 5 5 5 5 5 5 5 5 5 5 5 5 5 5 5 5 5 5 5 5 5 5 5 5 5 5 5 5 5 5 5 5 5 5 5 5 5 5 5 5 5 5 5 5 5 5 5 5 5 5 5 5 5 5 5 5 5 5 5 5 5 5 5 5 5 5 5 5 5 5 5 5 5 5 5 5 5 5 5 5 5 5 5 5 5 5 5 5 5 5 5 5 5 5 5 5 5 5 5

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3: Touch Alpha 26, an AOA 2 Henderson mobile crisis at 847 Northwest 80th Way, 847 Northwest 80 Way. I'm going to meet with Diana. She's advising a 21-year-old male that's refusing to take his medication. He's not properly taking care of himself. She did advise he is not known to be violent, but he does need to be evaluated. She'll be standing by in a black Acura Integra.
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1: 07, Coconut Creek, southbound, port attack, Lima, India, Kilo Victor 26 on a silver license.
0: Thanks for copy, 1050, Sabre 70, Coconut Creek, Parkway, Unit 394.
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0: This is Shawnee, this is an officer Bobo from Penn Station. So Bobo for a black motorcycle driving with no tag. 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
2: I don't know, I got a whole bunch of people out here. I'm just trying to trying to figure this out. We got what's yelling and screaming. I just got there. Just give me a chance and I'll find out what's going on. He's down on the ground being held down by the state department.
0: Town 4.
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5: 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10-4, 10-4, 10-4, 10-4, 10-4, 10-4, 10-4, 10-4, 10-4, 10-4, 10-4, 10-4, 10-4, 10-4, 10-4, 10-4, 10-4, 10-4, 10-4, 10-4, 10-4, 10-4, 10-4, 10-4, 10-4, 10-4, 10-4, 10-4, 10-4, 10-4, 10-4, 10-4, 10-4, 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
0: Sherman Boulevard.
2: 10-4, we're 51 down as well.
0: 10-4. Okay. 10-97. Any
2: unit,
0: clear Alpha 34, copy
2: 1094. Alpha 9, this 49 can hold on here, Alpha.
0: 10 Alpha 9,
3: show you 51. Alright. Alright, that's the officer, please.
2: 4497.
0: 1097. So the real that are missignaling that there's a train coming and there's nothing on the tracks, they were waiting there for about 15 minutes.

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0: Carpet Max Alarm Zone 1 Alpha 118 40 Northwest 27th Court 11840 Northwest 27th Court. A caller's advice seems to receive a notification via her cell phone app advising that there was two activations inside her residence at 2313 and 2314. Caller's advising she has no gas appliances and no illness at this time. Nothing further. 2340.
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3: Five hours at this 10:20, he left on foot on DOT, wearing a white shirt, black shorts, and black Crocs. 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
2: 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Did they give a unit number?
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1: It's 10-3 for a woman, Alpha 1, 3400 East Atlantic at the Briny. Does she need to respond with 1094?
2: 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It's 2000, huh?
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6: I'm just 60 pounds, fast scene at 2045 at the, at 2045 at the 10-20. He left off for unknown DOT, such as he wear a white shirt, black shorts, and black socks. He suffers from bipolar and schizophrenia. He was last found in the city of Davie in Bolo, 2345.
1: Copy, Tampa, you're back on the
7: 55 Avenue. Caller Keisha advised she had an argument around 1930 hours with her 17-year-old son who left the residence on foot and hasn't returned home. Son is a mix. Black slash Latin male, Mike Maya, date of birth 7/7/2008, tall, slim build, black hair, dreads, brown eyes, black glossy when you're black scully, black and white pullover sweater with white flowers and light blue jeans, cases 3642.
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7: Showing us 10-6, 10-23 for a signal 8 in danger, countywide Bolo, authority of Pompano Beach. Signal 8 in danger, Bolo, authority of Pompano Beach, area 2, was for 295 Avondale Drive, received at 2206 hours. References, signal 8 endangered, Michael Daly, white male, bald, 59 years of age, date of birth 10-14 of 1967, 5'11", 160 pounds, last seen at 2040 hours at this 10-20, and left on foot on a DOT. Subject last seen in a white shirt, black shorts, and black Crocs, but he suffers from bipolar and schizophrenia, and he was last found in the city of Davie. End of Bolo, units resume normal, 2347.
1: I was trying to get the caller to separate, but no one is listening or responding. And they can hear the caller say, I dare you, and I will put a bullet in your head.
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0: I have a single throw, but he can get one if needed.
1: Yeah.
0: Half 30 tanks, 23.48.
2: Oakland Park Boulevard into one zone. 1020 via Rapid. Male yelling at female to get off the phone, but she has to go to work tomorrow and line dropped. Voicemail and callback. And still pending the 13 incident, 11 zone, and the 22 noise in 21 zone. Northwest is 10-6 advice.
0: In the book, it has Tri-Town 8579.
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0: Alpha 1 just advised over in 10-4. Says you've never had a knife in his actual possession. It was just in a backpack. Not any problem.
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0: 38 Sac 2 to you, Vice. Copper. Bravo, Victor Bravo, Ryan Hotel. Burgundy here. I'll be unplugged at 3200 Block of Road and 430 with me some more.
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2: Our units clear and respond to 10627 Northwest 69th Street in two zones, District 17. That's 10627 Northwest 69th Street in District 17. Cold Springs, do you have fire rescue rolling?
3: 10-4, there are injuries. The father was hurt with a metal piece.
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5: 1400 block of South State Road 7 on a silver Nissan, Clara Tag 01 Echo Tango Hotel, Quebec.
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1: Money history, but his boyfriend's possibly schizophrenic. Have a previous 68, previous 76 to Miami-Dade. Where subject made threats to shoot everybody. Subject name was Christopher Oldfield, black male, 25 years old.
2: Sits on the street. He allows not to be allowed when the father's not lit and the complaint goes to the front door. Harrison, 3, 23.
0: Southward. 11 Alpha 6 68.
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0: 132 Southeast, 11 5, Georgia.
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8: So
2: we can have 2-1,
8: one more
2: thing. You can turn to you. 1-1, I may have to say
8: 10-4.
2: Is the safe on 5 US, give you the answer?
3: 10-4. 10-4, post 27 over there. Qualifying's copies,
2: we'll send them in. Copy, thank you, ma'am. 2359.
0: I'm not 4.
2: So, 4, go ahead.
0: 1 US, somebody at 1-5.
2: One time to BSL Major.
3: Check with Beth 51037 JVR. Is it signal 18 or 19?
8: Yeah.
3: Okay. So 48, they were counting.
9: 48, thank you.
3: Okay. Central units, if you're responding to code to that 38 Florida football being considered response, again, units responding to code, you can slow your response. And paragraph 2 is 48 to respond, reference observations.

0: man. I got visual of the lights from the outside car. Going on, I'm looking for a
1: car. RCV 10-3 at 6675 Landing Drive, apartment 203.
0: Yeah, so he's running eastbound through the complex towards the back.
1: Copy, male running eastbound through the complex towards the back. Air me 10-3.
0: Hey Joseph, we got charges on him? So he's hopping a wall. He's going over to the complex just east of us.
1: Hopping the wall to the complex just east of.
0: Black. Hey, do we have 38 charges on him? Stand by.
1: 4.
0: Yeah, you can't answer for now. Just have a photo box. Put him up in here over there by the library off of Lakewood Park Boulevard and 6400 block. And get another unit towards the back, towards the canal lake. For now, see if we have any charges on it.
1: Copy unit.
2: I just thought you said going on over here.
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0: Four attach me 15-97.
1: Alpha 36. Alpha 36, where's the 36 in progress?

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3: Yeah, too. I got him on the back end of my complex. The land is on the east side.
4: Copy, 10-2-5.
3: Can we have that? 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
1: 35097, looking on everything so far.
0: 10-4.
1: Juan and Fanning is in custody, so we don't need anyone on the perimeter.
0: 10-4.
1: Breakdown of the box, and do they still meet the air?
0: There's going to be 10-8, resume normal, there's going to be 10-8, and units on the box, you can break it down. Thank you, Papa.
2: We say so. Female caller, she's surviving. Currently, right now, we have some 41 charges. Just stand by for her.
0: Copy, female caller, rise. Signal 41 charges. Ten four, 05 hours.
3: Hello, Michael
4: Baxter, go ahead. 1101, all feds, 6636.
5: What's my cab? You line me up, please.
3: 10-4. Yeah, 411 Alpha 25, copy at 67. I'm at 2821 Northeast 8th Avenue. Aaron's calling. By the way, his roommate just got home and he's bleeding from his leg, head injury from a Signal 4 with a vehicle. I know where the incident happened. They're advising you to use universal precaution. Also, rescues 48 and 51 as well, case 7932.
5: 2-4.
3: 11 Alpha 2-4.
5: You can cancel 2-5. You send 2-6 on Alpha.
3: 10-4, 10-51, 2-5-48, 10-8.
4: 10-8, thank you.
3: 10-4. This is on research. 10-4.

0: on the complex to check to see if he's seeing any iPhones. Okay. Yeah, Victor's over there, so he took his iPhone. All right.
1: 48.
0: Yeah.
1: No. 0 8 hours.

0: going to be a swing in jail, starting my age, 847.
1: Happy. I'll blackmail to thank you. 847. Right.

0: Alright, so far.
1: So far, just to confirm, this is 138 related. Thank you.
0: Was going to be a 30 related data violence.
1: 48.

0: 10-4. 10-4. 09.
1: Twelve off of two. Can you rescue respond? Reference to a female is vomiting. We're going to be at 1801 Northeast 45th Street.
0: Okay. Tougher, 0-10 hours. And Sierra 111, are you still on C, reference staff 34? You're also timing out. Off 34, you're clear.
2: 10-4. 51-10-42.
0: 51-10-42. You're open.
3: What's your difference? Says Captain 1-0-10-4.
1: I'll hear you.

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1: Vai, eu tinha falado.
0: Jovem.
1: Alô?
2: Yeah, 14 Central Booking, 751. 21040, request for a place. Reference will pull you now, audible, out of residence, cases 2733. Time is your left.
3: Alpha 29, sir.
2: Alpha 29.
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2: So trying to find you to see the 22 residence. It's in progress. 706 Southeast 2 out. 706 Southeast 2nd Ave. Calls advising that someone broke into the building next door. 10 Alpha 10, can I 49, 1065, just so you clear?
4: Copy, it's going to be an Uber. Alpha 4, you can go tonight.
6: Thanks.
1: Aviation 70, call out of box.
2: Tower 10 Alpha 2.
7: Yeah, I'm clearing from here.
2: Tower 3051, the call is stating that someone broke into the building next door with a crowbar. Her neighbor just called her and told her. And for East 43, there is a flag in the area, 51 Southeast 8th Street, working on hot one.
5: And you 3, I'm 6-6, what's the 20, I'll call out of box.
2: 10-06. Southeast
1: 2 Ave. That's are you still there, landline? Do I still have eyes on the guy inside?
2: Looks like they got the text at 04 hours.
1: Alright. I see that. So I'm ready to make everyone out of your payment. 2-body gets 51 as you get goes. Turn off your lights and sirens.
2: You just turn off your lights and sirens.
8: 4, copy box.
2: Tempo one.
8: 4 shoot in 2nd Ave. 4 shoot in 6th Ave. 6th Ave and 10th. And 10th and 2nd Ave.
2: Universe 10th and 2 Ave.
4: Alpha 74.
8: Go.
4: Chess 343, VSO also advised of a signal 12 they attempted 50 on at Sarah 7 and Sunrise just west of a white Hyundai with a partial tag of 77 Foxtrot and continued westbound, possibly the same vehicle you were advising of as well.
8: Yeah, it sounds like one of the same. Thank you.
2: Temper, unit for 4th Street, checking out.
8: Zero.
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11: 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College about a 40-year-old and I emailed the manager, refusing to give the correct change and being verbally aggressive. What is the pricing of that?
4: Vehicle at Arcane Vapes, 1267 South Pine Island Road, 1267 South Pine Island Road. The complainant, Sean, is the owner of the business, advising of two vehicles that have been there for over an hour. One is a silver, the other a white vehicle. Unknown further description. He did provide two tags, though. One is 13 Golf Charlie Alpha Kilo. The the other Delta Sierra 48 Quebec Victor. They appear to be occupied by miners that they used to sell to. Stand by just one. I'll run the tax.
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1: Team break. I have an SUV that just left that area. We're at 106 at East 10th Street. Looks like a male and a female. I'm trying to keep eyes on them right now.
2: They're calling at the 21 Hafford in building 706. Question, building 708. 708.
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1: Central 3, copy a signal from Bolo, authority of Lauderdale. After all units, speed signal 12 Bolo, the vehicle fled at 10:50. It's going to be for State Road 7 and Sunrise Boulevard westbound. State Road 7 and Sunrise Boulevard westbound. For a white Hyundai Elantra, partial tag 77 Foxtrot. Vehicle fled westbound from the 10:50 on the units. End of Bolo, units 2-0-0-0-18.
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1: Copy.
2: The units near where the knife is inside the vehicle. Yes, this is with proof for you on that.
3: We have it.
4: Where's the caller at?
0: The caller resides at building 708, question 706.

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1: 哎，听到吗？
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1: 三
0: 吗？
1: 三。Did you go to your point at 6 out of 10? 980 West Broward Boulevard, Unit 112, 112, in the Pearl Building 2. The caller actually gave us a numerical of 3890, but that's not a good location in this complex, so we think it might be 3980. I think she got a call from her sister that was yelling over the phone, and then it disconnected. When she called back, a male answered. Started cursing and then hung up the phone again. Now she's getting voicemail.
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1: 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Just confirming with the subjects or the complainant?
3: With the subjects.
1: 10-4. 2 minutes time delay, advised that he hears footsteps outside his townhome on the roof. Requesting the 56, calls him to be wearing a white shirt, black shorts. Case is a 6833.
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1: 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Signal 4, 1100 block North Pine Island Road, 1100 block North Pine Island. You're going to meet with Ralph, a Honda Accord that hit a tree. He was trying to avoid hitting a dog. It is minor.
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1: 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Three, eight at Arcane Bates, 1267 South Pine Island, reference to the 13 vehicles.
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7: Means reference the call. 29 Alpha 37, he says he'll stand by with the 1015. Will he respond to that call?
6: Okay, so sir, I will get the transmission on the 15.
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0: 14.
1: I have a single 73 coming in for 8 zone, reference to a constant issue with a neighbor parking in his parking spot. In front of his door. Is it 10 for the Hope is on unit or reassign?
0: 10 for the
1: Hope. 10 for the Hope. 725 Hospital 7, please. It's open line, no response. They can hear moving in the background. Phase 2, case 24647.
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2: Northwest 61 Street, apartment 8273. Qualifies her ex-girlfriend is a black male, Octavius Cross. He's outside in her apartment banging on her door, 697. Case number is going to be 2397. Copy that, 7-2-3 for 1094.
1: Yeah, I'll see.
2: So, who else are out here? Who else?
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1: Double.
3: For the device, unknown clothing description for the subject. Unknown if the subject has any weapons with him. She was too scared to go through the door.
4: Subject, I'm going to be following fire rescue to the request.
3: Simple, follow fire rescue.
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3: Cover that. I'll use them by just one.

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0: I'm sorry, 109?
1: 100, Brian, I have cancer checks.
0: 104, Elizabeth Warren. Sunrise Boulevard, 7900 West Sunrise at Starbucks. It's via the alarm company showing a zone 502 wireless motion. They've received more than 3 activations. On 55.
1: Gross.
0: 1051.
1: 14, 1055. 51.
0: 10 for Alpha 5510-8. 10 for Alpha, Oscar 7510-4. 10 for.
2: Murphy Samaritan.
1: 10 for.
2: Oscar 032 in case is 2733.
1: Tango 3 10 7.
0: 10 4 10 7.

0: Four, yes, ma'am.
1: 7453.
2: Four, yes, ma'am.
1: 7497.

0: for any President of 38 verbal received from Woodspring Suites. The caller said he wants his girlfriend to leave and then he disconnected. Can we have the E5 unit send me advice?
1: Alright, let's do first about first.
0: 10-4.
2: Send me off to a couple of thoughts.
0: 17 off to.
2: 1 is out, 5 now, 10-15, 251, 10-19, star march, 2-9-1-1.
0: 10-4, copy, 1950, one time.
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4: Thank you. 01, me 98 golf.
5: How far?
6: 101 will be 51 to the 409. 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
5: Tampa, just make sure to go to the opposite 50 that's outer for 2802 at the 60 Terrace.

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0: Never.
1: Bravo on 968. Can you copy another one, please?
0: 5-4.
1: 7201 West McNabb Road, 54 checks.
0: 5-4.
2: I'm VGH. Excuse me. Occupied, and on time, so friends, tag.
0: Does the 9 go block to say 184?
2: No, four.
0: 10-4, 10-50, 9 block to say 184, unit for 94.
1: 37-7.
0: Temporary attack is going to be for 619 Northwest 6th Avenue, you know, the Gemma's 194. We have our 1025 black male plantation Ford parking lot north entrance, unit for 94.
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1: 2-5, reference.
0: 2-5, go ahead.
1: Yeah, that dog is also giving me the signal 20. We got that corrected.
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2: Good.
1: So you're 29 by name and date of birth for a black male?
0: An apple 45.
1: I'm assuming it's on the BGH. What time is it for you?
0: I'm 4039.
1: Zero 607-1980, blackmail.
2: In the middle?
1: Yeah, 54 in the middle.
2: Scott?
3: 1000 North Fed, not without the Gulf, or back 89 on the red Chevy Cruze, Occupy 15. I'll be the North by Waste.
2: 1050, 1000 North Fed, in for 294.
0: Thank
2: you. 22 for failure to pay court fines. He has a seized tag order. He's on another vehicle. 5429 clear.
1: 10-4, thank you so much.
2: Okay.
1: 34.

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1: 10-4.
0: Is your class supposed to stay down, Phil?
1: 10-4, 1098. So far, 1098, Victor, 1008, 042.
0: I'll be switching back over to you.
1: So far.
0: Okay, go back 20 miles. Right now, I've got 58. How far?
1: Yeah, please. 13. Turn off 30 miles. I'm 10-8, so I'm at 30. 7-3-10-8 from the signal 34. The 31, are you coding that out?
0: You can make that 51 Bravo.
1: 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Case is 2730 and time 043.
2: 65.
0: 10-4, thank you.
1: 7. Landline?
0: Landline 043.
1: Can I have the 9-4?
0: Yes, sir. You can have the
1: 10-4. 0-4.

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1: 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How's the 13 center? 044.

0: contain will not retain, so it might have affected.
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0: 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Reference no response, can I 616-1043 Northwest, for you, please?
1: 616, I'm sorry, I'm 10-4.
0: 10-4. That's right, all units on this air, 2-8, 2-8. 0.7.
1: Sorry, I give you a remote, just a minute, please.
0: Southwest.
1: Chris and Summit Road.
0: Southwest. Or is Quebec 3 handling it?
1: Yeah, I'll give them a call after.
0: Alright, 10-4.
2: Sound Alpha, can you come to 68? 5-4. 5700 Northwest, 94 Ave, 54 time checks, 48 on average.
0: 10-4. I'm sorry, on the 1060 on the 27?
1: Yeah, also just having a call.
0: He just quoted it out.
1: What do you say?
0: 10-4, 11-8.
1: Alfred, can you copy that and edit both for the missing person? Maybe we
0: should. So, I'm just going to copy that and edit both for the missing person. It's
1: 08, authority 11 Alpha 8. Okay, missing person in danger, Michael Burley. He was last seen at Tawawa, 175 West Oakland Park Boulevard at 1167 hours. At 9:18, like 50 minutes ago, he was walking from Tawawa, westbound from Oakland Park Boulevard. He was wearing a long sleeve white shirt, blue shorts, and black crocs, and an unknown color hat. I was in request 76, please, for the local agency over there. And the goal.
0: Copy. That's going to be 1675 from the Falcon Park Boulevard 50 minutes ago.
1: Present.
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0: F4. Can you change this from 76 to District 4? It's going to be reference to the case number 1718.
1: Copper.
0: Thank you. Can you show me 10-16-19 reference by BWC?
1: Do you want me to close the 76 or leave it open?
0: You can close it. 76 looks awesome.
1: Copper. Can you 10-21?
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4: Zero 53. And 91. I believe I think I saw someone on this side camera over here.
2: Eleven out 14. 17.
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2: Fourteen, are you sure?
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2: 10-4, I'm here.
0: And 10-4, can you make my line with 11 Alpha 16? 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
2: 16, I switch over.
0: 10-4, disregard, he is located, area 2 plus completed.
2: Alpha, I'm sorry, can you copy that? Very fortunate to me, I'm also on.
0: 10-4, 11 Alpha, how did you advise him, 10-15?
2: Yeah, 10-4, 300 Northwest, 9th Street, Florida, Romeo, Fox, Juliet, Bravo 36, shooting back to Toyota, occupied one time Alpha, 1930.
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1: 7, Alpha 4.
0: It's going to be 6200, one Love Road. And I'm sorry, can you make it 73?
1: 10-4. Yep. Please, my tower restart.

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1: Taffer, go ahead.
0: 2100, what's your landing? No trace, 48 on fire.
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1: Taffer.

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1: Got it.
0: 20 authority in progress. 2391 North 60 Highway, then 2391 North 60 Highway to 711. 3 black female, last American black shirt, white shirt, sandals, and a brown purse. She's in the store repeatedly throwing things on the floor and stealing. Advised the subject is in front of the store on foot throwing things. 8-7 and 5-5. Time for both of you to subject to 1. 13 Alpha 3 MS.
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2: 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He doesn't have a hold of the one.
0: Test water tonight.
1: Twelve.
3: 11. Now we put in the system. I see what we just make out a call to see what we're recovering. This is the movement on the way through here.

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1: I don't know. I just got here. Okay, 10-4.
0: I'm back. Alright.
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0: Great.
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0: And I have one girl female on board, 1015, to do 12 BGH for a medical clearance. Can you copy starting?
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1: Doctor on a white Honda Civic Forte, November Charlie Golf, Echo Forces.
2: 10-4, another 50 at 600 block North Mountville Road, November Charlie Golf, Echo 4237. I'll show you back in row. 51.
0: Top 4, 10-8, 10-6. 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
2: 1048.
3: 10-4, I'm advised, please. 10-4,
2: copy. Starvix, yeah, guys. 2-1, 38, Michael. 10-4, 10-51.
3: I show myself, I expect three, if you want as well.
2: 10-4. Black or dark blue tricolor in front of the collar store. It's going to be an Asian male with glasses, also a brown shirt and cream colored pants. He'll be waiting outside of 56, case 7939. Four.

0: Quebec 398, Papa. Can you copy me?
1: Stand by. 11 Alpha 1, you're still 10-4?
2: 11 Alpha 4.
1: 10-4. And 11... 10-4.
3: Referring to her and the girlfriend being evicted from the 1020. Not being sued as well. They want to make the report for the 79 and we'll deal with the 66 at a later time. Cases 24649.
2: Oh, no, requesting landline.
3: She wants to meet.

0: what was?
1: Wait, Stanford.
0: Stanford, what was? There?
1: No, she's very drunk.
0: Oh, my error, I'm sorry. Intoxicated. Error means any. And what, you put, showing off 894? Searching off one.
1: One there.
0: Jeff, for reference, you're 68 at 4400 North Ocean. Is that going to be a Papa, or are you still focusing on it?
1: No, it's going to be a Papa, thank you.
0: Pepper.
2: Reassemble.
0: Okay. So, March 7, good morning. What's this here? Jean is reminded of the end of yesterday. She had her ex-boyfriend assaulted her after 10:20. She thinks her arm is broken. I don't know where. The subject is at the time. She requested 56.999 West Prospect Report. Shruby, she advised she refused rescue and was 56.00 PD at this 10:20 on Prospect. She's wearing a black, white, and yellow shirt with her sister wearing all things with her. She requested 45.197, cases 1681. Channel 9 and West Prospect, 15 Alpha 4.
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0: 10-4, both units, 51.
1: Alpha
0: 8.
1: 11 Alpha 8. Channel 51, Baton Rouge location, 95 Southwest Fort Avenue. With one white male, 10-12 from left. That's the marriage is going to be 9-7.
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0: in North Lauderdale?
1: Northwest Tangipahoa and Waters, Fort Lauderdale. I think it's open park.
0: Easy. I'm going to be on 380 south for a highway on a Florida tag. From the Florida tag, top on November 7th, Sulu, 6 Sulu, you can mark us BMW, okay, for one dog.
1: Can you copy 13 incident for Oscar?
0: Yeah.
1: 10-4, it's going to be at 4050 Southwest 2nd Street, 4050 Southwest 2 Street. You're going to meet Oscar. He's advising he can hear someone on his camera.

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1: Fire rescue, I'm clear from 38 and you're clear for your 40.
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1: 10-4.

0: Santos coming up for 999 West Prospect. It's advising that the incident occurred in North Lauderdale, reference a 31 case, but District 15 still needed, requesting District 12 to respond to the 20 to 56 with the complainant. I don't have the reference, but the narrative on their call on this one is advising ex-boyfriend 31 her at the 1020. She thought her arm was broken. Unknown where the subject is at this time. Requesting 56 at 999 West Prospect. Floor report.
1: Sorry about that.
0: Go ahead, sir.
1: I spoke to the North Lauderdale sergeant. All they need to do is 56 and determine jurisdiction. She was giving them the runaround on the phone. And get a jurisdiction and a time delay, and if it's theirs, they'll handle it, and it's ours, we'll handle it.
0: We're at 12, 4, and
2: 8, 40.
0: 10 for you. Cases 2402. 10 for cases 2402.

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0: I'm going to go back to the room.

0: below able to clear that scene and copy in the same building, Unit 222, reference to a possible hazmat gas smell inside the apartment.
1: Uh, 54. She's a little bit of a handful out here.
0: Okay, 10-4, thank you. Oscar 37 Alpha 65, can you copy?
2: 37, go ahead.
0: 10-4 Alpha 65, attention Alpha 65, sorry. If you could respond for AOA to SB reference to a possible smell of gas inside for approximately 1 hour, it's going to be at 7001 Northwest 16th Street. Unit 222 in Del Oro. SD's been toned out as well.

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2: Tell 51. I mean, the guy just hung up on left, sort of like hit my northbound on first.
1: Copy, I made it to 22-4900 Northbound Highway. The station got up and left, hanging northbound on his bicycle.
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0: I think 7 to 22 Alpha 53 reference for BWT.
1: 7-4. 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
1: It's a residential fire alarm for 2962 Northwest 35 Avenue and 408 Zone. Residential fire alarm, rescue has it.
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1: 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Over for 497. Did we get an apartment number? No, 54. What's that?
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1: This is not going to be a signal 4. It's going to be somebody that fell off their bicycle. We're still searching, trying to locate him.
0: 10-4.
2: Alpha-4, Jupiter.
0: Nate. 4, can you advise on that signal 4? I think I should already have coded.
3: 7907. What about that Alpha?
4: Complex and the gates aren't opening for him, so there's other people waiting as well. Case 16836.
2: 2351, I'll advise.
4: I should have 51 to advise, 127.
5: Reference to the hazmat, FD can either advise or the officer can stage a block away.
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5: 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Oscar 37 Alpha 65, you can clear for now.
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0: going to be a 22 delayed 1192 North State Road 7. Complained about his friend stay with him for a few days, and now he's refusing to leave. Advised he had attacked him in the store, and subsequently he's now 1097 in the apartment. And he did complain request at PD 1045 on first, 1054 signal 0, cases 3650.
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5: Good. 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I'm sorry, 74 is happy to come into you.

0: 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Still investigating.
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0: Crossway.
1: So I'm looking at the fire risk call from that location, and West Prospect. They, from Alpha 4, request EMS reference to the female arm possibly broken at the location. I'm not sure if you, were able to get Lana with her.
0: Where, ma'am, I will see you guys.
1: Chat 4.
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0: 10-4, I'll put you on it. It's literally 10-8. I'll put you on. You're at your point that you had earlier?
3: 10-4.
0: 10-4.

0: The Titan 77 command. Good. Unable to locate a source in the bathroom. We're sending a crew upstairs to the apartment above to see if there's a source there.
1: All right, you should have 156 with that, right?
2: That's affirmative. We're going through the floor above us.
1: Acknowledge, thank you.
3: How would you find? Can you put me on a 5-4?
4: 9-4.
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0: 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Send off a 4261 back to the city.
1: One 151 West Copeland Road, no time check, but you're on the flight deck.
0: 10-4.
2: Good. We do have an odor coming from the third floor. I'm able to get inside, no answer.
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0: 5795, and he doesn't indicate in custody. It has higher than he's being held on the ground around 2337.
1: Okay. Did you get a 13 time test?
0: To justify he was being held down at 2337, I'm not showing custody.

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2: Four 497
1: and it's with the 69. 10-4,
0: 10-4, 10-4, 10-4, 10-4, 10-4, 10-4, 10-4, 10-4, 10-4,
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0: Cover.
3: Alpha 74, I'll be switching to Bravo. Can you just send us one more routine, please?

0: 6, huh?
1: Can you be?
2: Can we wrap?
1: 10-4, Zulu 80, I'll show you 51 to the stop. 6-5, can you be en route to that hazmat call? FD is requesting a unit respond. 7001 Northwest 16th Street, unit 222.
0: 51. Is there a reference?
1: 54.
2: I got a second serial number. It's going to be a Glock. I'm not sure the model, but the serial number is going to be... Stand by, let me figure this out. Looks like they're both scratch.
1: Simple, just a cardinal injury. The commercial westbound east of the turnpike. Commercial westbound east of the turnpike. Age is advising until that time delay. Motorcycle hit his great tire left for 54 injuries. The company is not sure of the 1020. Keeps saying he was on Sirtwood 7 in North Lauderdale. Then he's in the Turnpike area. Turnpike and commercial westbound. Case is 2404.
0: 48.
1: 129.
2: Alright, 10-4. Thank you.
1: 10-4. Zulu 80.
2: Equal more routine for the fire rescue call or the 50 on Sunrise?
1: Yeah, I'm sorry, that was my error. You can 22 it, it's the 50.
2: Not what any routine.
1: So far, he said routine.
2: Okay.
1: Thank you.
0: Do if I'm going to 7.
1: The 50?
0: Number.
1: 10-4. Zulu 80, I'll show you still enough.
2: 48.

0: 15 Alpha 2, I'll stand 4.
1: Yes.
0: 150 hours.
1: Want to know about C or BS or this, or is it still on? See, the answer is your case number.
0: There was a 90 case pulled. It was case 7262. 14-10-4.
1: Where?
0: That's 10-4. Do you want me to pull a separate one for LBS?
1: No, not right now. Let me see. I might have you pull another one, but the 7262 is a 90 case from the first response to the lounge, correct?
0: That is 10-4. That's from the original response with Pompano limiting you to responding.
1: Okay, thank you.
0: You're welcome.
2: Searching up to that was 7262, the county case we're going to use.
0: Copy, 7262.
1: Alpha 20, copy 68.
0: 20, go.
1: 175 North Fire Line, show Alpha 18, 19, and 12.
0: Six still sees a Boulevard of Champion, referenced by a young man in a Chevy car with a Signal Zero gun. The caller was arguing and now saying, don't worry about it, then disconnected, there's something called back. Is it a clear copy?
3: I'll leave 10-8, signal 15 at Morris until 0600.
4: In black in color, and when it was taken, it had a fully loaded magazine with hollow tip rounds in it. That was on 1-4-2026.
5: 10-4. 97 on GOA or anything?
0: From the I'll check.
1: Okay, yeah, turn over here.
0: 10-4.
1: I answer up a long radio, my bad.
0: Okay,
1: so far. Well, you can send me a 73 myself.
0: She is 51, it's going to be OPBN 31 Avenue, bus number 2299, broken down in the eastbound lanes. It's blocking the right lane of traffic. Case number 1723.
1: You also got an order on the fourth floor. Simple says, 747 prototype, 6-pound box shot, EMT, Corvette Gulf, go back to our green, it's on next one.
0: Yeah, for 1094, 10-4, just north of. 11
1: Alpha
0: 17.
1: Tupper, Tupper, 36-7, I'm available if you need one.
0: Tupper, I got a pop in the heater around, thank you.
1: Does
0: that happen to tonight?
5: Is there any prior calls to this 10-20?
0: Somebody, I'll check. Also, I tried to make landline myself, and it rang to no answer. The desk advisor, the call originally said the young male was in a car riding along with a Signal Zero gun. Then he started arguing as if the subject was possibly 1097. No voice, other voices was heard. When asked if it's a house or apartment, he said, don't worry about it, I've been disconnected.
5: Well, I'm going 97, and I'm 97-04.
0: 10-4. I'll try to history on 88 and also the 1020.

0: Cigar.
1: Tango 38 Bravo there on December 20th last year. Compared to the call about the French shooting with its signal zero gun, but they didn't see a gun. It was called Alpha.
0: 48.
1: 10-4.
2: That's time to get requests for that.
1: Mm-hmm. 740 Parkside Drive, 740 Parkside Drive. 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With zone 9 and zone 10, building 7 first floor and 2nd floor. You look at a copy?
0: 7-4
1: train route, you know 94? I'll put the insurance on also. 17-1048. 10-4. Thank you. Hi, Delta, Shreenhouse. Copy, 500 North Carolina, it's protected. Now, 18 back, you're putting the officer safety 625 North Carolina.
0: For ready.
1: Supper. Go back to 50.
0: University side of the commercial, 4-5-3-Victor, Bravo, Golf Golf. Gray, Honda Civic, I'm talking about
1: this. This is the University and Commercial, 158.

0: 好。
1: 干嘛？Number 25, reference to a car that registered to a specific blue Honda Motor 2020. It's current count out of Florida. It was a Brittany LaQuish, Amy Carrington.
0: You may call out somebody to this place. Match 56, go to the 4th floor, see if you can make contact with 422. You made contact with them already. Now, the 5th one, we get a positive ID.
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0: Temperature is 100 degrees Celsius. Flight has been occupied by one pilot now to investigate.

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1: She says coffee 16.
0: Cut.
1: 1650 Northeast 50th Court, Marshall 5497, 54 time checks.
0: Supper 3587 and 754 checks, 2 over. No injuries. Marshall 10-6.
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3: Previous Tennessee tag 361, lower top of Juliet Delta. Should be coming back to the Jeep. Michael Russ, valid ID card, says 9-2030-5429, clear no 27. Troy Perkins, valid ID card, says 7-2032-5429, clear. And Khalil Graham, valid ID card expires 3-2035-5429. He does have a 27 Florida. It's expensive.

0: Do you want me to put you back in your 68 at 500 North Carolina, or do you want to put it up?
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2: Very Nabo.
1: Yes.
0: Approximate location of 2503 Northwest 4th Street. It's going to be a panel activation. Case number 7268.
1: Both hands to the door.
0: 10-4, Troy. I'm 47, 57, North Carolina, Papa, 208.

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1: Sorry. Is that wrong, Louis here?

0: Alpha Mike 11 Alpha 18 copy, authority 1 just occurred, 19 zone. It's going to be a 31 just occurred, approximate location 2803 North Warwick Street, again 2803 North Warwick Street. Complaint advised a male hit her in the face. She's advising she is naked in the middle of the road and the female is screaming, saying, leave me alone, let me go. Case is 7981. Tap for 1848. Tap for Delta 14348, open to call. Tap for units, it's fine, we realize female still screaming, let me go in the background. She is somebody's fighting someone. There's also an inner safety proximity for 2814 North 6th Street, you're front of that fire. Tap for.
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2: 10-4. The alarm's going off, but you can hear it. It's a voice activating the voice system. It's a fire alarm, so I don't know if you want to start a fire rescue this way. We don't see anything yet.
1: Ten four.
0: And nothing was found, and also there was also a 38 verbal for the other 1088 for Fort Lauderdale, and they handled a 38 that was put it out Alpha. I'm not sure how they got this 1020.
2: Yeah, because the approximate that we're getting brought to the warehouses back here and is not going to be valid.
0: So far.

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3: Copy.
0: I copied that earlier, didn't code it out. 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
3: Okay, thank you.
0: So far.

0: kind of classified as a cardiac. They were trying to do CPR, but they weren't able to do so. And they put a call for PD to respond. Case is 2406.
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0: I did request FD from Coral Springs Fire Rescue to respond with incident 4910-4.
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1: Tougher, Oscar 37.
0: 51.
1: Tougher, 51. Five Alpha 7, you know, turn 10-4?
0: 10-4.
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1: 22 in progress, 1370 Southwest 5 Ave. 1370 Southwest 5 Ave. Calls inside her vehicle and a female's outside yelling, trying to get her to come out, saying that she's going to break. Oh, and then she broke her window. That subject has a brick and a 30-pound weight. She's still outside the college vehicle. Case is 2739. Sherry, 751, turn off two.
0: I'll go to the door.
1: Sherry, 751, the female is going to be wearing a burgundy sweater, pink and white pants. Alpha 12, 10 Alpha 7, are you still 10-6?
2: It's going to be a 49 Audible, 920 Northwest 122 Avenue, 920 Northwest 122 Avenue, the Gardner residence, showing a hallway motion. The alarm company spoke to Nicole Gardner, advised nobody should be at the residence.
0: You.
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0: Sorry, you said
1: 9. Reference to the medical call, 67 seizure, 7 alpha, 2 advised signal 7.
0: 10-4.
2: Attention alpha 6-5, the 49 audible, 7900 West Sunrise, 7900 West Sunrise at Starbucks, showing a motion 2 perimeter, it's a 1074.
0: We do one of us.
2: 10-51, will advise. Alpha 6-5.
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2: 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Zulu 6, are you 10-4?
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0: just pull myself if you can.
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1: Tonight.
0: Keep in the air tonight. She's going to be in a white van. Send out 12B48 this call.
1: I'm up 48.
0: She's 28.
1: Officers in traffic.
0: 228.

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1: Tom
0: Martin
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0: buzz
1: on the
0: 49. 49 can be a bad 20, so you can make that a 68-90 in Bravo as well.
1: Sorry, you can go ahead and slow your sponsor. Your spot is 1370 Southwest 5th Avenue. Are you 10-25?
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1: Is it going to be at the location, the 1370 Southwest 5th Avenue?
2: Sofer.
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0: Got 13 vehicle in progress at the Walmart in 26 zone at 5001 North Bed. Surface to two vehicles parked close to someone in the parking lot. It's a gray Tesla, gray Toyota, blue Nissan. Of those, all vehicles are not running. They're present at 56, the caller in the grocery entrance. Temple hold on North Bed 10-6, only got a quick 7-8.
1: Temple.
5: 2-6.
0: 2-6.
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0: Summer trip, I'll be in some route.
3: Blackmail 1015, 51 of the PD. Bomb's going to be 19246.
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0: Or it is occupied. Male smoking, refusing to leave. It's K78986.
3: We're still trying to figure that out. Just stand by.
5: 10-4.
0: Yeah, black 2019 Honda 4 out of Deerfield, clear current to a Tunique shop.
3: Is that the same registered owner as the white GMC?
0: Bradley.
3: Thank you.
0: And it's the same address for both 5200 North East 5 Terrace. Same apartment number.
3: Sorry, I didn't mean to cut you off. Go ahead.
0: It's going to be the same address and apartment number for both texts.
3: 48, thank you.

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1: 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I'll just stand by for a 94.
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0: copy on 1. 10-4, receiving a 22 in progress, 6950, Landings Drive, Celia Point in 2-1 zone. Call advises vehicle is being towed and the driver damaged his vehicle, arguing heard in the background, and receiving an additional call, but he's trying to tow a Ford Mustang and the owner's refusing to let the caller leave. Open line, arguing heard in the background. I only have 2-9 off of 12 Sunny. Advice.
2: Off 3, I'll be in rough.
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2: What about the 10? Yeah, let them know that 3 o'clock in the morning is not the time for this. Thank you.
3: 7-4.
5: Hey, for that gun for the recovery, is there going to be any arrest?
6: Yeah, 10-4.
5: Which one's getting arrested for that?
6: 10-4, Michael Russ Jr.
5: 10-4. And just for the gun or any other charges with it?
6: From my knowledge, that's all he's going to get. There's another subject that's going to be a 10-15 as well. But that's for possession of a convicted felon.
5: Right. What was the condition of the gun? They want to know if it was loaded and how many rounds there were, if it was.
6: Right. I didn't get a chance to count the rounds yet, but I believe it's a 31-round magazine. But you're going to have to give me a little, because I don't have the firearm with me right now. It's still on scene.
5: All right, y'all need that and the condition of it, and that's about it after you find out.
6: I'll probably get you the number of rounds here in a minute, but loaded with one in the chamber.
5: Everyone, don't forget you have to do a form to re-enter it as recovered and put it before you put it in property.
6: Go for it.

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0: 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Can I show you around?
3: It's going to be 50 with the landing, and I'll 51 through the front six, 48 on all the flags.
0: That was 50 with the landing?
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4: To me?
0: Alright, sucker. My mistake. Can you copy on the hang up? 4231 Northwest 39 Avenue, Phase 2. No answer in 2 times, no history, but I'm at 2 years. Case is 1727.
1: 51 with Quebec.
5: I know he's at the hospital. Is this really a good address?
0: 10-4, I'm checking right now.

0: here by someone broke her bedroom window at this time. And also, it's a different 1020 from 15 Alpha 5 as well. 15 Alpha 5 is showing 11160 Sussex, and the 21 is at 1150 Sussex, apartment 1319.
1: I fully on that. Has anyone made entry, or is this just a broken window?
0: She has a broken window and put stuff for her.
1: Broken window what?
0: Footsteps were heard.
1: Alright, fully. Just gonna call the box, see if we can get a couple of units to help with, from TMI to check the dark unit, and have the pop unit come over to the channel, please.
0: Hampton Sussex and Hampton Sussex. You got Hampton and the Sussex. 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
0: 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Copy. Thomas Shanton, 84-10-4. I think they use the Thomas Shanton suffix.
1: 15-7, I'm reading the engine on now. 15-1, back to the city group, so take me a group.
4: 0-1-11, I believe the door is in the house for preparing myself.
0: 10-4, I have to wait 5 and run to one of the points. So we're coming 17 inches.
3: 7 inches.
0: Is everyone?
3: You can put a 51 as well.
0: Tell me, can you copy the point of time of Shanton Sussex?
3: 10-4.
0: 10-4, all points covered at this time. Units on the 21 be advised. No entry was made, and nothing else heard since the bedroom window was broken. The caller's in the room. She hasn't seen anyone. The caller has been identified with her boyfriend 2 hours ago. I don't know if it's him.
1: Hey, Ralph, 253.

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0: It's coming in for low key meets 2761 West Broward. The call is advising a male. Subject is in the back of a 1020, half naked. Advised, he told the male to leave and he's refusing. Going to be a black male, green bikini top and bottom. And then I thought he's walking back and forth in the back of the road. He's carrying a pepper spray. Possibly carrying a pepper spray with him. He's going to be 7271.
1: The environmental, give me a couple minutes to figure out what we got here.
0: Four.
1: All right, I'm just going to call you out.
0: Four.

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2: 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I gave a tag at 1. Westbound from Atlantic and 80th Terrace.
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0: Just
1: trying to get there. 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
0: Number
1: 259.
0: Number 1-4. Copy. Alright,
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0: Zephyr.
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0: 食べました。素敵。Complete the 68 for 44th Street and Inverary Boulevard. Part of Bravo. And copy another one. Four nine two one Northwest 65 5 54 checks.
1: Hello, sir.
0: Welcome, sir.
1: Hello, boss.

0: 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Small concentration, 48 on the hazards in your head.
1: Zone 657 Northwest 48th Avenue, 1 hour time delay, reference to white Tesla Model 3. Only have Alpha 7 available, guys.

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1: From where you're to what side you're from?
0: That 22, 1370 Southwest 5th Avenue with a weapon.
1: You can hold it. Then we have any updates for the test survey. Are they doing their verbal tracking?

0: just received an update that the caller said he received a notification on the Tesla app about 10 minutes ago that said the car alarm triggered. Nothing further at this time.
1: Forest 29, Silver Mercedes Utility is showing current from the 20.
2: Sorry, thank you.
0: You're welcome.

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1: I guess we're to a pop and a small.
2: 48. What kind of is it?
1: 6107. Four Alpha 6. You can show me 97 for Alpha 2.
2: Okay. Now the authority of Deerfield. Fact on, yeah, it's going to be a 10 delayed for a white Tesla Model 3. It has a small dent on the rear bumper. Again, white Tesla Model 3 has a small dent on the rear bumper. He received a notification on his Tesla app about 10 minutes ago that car alarm triggered. They're revising the last update on his vehicle was at I-95 southbound at Copens. And last update at 3:11 hours was I-95 southbound at Copens. And Apollo 312.
1: Alpha, can I get Papa one more, please?
2: Yeah, for cars.
1: 700. Subject C West, 57 Chessman 7.
2: 10-4-700 Subject C Highway, last 54 Chessman 1097 330. It's 51 Southwest 9th Street, Apartment 7.
1: Alright, man, thank you.
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0: What's the first 29 April?
1: First 29 April was 318.
2: 11 off 18. Can you guys have 40 for myself, 12 and 20?
1: So we're all units recording, you guys go.
2: Thank you, ma'am.
1: You're welcome.
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0: 7-4, 13 incident Bravo. 321.

0: 100% Papa. You can send myself or any 4th, but sorry, 4 Alpha 6, 8-1.
1: Alright, 10-4. It's coming in for 4818 West Pacific View Terrace, apartment 103. Caller versus child's father. Complainant sister versus child's father. There's no zeros involved, but advise it's been mostly verbal, and the male was attempting to swing on her. Subject left in a vehicle, unknown description. Advise possibly driving towards the exit in Register 14, cases 1728.
0: 48 units
1: are 51. 10. 5, level 6. 5, 6, that's number 1. 4, 5.
0: Go ahead.
1: So far, are you so far as hello? District 5 of 5, 4 Quebec 7, are units 10-4? Yes or no?
0: Oh, yes, ma'am. We are 10-4.
2: Okay. West Connect 6, arrival west side.
1: Arrival west side.

0: Hey, Bravo. Hey, we're reporting from Hotel 724.
1: Tapper, you're welcome.
0: Okay, thank you.
1: You're welcome.

0: superiors at the back gate.
1: Hey. Seven four going to Bravo. Reference that signal tempo on Deerfield. I'm 825 with that tow truck driver that has a Tesla. It was their repossession. He confirmed that 1020 in the order.
0: 10-4. I will make sure that I will make sure that Deerfield is 48. Reference the tow truck driver.
1: He said that once he gets to the yard, he'll be doing a notification that it was repoed.
0: 10-4.

0: 1197 at this 1020?
1: No, she's not there, and she believes he's on his way there to retrieve his things, and she's worried he may break into her house to get them.
2: Hold up to 10, cover 23 minutes. I'm going to make a landline, see how long she expects us to wait. Is that just going to be
0: that far? 12, we're standby. Phone for you.
3: I'm for you.
4: The number of rounds for the Signal Zero that was stolen, it's going to be 24. 24 mm-hmm. rounds, and that's including the one in the chamber, so 24 total.
3: All right, thank you.
4: No problem. Another thing for you, if you can work on this for me. The subject that's a convicted felon, are you able to advise what county that conviction is out of?
3: I just gave Mitch the packet, and they're highlighted.
4: Okay. Rocka has it?
3: Yeah, I think he's in the sergeant's office.
4: Okay, perfect. Thank you. I know you're doing a lot up there.
3: No worries.
4: All right, so we can...
0: Shake 1877, are you around?
2: Who?
0: 751 at 326 hours and 10 bell 1248 overdose.
4: Okay.
0: Transport.

0: Represent and delay that we have in 13 zone, 657 Northwest 48th Avenue. Pompano's right at the Mason 25 with the tow truck driver who's advising that it was repossessed. For the white Tesla Model 3.
1: Sorry. Is it possible to have a problem with the airline or with the owner?
0: Let me ask.

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My cat is very slow. It's going to be lat long. 5392 Northwest 23 Street. It's disconnected 88 with a hang up. Case 3660.

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2: It's not being around until the 20s. It just left the hole in us.
0: They were calling them, I believe.
2: Well, probably we're going to call the owner.
0: That's temper.
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3: No, 120, he's in surgical.
2: Number 7214311, Crystal Lake Tribe, reference to Bel Air, very loud music. The back of the unit on the patio. And they're saying that he should go to the back of the building to access it. Case is 2741.
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0: happy 30. Is caller anonymous in this?
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1: 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All right, 7339.
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0: Temper, Lower Alpha 27750, 300 North Dixie, unit for 1094. 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
1: 14.
0: I have a pass out in 18 zone, 2561 Northwest 4th Street. Send me a reference to a male that was laying in the middle of the road, 70 years old. He is conscious and breathing. They're unknown what's wrong with him. He's just laying in the roadway. His breathing is not completely normal. He's not responding normally. Rescue Delta have the call for 10-51. Can you guys listen to your unit?
1: Rescue advice for now.
0: Rescue 2 advice for now. 3 for now.
1: 11 off of 13.
0: Go ahead.
1: Castle 14. I'll be on to 2-7 from 10-19. Just keep this stacked on me for now.
0: Okay.
2: I'm already on there. Just keep going.
0: 48. So 6, copy a call. We're sending a 25 electric hazard, 2434 Northwest 55 Way. A caller says apartment is flooded. FD's 1039.
3: Rescue advice.
0: 10-4-342.
1: Number 6700 West Hills Motorway, 54 on fence.
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0: 200 block North Ocean, Florida Tag, Foxtrot, Romeo, Juliet, Sierra, 89, black sedan, occupied one time.
1: 10-4-2-10-50, 200 block in North Ocean, 11-1, respond 94.
0: 51.
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1: Do you need them?
0: So far.
1: Okay, 197.
0: So far.

0: the case you got is not open for me. And can you just pull me a 68 case number?
1: Yeah, 1020 is going to be 4500 Elmar Drive.
2: Do you want to leave that call in 54 checks, or do you want to just cut it out?
0: 54 checks. I just want to add a CAD note in there, and I'll code it here in a minute.
2: Sorry, Mark. Student 51 at 2271 West Sample Road at Wawa, white male that has a wrap around his waist. He is showing everything. He's also grabbing things from the store without paying. Feeling how far he keeps going in and out the store. Case is 2744.
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0: Remember Alpha 21 as primary on the 710, then from all other, I mean, November, November, also 97 back to the city, but 10-6 to Matthew.
1: Definitely.

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1: 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I'm 48 on hazard, no checks.
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1: Really, Hester. Can you check with the Delta, please?
0: 211.
1: Hester, what's the phone number?
0: What's the 10-20-54? I can check the phone number.

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0: Good morning. Logging on is 14-25. I'll have it ready for the port.
1: 10-4, good morning.
2: Delta 16 will be 10-7. Have a great day.
1: You too, thank you. Delta 2-8.
2: 10-7.
1: 10-4, 10-7. Tempo, I have a unit requesting to go on 40F. Two units have become clear in about 20 minutes. Is that Tempo to send them?
2: Tempo.
1: Tempo, 2-2, you're clear. You're welcome.
2: Well, for the of myself and now for 11 to the 4 is Chris.
1: Tempo.

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0: 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Unit 76 West High.
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0: It's going to be 300 block of South Dixie, no checks, 48 on hazards.
1: 10-300 block, South Dixie, no checks, 48 on flags. Roger, you do the left.
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1: Thanks.
0: So, yeah, 30 purple, 555, Southbend, again, 555, Southbend. From the employees at Economy Lodge at the first floor. If you remember, it's a comical arguing, it's verbal at this time. They're requesting a trespass. They refuse to quiet down all over the room. Case is 8,000. Hold on, for 10-4. Hold on, 6G, copy.
1: Right around there.
0: 10-4.
1: Yeah, we're back to every city one.
0: 10-4, no.
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0: 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So is she.
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1: So?
0: Summer. 407. 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
0: 10-4, all units 97. I got a 911 for the same 1020 of the Economy Lodge. I have all units 1097. It's the same 88 that just called. Is it 10-4 to associate it?
1: Yeah, 10-4. Thank you.
0: 10-4.

0: 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I know you said the idiot comes back to 359. The medical call is going to be for 365.
1: I'm going to be the same idiot.

0: have the Delta Unit advisor, you can have rescue advice.
1: Good, Delta 12, it's going to be the same 88 for the rescue call.
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1: it's 4 half hours, 2 of us, and now 33 tonight.
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3: 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It's going to be a signal 40. I'll go down that 8 alpha.
1: 8 alpha?

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1: Can you make me right back and tell me the address? 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
0: Copy.
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1: 29 Alpha 3, 8, 13 P's.
0: I'm going to be at 5855 West Oakland Park Boulevard in the rear of Publix. It's going to be two black males, black shirt, black pants.
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1: Tougher.
2: Officer 4, can you show me what you're saying?
1: Tougher. You want to give off a booking to city for 15 hours? Eleven Alpha 8, 11 Alpha 11, and 11 Alpha 9, you're clear for 40.
2: 48.
1: Yeah, 40.
0: Tougher. Alpha 8, Susan, Carter, Tesla, and Alpha 61, Central.
1: Tougher, you're welcome.
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0: 54 on 38 here. It's going to be a simple 51. They were arguing with the next door neighbor.
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2: 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How are we going?
1: 9-7.

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Sixty-seven, 48 Northwest, 65th Terrace, 54 Jackson.

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0: 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Twenty six sixteen, I'll call near, 50 protect, 426.

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1: Pleasure.
0: No, so it's true. We've had some girls and let me know.
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0: So far, 10 Alpha 2 is going to be at 191 West Hillsborough at Deerfield Coin Laundry from the alarm company. It's going to be a backdoor activation. There's also a flat for 267 Southwest 1st Street, reference for Kristen Inocio, a white female. On the 15th of this month, deputies responded to the residence for a 7-year-old cardiac arrest. 7-year-old was having chest pain, rescue responded, and while trying to assess the scene, she stated, "I will cut you, don't try me," while cursing. The mother was about to leave the hospital with fire rescue, leaving 3 juvenile boys asleep in the bedroom. The mother was aggressive with rescue, law enforcement, even hospital staff when the daughter was transported. Your case is 2747.
1: Where is it? Yeah.
0: 10-94.
2: 49. Audible at Starbucks, 7900 West Sunrise. It's the third one tonight. We responded at 030 and 224. They are 48 and working on a call out. Advice on unit responding.
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0: Good morning. Can you show me 10-8? I'll take the radio.
1: 10-4.
2: Seven
1: Delta 20. 7
2: Delta 20. Can you please show me 10-7 from 8100? I'm Alan. Have a good night.
1: 7-4-33.

0: Alpha 6, were you able to reach him?
1: Alpha 4.
0: Alpha 4, Commander Charles, I was trying to set you to a phone. But you can stay to me.
1: I'm sorry, man. I stepped over you. You still need me to 6-5?
0: No, you get in 22 at 10 Alpha 2, said Delo Vice.
1: Wait.
0: 435.
1: Tell me, sir.
0: Go ahead.
1: Are you showing 10-6-17 weapons training?
0: 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Sure, tonight, 7-4-3.

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0: Cross number check.
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0: Alpha 1, just be advised, we're canvassing the area. No signs of forced entry at this time. Does the reporter want to make contact?
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0: Looks like I only had a vision of four by the church on Alapalm, a dark power vehicle. Actually, disregard some from the units, look at 38.
1: Copy, Royal Palm, and what else?
0: The 8,000 Black Wolf.
1: Okay, for our unit to respond, 8,000 Royal Palm. 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
0: Oh, I'll be 51.
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0: Make 25 with spring, go with the 3,500. One in the same.
2: I'm
1: going to get into that area. 51.
0: North Central traffic. 2-3, 51 from Lakewood.
1: Can we advise the
0: 1020? I'm in this last transmission.
2: North Lakewood.
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0: The 9th will make a 2-4 call spring to the center with sort of 38 of the vehicle that was potentially going westbound, but it's actually in the sphere right at the borderline.
1: Sanford, copy 1025 of call springs.

0: 524, copy 4, sir.
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2: 10-4.
0: Oh, nice one.
2: 7-5,
0: man. 524, can you have a rescue set this way? Reference, it doesn't pull in the vehicle.
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0: have an 11-month-old baby that's home by himself. So,
1: 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We're getting the info now.

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and 6131461 North West 32nd Manor, City of Sunrise. And we attempt to locate from my 38 suspect's first name, Jacoby, Juliet, Alpha, Charlie, Oscar, Bravo, last name Williams, Whiskey, India, Lima, Lima, India, Alpha, Mike, Sierra, black male, date of birth, 7/17/2007.

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0: BSO has two deputies en route to 11461 Northwest 32nd Manor. 11461 Northwest 32 Manor. They are attempting to pick up a subject reference, signal 38. 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

0: Från fyra hål.
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1: det? It was only 51, so 7 up on 1 for neighbor.
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2: 17 Alpha 1.
0: Is it possible to respond back out to 106 to 7 Alpha 69th Street? 17 Alpha 2 is a bookmark that said a call. But I'm receiving another call coming to request Petey respond back out to her so her son was still in his grandmother's house.
2: I'm sorry, can I announce one more time?
0: So the call that 17 Alpha 2 is on, he's at booking, and I'm just receiving in the same call saying they're requesting PD out at the location and parks in reference to she wants her son to stay at the grandmother's house.
2: Okay, it's that for?
0: Just so you know.
2: That for 41.
0: 10-4, 503.

0: star.
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0: 10 off of 7. Got this, you see?
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0: 179 Southwest 3rd Court, Gangster Member, 1894.
1: 179 Southwest 3rd Court. 10 off of 6.
0: 651.
1: Service Ranger 71, also be advised that there is going to be an officer safety flag for 288 Southwest 3rd Street. It's reference to a James Lee Olibron who got into a verbal altercation with another roommate and brandished a handgun.
0: Recorded.

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0: 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Reference stop may refusing to leave. I'm still receiving. 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
2: Go on,
0: Alpha Flasher, you're in route. And 17 Bravo 1, there's an officer that has it out of Wawa 772, closer to the area, 702 and Northwest 56 Street, 48.
1: I'm sorry, 17 Bravo 1, 10X.
0: 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Are you 48 on the hazard? 10-4.

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0: 2024. You didn't need it in jail, you can sit on that and say.
1: Of course. Probably.

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0: 25 MV, 10-6 briefing, I don't have any Bravo units to make up. Is there an Alpha unit? Delta unit up?
1: 10-4, 42 Delta 6.
2: What you got?
1: It's a 911 with an open line from West Pine Middle School, 9393 Northwest 50th Street. Just static heard, 10-6 on call back.
2: You can hold that for, Bravo. 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
1: Awesome.

0: the Latin female by the street signal 2 and not able to drive is requesting a ride to her home at 1000 C Northeast 36th Street. BJ is 10-6, and I have a late, or sorry, an alpha unit 10-8 Palm Beach to hold for a while.
1: Uniform 18787, my name is 11-5-2 and I'll, I can handle that.
0: Temper State, Temper 2, it's me, 3408 Barton Road. Tiffany is going to be a Latin female, a light brown chrome heart dress, and she should be at the 10-20.
1: What are you doing?
2: 5:30.

0: 26 Alpha 1.
1: 26 Alpha 1.
0: It's in 8 back in the city, and you've already said District 13, the deputy has lent us the lent us. We have them over at the gatehouse, one gatehouse room. You can pick them up at his convenience.
1: Time for us. One Alpha is the unit that gave the City Ranch Lake unit handcuffs. You can swing by the gatehouse when you're available.
2: Just an out of nothing.
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0: 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How do you see that coded?
1: 2693?
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0: Can you make that a 30 Alpha, please?
1: 10-4. A 30 delayed Alpha.
0: Thank you.
1: At 536.

It was an ongoing issue with the black male coming, sleeping at a table on the property all night. The black male red shirt, and he's sleeping on a backpack. Caller seeing this via the camera. Case 16851. Lieutenant 3137, Alpha 101, respond 94.

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0: 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Christopher. 10-4. Marked as primary. Can you advise?
7: Delta 215 is primary.
0: 10-4. And I'm sorry, which one did I need to close?
7: The southeast.
0: 10-4, thank you.
3: Thirty-seven off 101-148. You can go tonight.
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0: Thank you, that 98 Deep Bravo, and I'll be 10 7. Have a good one.
1: 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Have a good one.

0: 6 AM seeing anybody. It's I-95 northbound, ramp to westbound 595. Yeah, I look on both sides and I'm not finding anything.
1: Sapphire.
0: Do we have a description, clothing, anything on the individual?
1: It was a Latin male wearing white shirt and dark pants.
0: Okay, well, 54, I'm finding anything like that. I need to do a turnaround.
1: Go for it.

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1: 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Actually, they advised there were 1097 2 minutes ago.
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1: Yeah. That's fine.

0: Affirmative.
1: Yeah, be advised, this is going to be a Fort Lauderdale address, so that was a popular address. I'm going to be coming off to just McNabb and Federal, and then drop off.
0: Copy, I'll show you off to McNabb and Federal to drop off the female.

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1: Beautiful 1-5-7-5. 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
0: Thank you, sir.
1: So, go back to our minutes of show. Just have a good night.
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1: Southwest Carolina.
0: Trevor, have a good one.
1: All right, well, we'll see you soon.
0: Thank you as well.

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1: back. 2001 South Ocean, 54 in time checks, I'm 48 for the flags.
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0: Hello?
1: Tip, I received a 68 for North Broward. Complaint advising he's in the ER and the staff won't let him call his family. He's requesting PD. Bye bye.
0: Tip, how?
1: Tip,

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Related to 17 altitudes 38, I think it's 68 Bravo. And you can show me 10 from the same location.

0: So for reference of previous calls on Bravo 2, assisted a female to Federal McNabb. She's now calling back. She wants to be taken to her penitentiary in Fort Lauderdale. Can you advise if you want me to send a unit or a unit to make landline with her?
1: Bravo 2, live on that.
0: Bravo 2?
2: Yeah, I'll be 10-6-9-1.
0: Copy. I'll show you 10-6-9-1, and it's going to be case 8008. I'll go ahead and associate them now.

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0: 10437 Alpha 23, you can stay tonight. 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
2: 23 tonight.
0: Here's some.
3: Lance, I'll call back. It's time for the hold until early goes to me.
1: Did I know I just gave this?
3: 1125 South University Drive. Okay. Tapper.
1: 20 rebel.
3: Tapper.

0: 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I'll do 51.
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1: Jennifer, good morning.
4: Uniform 109 for 3.
1: Fab. Good morning. Good morning. The complaint is advising as a black male with a possible single knife and a white female. Looks like they're arguing. Female screaming, leave me alone and get away. They're laughing headed northbound. They're on foot. Black male wearing a red top, and the white female is wearing a blue top. Still receiving cases 2751.
2: Forty-eight, 51.
1: What's that for?

Bravo, Tango Bravo, just be advised, the subject left in the light blue Nissan Sienna. They're left heading eastbound on Copen. They have an attack 43, both of you should be aware.

0: that before. Somewhere in the description of the subject.
1: Okay, for the black male, last thing wearing a red top, and the white female is wearing a blue top. Okay, for updated notes advising that there are several warehouses in the area, and they're in the back, up to the train tracks.
2: Seven. 10-4, 10-7. Is advising that she's sleeping in her car in the turning lane?
3: Yeah, but she's probably sleeping and not moving from the turning lane.
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0: Receiving a man on one at 116-0-6-9. It's a Facebook open line. It's a rapid SOS also. Expensive advice.
1: Yeah, we're going to, you can dispatch.
0: 10-4.
2: That time female is calling back. Do you want to try to make that line again?
3: Yes, Eastern Time.
4: Oh, I don't know who stole the landline last time, but the phone number is not working. I'll try calling back again.
2: Copper.
0: Well, one, you defend 4-10-6-9-1-1. I'll be up in

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0: And they're showing up on me. 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
1: 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And Robert, you just 343, she keeps calling 911. 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
1: All right, tough one.
0: There's a white female also. The white female is going to be wearing a blue skirt.
1: It's come from just two females in the initial call.
0: With a red top, white female, blue top. Says that the black male was possible signal 09, pointed at the white female. So just you, the black male and the white female.
1: Description on the white female?
0: White female, blue top.
1: Careful, thank you.
0: 627.

0: 19th Street is going to be for A to Z fabrics. Point of activation was the front east. Cases 1730.
1: Please do one, and analyze.
0: Yeah.

0: and supervising several homeless people sleeping behind the cable / electrical box. They're requesting their removal cases 7284.
1: Copy. For someone else.
0: Unit 494.

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1: 10-4, receiving a signal for delayed Northwest 5-6 Ave and 2-2 Court and 3-6 Zone. Camry versus Jeep Grand Cherokee. No injuries advised.
0: 10-4 to hold, and Bears should be tonight.
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3: Lyra or Lyra to Sean Johnson and assigned to Jeanette Clemens. Florida Tech, November Delta Alpha Uniform 55, and November Delta Alpha Uniform 55, occupied. Appears to be on a dark colored GMC pickup, the Signal 9 out of Fort Lauderdale.
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0: scholarship.
1: Ten-four. I still have to advise you over here. I just want to let you know. She called back saying 43. I'm going to assign it to you. No, you problem.
0: 10-4. Maybe we might have a call taker's notes. Half a call Fort Lauderdale directly instead of calling 911.
1: Emergency number will still come to us, but I'll tell her to put... Actually, you know what? I'm going to make a line with her right now. I'll tell her she needs to put the request in with Fort Lauderdale and give her address at home.
0: 40, thank you.
1: You're welcome.

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0: one, making sure your 48, the 13 incident, and the 68, that's still holding.
1: So. 506. Hey, can you guys send me that 13 incident, 505?
0: Sure, you 451-425 Northwest, First Terrace, in a possible location. Case is 2749, time is 639. Has received two calls or three calls.
1: Any apartment numbers?
0: 1054, all the same information. Be allowed to launch you with open lines. All disconnected.
1: Rescue 7755.
2: 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The point of plantation, reference an 80-year-old male chest pains.
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1: Is what speed tag?
0: For the paper tag.
1: Copy. It shows it was previously assigned to a VIN, and now if it shows a VIN is currently assigned to a different tag of Lima Charlie Delta Bravo 59 to a Marvin Collin out of Miami. It's clear and current.
0: Point it.

0: 1. She wants to meet with PD, reference previous case. Do you want me to send a unit, or can we just code it out?
1: You can code it.
0: 48.

0: Mars 1 and Unit for 94, copy that for 10 and 2 long ago.
1: 10 2 long, go ahead.
0: It's going to be a 13th minute approximate location, 3011 North Andrews Avenue extension, again 3011 North Andrews Avenue extension, it's a FedEx. Open line with shuffling heard in the background, no answer on callback, cases 8011.
1: Better, 51, I'll advise.
0: Copy, 10-51 to advise, 642.

0: the dad doesn't live with her and he hasn't contacted her. She just is feeling this. Units are 10, 6, roll call, 10, 4, hold.
1: Charlie, they're 10, 8.
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2: Should be enough unit signed on now to assign the holding call.
4: 10-4. I only have 10 Bravo 3. You want me to send him? For E5.
2: Was all available?
0: I need when they log on.
2: We'll do it 10-4.
4: Saying that he's in the ER and his staff won't let him call his family. Case is 2750. Do you want to put it?

That force to be 813 incident approximately location 4170 Inverary Drive. Central UFA is 2 open live. People talking in the background. No lights on. Call back cases 3666. Step 4, I'm showing a 22 delayed at 4170 Inverary Drive. 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
1: Okay, so far. Do you get a check, please?
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0: The schools are at Pinewood Elementary, 54 in time checks.
1: Delta 213. Receiving a 22 noise for Maple and Cream from Anonymous in reference to the 18-wheeler making noise since about 500 hours. He said he's concerned about the fumes. Is it time for to cancel?
2: Yeah.
1: Okay. Mm-hmm. 10 for

0: 701 Willard Street, and I was his home. The caller actually left her cell phone at an Uber, and she's tracking to the about 10:20. She can hear it ringing. She's requesting assistance from P.
1: First available.
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1: 5903 West McNabb, North Florida.
0: Okay. Temper. So 235, do you want to just leave this as a leave open call and see how many times she calls in? Temper.
2: 11 kill 30.
0: Go ahead.
2: Where's this female at?
0: 946 Southeast 15th Street. Again, 946 Southeast 15th Street. I believe she's at the plaza where the Dunkin' Donuts is.
2: You said 946 Southeast 15th Street?
0: That's 10-4.
2: I'll go visit her and let her know in person what we can do for her, what we can.
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0: 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It's going to be a 30 Bravo 1 Southwest 26 Ave. Again, 1 Southwest 26 Ave. It's referenced to a white female in a wheelchair versus a black male. They're arguing verbal only. It's going to be the employees calling it again. I advise another black male was involved also. They're also bothering customers for money. They didn't advise the relationship between the two. It's something like a 22. Cases 8020.
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0: Good morning. 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
1: The visit to Moscow, 1700 blocks east of Kuban Boulevard. Heavy traffic and early dismissal. There will be around 12 o'clock.
0: 12 o'clock, 20.
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0: 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I'll try to see if I can pull it out to the side of the road.
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0: 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I'll be his hunter.
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2: Ten eight ten seven.
0: Oscar 37, same traffic.
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1: Good morning, Walmart, 2001, North 07, so it's $100.
0: Till 2100. Sent for 4, Fox 21 is available.
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1: Suspect is in the black male wearing a white shirt, brown hoodie, and black pants. He should be traveling eastbound on West Oakland.
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0: It's going to be Northwest 24th Avenue and Northwest 2nd Street.
1: This time for you need one of 68 or 73?
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0: 68, and you can send me a routine unit.
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1: 10-6, over
2: 5. 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
3: Bravo 3648, T-Pit 25 at the 70 level with the suspect.
0: Okay, can you stand on a Northwest unit that with me?
3: Tiffer, I need a Northwest unit to clear and respond.
0: Yeah, that will. We're heading that way.
3: Okay, Tiffer, thank you.
0: You have the 7-11, sir.
3: Affirmative.

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0: 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Still confirming it's 2 units at Castle Hill.
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0: 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Try that again.
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0: I didn't repeat it because it's loud out there. Can you repeat, please?
1: Sure. I'm at the 4300 block Sunrise Boulevard, 4-3-4 Foxtrot, Zulu, Juliet, Mike. 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

0: What?
1: A case yesterday between two neighbors, and one was possibly arrested. The caller wants to know what the next steps are. She was the victim and doesn't know her case number. We found a case from the 18th. Nothing from yesterday, but we found one from the 18th, but I don't see an arrest on it.
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0: Do we have any history on that 1020?
1: Yeah, there was one case that the desk was able to locate, but it was a Bravo. It was not an arrest, but... there might be a name on that one. Maybe I can look in pics.
0: Careful.

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0: for the 51. 4, we'll 51. 10, Papa 13.
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0: Sunnyside Academy until 10:30 hours.
1: I'm on a 21 of a vehicle overnight time delay.
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0: Sir, so,
1: John?
0: Can you update the medical to 72 lunches?
1: Seven 26.

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0: Unmute yourself. 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
1: Yeah, I'll handle it. Just send it to me.
0: Distance Johnson, Bravo 3, 2-8, 10 delayed. He was requesting landline. Bravo 1 is requesting hold for him. Our participant is on. Can you advise?
1: Send Bravo 1. Vehicle's been towed. I'm landline with the caller. Send Bravo. I'm fine. Send Bravo 3 behind him.
0: Send Bravo
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0: 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No injuries. Talk to me in 3 minutes. Your case is 2763.
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0: won. You're not, 732. 10 Bravo 14, advisory 1020.
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0: me on tonight. And do you also have a unit goal set by my school, Sam's Parking Lot Ministry? I'm 51 to burn my computer's 10-7.
1: Got it. Go to Sanders Park Elementary until July 19th.
0: I'm 48, thank you.
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1: 1098 Papa, 734. Ten four, just to confirm, Pine Island open is clear. 10-4, southbound.
2: The from Pine Island to Sunrise Lakes Boulevard is clear.
1: 48.
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1: Ten four.
2: Man, I'm 9,000 in open. West on 9,000
1: there. 0 4 5 straight 50 left.

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1: 太好。4-4 is in route, reference to signal 9, it's listed 5 is on a signal 4, checking to see if there's any injuries. It came in at the signal 4 with injuries.
2: 10-4, we'll need a signal.
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0: Most wanted acknowledging the reader. Can you just have rescue and reference the next name?
1: Yes, sir. We'll rescue 1039.
2: They're behind me.
1: 602 1065 of Signal 4 just occurred. It's in 9 zone.
0: 601.
1: 601, it's Reflections Boulevard, Knob Hill Road. 3 minute time delay for grading on the circuit versus the Burlexis. Case is 24665.
0: Cancel.
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1: Actually, we are now receiving a request to cancel. They did speak to the key holder who advised everything was 10-4 and gave proper code. 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

0: Ocean Drive. They're advising Mills having a seizure in his vehicle. Northwest corner, he ran into the trees on the side of the road. Fire rescues and route advised.
1: 7 units.
0: 10-4. On copy of signal 67 seizure.
2: 1 go.
0: East Hillsborough Boulevard, North Ocean Drive. They're advising Mills having a seizure in his vehicle in the northwest corner. He ran into the trees on the side of the road. They're still trying to get the vehicle description, fire rescue route. Your case is 2765.
2: Yeah, 451.
0: 51, 742, full advice. I'm out 10-4.
1: And you know where 10-4?
0: 10-4, 742.

0: Toi? Who are 10-6 out of district for escort? Delta units 48.
1: Bravo.
0: Bravo 2, I'll cover 68.
1: Go ahead.
0: 3400, 20, like left 7.5, no checks.
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0: Silver.
1: Silver. 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
2: I'm going to tell if you don't know already, tell them to flip it up, please. 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
1: 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Nice code out.
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1: No, it looks like you're still logged on since yesterday. So I'll just reset you.
0: Definitely. Thank you.
1: Alright, sounds good.
0: 4-7-13-10-50. Tango 13, man. Sir City is going to be at 5400 block power line on the floor to say 500025 Hotel. Just come back to a white rotator truck. Talk about what's on. Tango 12 is going to be 51 to my 1020. 10-4,
1: copy. Tango 5400 block of power line.
0: And then we have to extend my time check by 10 minutes. I'm going to be waiting to check.
1: The 1029 came back 1054. Looks like it's replaced, though. But Papa Tango, I'm sorry, Papa 27, 0 to Lima.
0: Cool, yeah, thank you.
2: Thank you, sir. How do you have a second? Please tell me if you want something.
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0: Do you have a injuries?
1: Is Zillery in there too? Yeah, 10-4. I'm waiting on him to log in so I can sign his 411 Northwest 15th Court.
0: Wait, you're signing someone's log in while I listen.
1: Come on, I'm logged in. You're logged in.
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0: 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Nine Delta Two.
1: 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They're requesting a report. 51. 1051.
0: That's fine, and she was told to call back if he didn't return home from last night. They put him as endangered, but I'm not seeing anything. He doesn't suffer from anything. It's in reference to the case. It was a case that was created last night. And it was folded out, re-bravo by 29 now for 35, but she's surviving. She was told to call back if he didn't return last night.
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0: OPB in Rock Island. We're going to stop by on the tag 699 Alpha Mike Yankee. On a Black Dodge Durango, also had one time until 4.
2: Diagnosed by polar schizophrenia, going through an episode and threatened to kill himself with a single zero gun. However, there are no guns inside the home, and he is not known to own a gun. His name is Jordan, date of birth 3-6-2006, white male wearing a white shirt and with a green alien on it and black shorts. We're still receiving.
3: 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I'll stand by for another unit.
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0: 29. Could you add me as Yankee 4, please?
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1: 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Thermo 674.
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0: Grayson is 10-4, but needs to get checked out.
1: 10-4.
0: Unit is on a standby here. I'll be left in it.
1: 10-4. Bravo 6, stand by 08, special attention to 10,021. We have a 4 with injuries, a 4 with injuries, approximate location, 925 Northeast 50th Street. The signal for unknown injuries is a woman that's not comfortable with this language barrier. They're trying to get more information. 1020 is via lat long. Caller is on Northeast 50th Street. Case is 2771.
2: That sounds like the same location as the other signal 4 and 7 zone.
1: 10-4, but it just came out at 804, so I'm not aware.
2: So the next device is going to change when I'm coming.
1: 10-4.
3: Yeah.
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1: 806. You want me to hold the numbers on your signal 4 you're on right now? 48.

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0: Currently holding a signal 10 and 7 zone at 4760 Northwest 10th Court. Is it 10-4 to hold for late?
1: Hello. For the NTAs, can you also open up a secondary case number for Northwest 23rd Ave?
2: Northwest 23rd Avenue, what cross?
1: Northwest 2nd Street.
2: Northwest 2nd Street, 10-4, and I'm making this a 68 or?
1: So much.
0: Number 0610-4.
3: In case for 705 Northeast 46th Court in Oakland Park, show 2534 with me. No time checks.
0: And this is for a 66?
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0: standby just for
1: what's going on? Can you verify our case number?
0: Temper, am I still keeping your case open for 3201 West Atlantic?
1: Yeah, that's in 4 now. Do you have a ride running ladder 4?
0: 8051.
1: 10-4.

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1: Signal 14 at 1900 Northeast 25 Avenue, 1900 Northeast 25th Avenue, Unit Number 2. Complainant is Omar Abdel. Callers at one of the above Airbnb space VH cameras. Multiple men are coming in and out of the property at all times of night, and there's three women in the home majority of the time who appear to be getting paid for services performed on the men. Requesting PD go by the home to check all the central with the women at 1045. The complainant with the outcome. Cases 8059, cases 8059.
0: Boy, is it doing?
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5: Okay, 68 for 3900 block of North Fed, 54 times 6.
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5: 13, Route 2, open 4. 11, Route 2, 6, back. The 68 was for 3900. The 3900 block.
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1: 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It's going to be anonymous 295 Southwest 4th Avenue. 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There are block off reference to construction in the area. QSM 8067.

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0: 中止はもう、もう全部一歩分からないけど、3点。
1: That's my face, mate. Griffin Trace, that's it.
2: Hello, Julian 11.
1: Go ahead.
2: 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Show me 10-6 at 10 North Elementary until 15:30 hours.
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1: 8-21.
0: Also, 76, show me 78, show me that 10 that's open. 10-4. Good morning, 76,
2: can you have a unit respond to 78 in University Drive in reference to a segment 4?
4: Can you show me out at 5367 North Atlantic in reference to a case follow up?
1: First, do you need a 68 case called or just 10-6?
4: Just 10-6.
1: Over.

0: 6 Charlie 16. I need a standby for 4900 for 2 Maxes.
1: Can you come 6504 to the current?
0: You show me 51.
1: Sorry, I'm in. Go ahead.
2: Yeah, no injuries. It's going to be on the Black Lexus, Florida Tag 4, Alpha 4, Oscar Foxtrot, Romeo Mike Papa. Black Lexus, and the other vehicle is going to be a Black Hyundai, Florida Tag, Kilo Juliet 5, 7, Oscar November.

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1: You got it.
0: I have a 67 allergic reaction at 2061 Northwest 47 Terrace. Female caller states she was bitten by something. Rescue is 1039. No further.
1: Rescue, bye.
0: 10-4.

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1: 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There's going to be 10555, trails end, 54 time checks.
0: Attention Bravo 58, signal 22-6921 West Broad Boulevard, 6921 West Broad, receiving from the manager Tiffany, in reference to a male that was smoking inside of the business, refusing to leave, now he's asking for money, the black male, green hoodie, black sweatpants, they want his signal 51.
2: 51. 58. Hello, hello,
0: 1051 with a 56 Jenny.
2: You're up.
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4: Block of 807 for the tag. Delta Hotel 86 Bravo Zulu attached to a black SUV.
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0: Hey,
2: who's your company? Florida, Alpha Mike 5, 2 Mike Romeo, Silver, 4 State.
0: What's the number for?
5: So for 204-3059 West Covid, reference to a BCT bus and a vehicle, no injuries. The husband is going to be in the westbound turn lanes, case number 8073.

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1: You said it was underneath the bridge?
0: Copy. I'll be right next to the railroad tracks.
1: Send for. Send level 4.
0: So, where is it going?
1: 832.
0: Right. Nice off 05532. We are at 8040 Hampton Boulevard, apartment 208, near Space 54 checks.
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0: Fox 735, can you put me on a 14 homework stack? University of Dallas.
1: Where?
0: Just call it University of Dallas. Okay, Chester.

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Someone from Fire Rescue is advising a black Nissan DAV sitting in the middle. No one inside, no flashes on. Case is 1696.

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0: Rock Island, commercial. Red Hot Mail, Electron of Blue Sedan. 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Case is 10-4, Tucson. Four, they're all on call.
1: Where are you?
0: Three, three, six. I have a Wi-Fi.

0: It's 103rd Avenue, guest spot of the parking lot.
1: Yes.
0: They're writing that there's a vehicle that's parked in the guest spot with a lost tag sign. One subject in the vehicle. This is secondhand 1043 school complaint. Could not advise the vehicle description. Case 24668.
2: Her stepdaughter's mother has not showed up for a child exchange that was supposed to occur at 8 a.m. She's confrontational, requesting a report.
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2: F57803, Max, I already have Fox 37 and route as well.
0: Alright, 10-4.
2: Copy.
0: Cross that. 57-10,
2: can you give me the 5780, 310, 3 max, case 744?
0: Yeah. 6-5-20. Yes, ma'am, can you show me 10-6-12-4, please?
2: 10-4.
0: 5-4-0-9-7.
2: 8-4-0.
1: Uniform 18743.
2: Go ahead.
1: Good morning. Can you show me 10A at 6 block cross 7?
2: Good morning. Good morning.
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0: Right. Hey, 42. An 8026 Northwest 66 Way and at an open line 1028 Phase 2, female heard in the background before they disconnected. Coming from a disconnected cell phone, KC 1717.
1: I'm being awful. I'm being out. All guys.

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0: Red Pine Walk Drive North, Unit Delta 18. So caller wants to report a code violation for mold, saying the landlord's trying to kick him out due to it. He's a 6859.
1: Is it doing landlord or 56?
0: He's requesting DLE to respond out to look at the mold.
1: 451.
0: Have art.

witness a domestic dispute between two males and a female in the parking lot. Subjects are all GOA, but the female left the portable safe in the parking lot. He's calling across the street from 420 Northeast 19th Avenue at the credit union. Case number is going to be 8076.

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3: Okay. 3 North Federal Highway, 54 Archer.
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0: shot 13 will be 10-6 on a signal 15, Pompano Beach, City Hall. We're going off the air reference meetings. 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
1: Another UFC-3 Court in Northeast Secondaries. For your attack, 2-4 Alpha, Whiskey, Sierra, Kilo. Conduct to ignition pickup truck occupied 1-3. 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
0: 10-4, Sierra, Bravo 4, Northeast 5-3 Court in 2 Terrace on a Nissan pickup.

0: Yeah, 10-4. I don't know, did I check out at 10-160? I'll be here for the remainder. Tougher.
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0: Coming back to 1947 Southwest 10th Street, the language light speaker advising of phase 2 of a signal 4. They're attempting to get further. Unknown if it's the same as the one that 10 Bravo 10 is in route 2.
1: 10 Bravo
0: 10. Can you, 901. Speed advisor is the Office of Safety in the area for 1050 South Military Trail, reference Eric Matthews, who threatened to shoot the victim and himself if police are called on him.
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4: Yes, I show you log, Doug.
3: 86. Could you resend me that signal 3?
4: Pepper.
0: Sorry, finance. It's 21 vehicle, death of lawn equipment, last seen in the area of Ramblewood and University westbound. That is in a small black vehicle, hatchback. Five and a head, long equipment in the back. Unknown suspect 43. Nothing further. Unit 2 is in 903.
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0: 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How many?
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2: Gonna be for a small black hatchback. Hatchback is open with lawn equipment in the back. Unknown subject description. No time delay listed. No further end of below. 904.
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1: Go ahead.
0: Down to Sawgrass, northbound, at Atlantic, Florida. 6-0 Echo, Romeo Delta Quebec, it's on a gray Hyundai Elantra, occupied my time, all advice.
2: Atlantic, 9-6-6-8, Papa, 9-6-9. 9-6-9, Papa.
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0: Infinity level. I've on the signal light recovery.
1: Good.
0: 10-4, it's going to be 3907 Northwest 30th Terrace. There's one hazard flag. The call is advising signal lights return to black female, liberal, shorter. 3-27-2012. She came back home. There's a previous case, 1483. And the caller is going to be Missing Persons Division, Laura, who's calling in to advise.
1: It's on.
2: Well, I'll call your Laura Hill Police Department. Black car unit stolen vehicles for a 2019 Infiniti Q60 four-door black in color. We're in Florida, tag of Delta Victor 4702 Victor. Again, that's Delta Victor 4702 Victor. Vehicle 60.

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1: 54, 6 Foxtrot, 16.
2: This that we're broken into. 3430 Northwest 52 Avenue, Hawaiian Gardens. I have two separate reportees. One is Faye, the other one's Kathleen. Both reporting the same thing. Phase 3 area, mailboxes broken into. Mail is all over the place on the ground. Case is 1736.
1: That's all be simple.
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0: 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Thank you.

0: 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And I'm sorry, which tail you enter?
1: Tango 4.
0: Okay, 10-4.
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2: Oh, there's only the 1037.
1: 12 kilo 17 is Danny Perez. Sorry, you just need to reset. You've been logged on since yesterday.
2: Yeah, 10-4. I checked in this morning and they advised me they were going to reset me.
1: Alright, I'm going to reset you right now, again.
2: 10-4.
1: 12 Yankee 1 by air, advise.
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3: 3 Bravo North Andrews can be Lima Alpha November Fox 48 on a black Jeep occupied 1x6 out with me.
2: It's in reference to a vehicle that has not been returned since April 16th. It's a 2024 Jeep Compass, prototype 86 Delta QX India Lima, cases 1698.
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0: Caller 4.
1: Can you please let us see one step, please?
0: 10-4. Bravo 4, all 10-4.
1: Yes,
0: 10-4, 85 at probation, W718 West Oakland Park Boulevard. It's a level 2 offender. Original charge was referenced burglary instead of EOP. Currently in the lobby.
1: Where's the level?
0: Okay. 4 Bravo 5, 4 Bravo 7, 1065.
1: Good morning.
0: For a level 2 offender, reference to 1 at probation at 3718 West Oakland Park Boulevard. Suite number 4, Jackie's calling in, reference to a subject, Roberto Hernandez, Hispanic male, date of birth of 9/6/65, wearing a white hat, navy shirt, and jean shorts. They want you to come through the back door. He's unaware police have been called. Case is 1739.
1: And is it a level 1 or level 2?
0: It's a level 2.
1: All right. Can you show me the line?
0: 10-4. I'll show you the dimmer line.
1: Bravo 70.
0: Bravo 70. I have a 21 vehicle.
2: I need echo. And I'll be 51.
0: I have Roger 51, 1019.

0: 21. I'm code this IGIT, keep 102, 10-6, 10-19, or some property.
1: Cover.
2: Right. 1020 is going to be Northeast 18th Street and Northeast 25th Avenue. Caller is going to be in a black Audi SQ5 versus a city truck. No injuries and they're not blocking traffic. Case number is going to be 8090. Copy officer safety in the area when you're ready.
0: Okay.
2: At 2301 Northeast 16th Street, apartment 203, subject Adrian Garbutt. Male, born on April 25th, 1992, 6 foot, 220 pounds, black hair, brown eyes, lives. He took his personal handgun and threatened to kill himself with it. He was placed under a Baker Act and has an RPO that was completed and is known to be armed.
0: Morning.
2: 51.

0: 3732. What was the case number for 3 stop?
1: Six, seven, six, eight, six, seven.

0: 757-757.
1: Nein, nie bravo.
0: For 920.
1: Six Foxtrot 16.
0: Go ahead. So for you, cock on the standby for 1 Max 5900.
1: Yes, sir.
0: So for K759.
2: Yeah, 7249 Southwest 3rd Course coming in as a recording for an iPhone crash notification. We got the 1020 via lot long. It sounds like there's a vehicle in motion. Case is 1699.
0: 4851.
2: 10-4.
3: Items from ex-wife who has a restraining order against him. He's going to be at Gratia, case 24673.

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1: 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Feels like throwing up.
2: Acknowledge.
1: Acknowledge.
0: Everything works.
1: Me too. Hey.
0: Thank you.
1: 12 plus 13, had
0: 1675 West Oakland Park Boulevard, record 98 Papa, thank you. And this time we have 68 Papa, and we're going to put 51 for the room cost.
3: Door to the business unit 13-6.
0: Temple hold.
3: 10-4.
1: Walking and smoking signal 57. Can you advise?
0: Have someone check the area, please.
1: Bravo 4-6.
0: 4-6.
1: He be en route to 801 South University for Dick's Sporting Goods in reference to a black male wearing all black clothing and a black baseball cap that was walking around smoking signal 57. The caller is anonymous.
0: 51.
1: 1051.

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0: 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I think number 6150.

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0: In the back alley with 1621, 407.
1: Yes, it's a 94.
0: Sure, Blue Jeans, one more mail. Thanks for Blue Jeans.
1: Yes, it's a 1094, 1621 North State Road 7 to the rear.
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1: Stand by with this one, the other one's taking off. White male with the black backpack.
0: Sears 10-3 for Bravo 44.
2: 4697.
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0: And which way is he walking?
1: In northbound, back out of 07. So just having to head up to 17th and 07.
0: Units to respond to 17th at State Road 7.
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0: 10 Bravo 14, 10 Bravo 12, Copy 3151. Hillary 20 Southwest 12th Avenue for the Wawa. The employee, Aldo, is calling it in as far as their male is refusing to leave. He's laying in the bushes. The black male, last seen wearing a black sweatshirt and black and red shorts in front of the store. 1054 Sigma Zero. Their case is 2782.
1: Oh, 1251.
0: 10 Bravo 12 and out. 10 Bravo 14.
2: 14, 52.
0: 1051, 928.
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10-4, 11 Bravo 4 is requesting unit to respond to 701 Southwest 148th Avenue to attempt to make contact with an Aaliyah Fulton reference to possible signal 38. They're advising she's possibly a victim, and the unit is requesting for you to 1045 first.

0: Hvor er jeg om til nu?
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2: All right, 10-4 copy, 5200 block of Northeast 3rd Avenue, North Institute tag, 10:54 on a gray Toyota out of Fort Lauderdale, April 27.
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6: Two 42, the Kilo units for Parkland out with me. 54 intention.
2: 10-4, be advised we do have a promise flag 8561, Northwest 36, Street Fleet at 302 for A. Tatiana Perez. Black female, date of birth 4893. She's a habitual violent offender, extensive history of armed robbery, and possession of controlled substance.
7: Five India 5, 13 person with a weapon in progress near the Dunkin' Donuts, 2431 West Sunrise Boulevard, 2431 West Sunrise. Caller advised there's a subject with a machete. He's waving at the people. He's currently crossing the street. Black male, yellow and red shirt, green pants. Getting a couple of different calls now. He might be at the Valero.
0: Zero 49. 29 is on 10-6 at 10-19.
7: Cover.
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0: 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I can send you that call.
2: I think he won 5-26.

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1: 9:32. That's some background.
0: 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And the final stop is going to be on 37th Court.
1: Alright, 10-4, copy 1050, 4600 block of North Andrews Avenue, 12-07, 94.
0: 12-08, you show me around.
1: 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And 5, Yankee 15, India 5, and India 6, Fort Lauderdale is going to be out with that subject.
0: Okay. Oscar 7698 Alpha.
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1: 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Top three, clear.
0: Finishing.
1: 5-5. Sounds well, I'll reopen it and put it back on it. Thank you.
0: Motor 73, can you put me in motor 73 for me? And log me off and log me back on at 5 Foxtrot 12. One, 126, it looks like. The total of 25 hash isn't moving anywhere.
1: 10-4.

0: 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Drop time's 931. 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Case number's going to be 8096.
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0: 7329 Corkwood Terrace. 3 minutes on the way. Boyfriend Steve McHale called her, advised he's going to go to her house and fight her. Blackmail, Stephen McHale, 25 years of age, where Colossi driving a white Acura sedan. He lives 2 minutes away, but unknown where he could be coming from. He said he was 51. The case is 2437.
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2: 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The call is advising the Middle Eastern male, possibly homeless, walking around screaming crazy words. 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And he's advising that the subject was talking nonsense to city employees. 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

0: 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Roger, Sunrise Boulevard, Florida Tag, 46 Emperor, Yankee Bravo X-ray, attached to a silver GMC of Sierra. How do you pilot time 10-4 left?
1: 10-4, 10-15, 4300, Sunrise, unit 25.

We're speeding a 3 on the highway, Sawgrass southbound, Oakland Park Boulevard southbound. Central Bank Honda HRV, I am inquiring from the desk if FHP is 1039 advised. Bravo 3, I'll 10-4. 942. 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
1: 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The call says, caller advised one of her neighbor's family members has been trying to get into their apartment, but she's not answering or answering the phone. 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

0: Foxtrot 33 and AJ 4.
1: 33 in the same for reception, yes, please. The Liberty Judge.
0: I'm sorry, you cut me off tonight.
1: Leave 33 in the 7th floor reception desk. We've got a duty judge on that floor.
0: Good morning, yes, I'm sorry, what do you do? Class, that's in North Wing, 15 times.
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0: Attention Bravo 64, signal 22, 5620 Southwest 8th Street, 5620 Southwest 8th Street. Reference to unknown subjects in the caller's backyard that's fenced in cutting his trees. Unknown if they're FPL or Comcast, we're sourcing.
1: 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You still landline?
0: Yes, we are.
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1: Jonathan, Northwest 2nd Street, 54 checks, 4 lead flags.
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1: 4-6 in traffic.
0: 1097. Six, five, and 6-4, he said that there's a white truck in front of the residence, but he was unable to see the lettering on it before the camera battery died.
1: 5-6.

0: Parker. Just keep copying these 2-6 and be sure to have a really good. We're at South 4532. We're at 3971 Coastline Circle. DSK 64 checks for what we'll be doing probably about 4 or 5 minutes. I'll just update you.
1: Trevor? From yesterday, reference to a package that was delivered. Cases 3711. Your complainant is Santino. Northwest 27 Place in 55 Terrace, southwest corner. The 1020 came via phase 2 with no answer on the callback. Case of 3712.
2: Have a good one.
1: 1051-953.
3: So that's all I'll be making my line.
1: 10-4.
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0: 21, Tension Bravo 20.
1: 18.
0: 10-4-390 Northwest Southern Avenue, complainant seat 54-1025, reference to subject on the north side of the building on the staircase under camping material. As he shouldn't be there, the complainant seen us via camera. Case number 8106.
2: Peters Road, 8021 Peters Road, Yule 56 with Armagol in the leasing office. They're requesting unit standby to review video footage for a possible 21 to a resident.
1: Acknowledge. Alright, 197.
2: Unit 1097.
0: And did I copy correctly, senoritas?
1: That's
0: time for 9:56.

0: nothing is going on right now. She wants to be 10:45 instead.
1: Foxtrot 712, go ahead.
2: Is there a 54 unit available that could 56 unit the PSD speak with her mom, female regarding a weapon that was confiscated? We sent her to evidence, but she's been sent back here.
1: 5 India 5, are you 1019 yet?
3: 10-4, shooting at the PSP or at District 5's office?
2: Shoot in the lobby of the PSP.
3: Alright, I'll swing over.
1: Alright, 5 India 5 was already 19 for evidence, so he'll swing around. Do you want me to go ahead and pull a case for that?

0: Archer 1 or 256, 6840, reference transport, please.
1: 346, bus route 2. Ready,
0: reference transport. 35, show me back control tech, please.
1: 34.
2: Officer 37.
1: Metro 37.
2: 980.
1: 10 for 980. The caller said they have information and they want to talk to somebody about it.
3: Will you check with India 5? I believe they have a call yesterday.
1: 12 India 5?
2: Correct.
1: All right. Did you handle a call yesterday for 460 Northwest 40th Court, referenced 8 endangered?
2: Still 4.
1: All right.
2: Okay, 6-5.
1: Okay. Do you want me to keep your 1050 open for now or close that?
2: Okay.

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0: 10 Bravo 8, what is that one? Uniform 1 is over with.

0: 3-3-4-9-4. I have a one. This time is now detained. Do you have a mark unit available? Any mark unit? Is any mark unit available to do a transport for 10 kilos 16 and above?
1: Check with 5.
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2: 10-5, just give me a moment. 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
0: 1-5. 10-4 said he's en route.
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1: Tell us what 2-4. 48-5 is going to do that 1-5.
0: 2-5 to do 1-5, because 10-4 said he was allowed to do it.
1: What was the 5?
0: 10-4. 10-4, you can go 10-8.
1: 3.
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3: Go ahead.
0: Originally came out for 201 East Temple Road. They were advising that the friend is at North Broward and needs EMS to bring him to the emergency room. EMS is now 1097. They're requesting DLE reference. The person saying he's lost all the signs. He has lost all the signs. They do not enter and he doesn't know where to go. Case is 2789.
3: And what's it doing?
0: 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It's a signal 68 8711 Cleary Boulevard, 8711 Cleary Boulevard. Caller from Santander Bank is requesting a welfare check on one of the clients. Reference to him stating that he can't keep going and he's going to signal 33 himself. It's a male by the name of Joseph Nasca. 54 on anything 1033. He was did mention previously that he believed he was being blackmailed for sending nudes.
1: Hello.
0: Unit for 1094.
4: In that room.
0: Have 51.
1: For it.
0: Go ahead.
1: No, you'll do a commentary. Three-six.
0: Go ahead.
1: I could be 94-435 in this 74 zone, so they call.
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0: Bravo Yankee 33 Hotel Kilo. And I have an elderly white female inside the vehicle.
1: Okay, we've located the vehicle and an occupant.
0: That will occupy one time. No, we're found and divert them from the truck. I'm having them shut down the other,

0: 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Quebec Bravo India Tango 83 will advise.
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0: Air Force Department of Fire, the 13th day, yes, 153.
1: Yeah, this is really about the information. And it's a little question, but I'm sure we stop both. I think I'm distracted.
2: They're going to stop the traffic. I'm sure the conductor probably already notified.
3: Well, the Delta 2197. It looks like we can keep westbound open. We'll just have to keep eastbound shut down for now.
2: Okay, keep westbound open. All right, we're only going to be walking eastbound traffic. Keep westbound open for Delta 2197.

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2: 10-4 to Korea.

0: Should we have a Northstar unit just respond to 19 to open the entrance to fleet? I can still have 15.
1: I'm sorry, to open which gate?
0: Open up the north side, sorry, from the north side. I'd stand up my 10-15.
1: Okay, 10-4. West unit that could respond to open up the sally port from the from inside for Bravo 44.
2: Hey, man, just going for the day that you'll be.

0: 12 Delta 2-1, we don't need any more units here. Just have them handle calls and we'll take the rest from here.
1: Okay, so 12 Tango 13, you want me to clear him?
0: Yeah, we have enough on scene right now. Once I get some units back to Oakland Park Boulevard, we can adjust the traffic up here.
1: All right, we don't need any additional units on scene. 12 Tango 13, you can go 10-8.
2: Tango 13, you can show myself in Tango 12, we'll be 10-8 in the city. You can send us whatever 10-33 comes up.
1: All right, 10-4. Right now, I just have a hang-up. We're waiting on additional calls. We have another hang-up at the 1600 block of West Oakland Park Boulevard, but it's likely related.

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1: Seven, six, seven, I'll be on top of it.
0: Cover. Over to 18 in Oakland for 12 Bravo 11. Thirty-seven Bravo 7 8 10 4. 10 4. 10 4.

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1: Signal 68 landline, 1046 Northwest 83 Avenue, 1046 Northwest 83rd Avenue. Prince to a female that's insisting that her vehicle was signal 10, but it was actually repossessed, but she wants to report her vehicle wrongfully repoed.
0: Do you want me to get a tax dispatcher?
2: No, I'm asking whoever does that. 12
0: Delta 21, do you want a tax channel?

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1: Rescue 25 Peterson Pine.
0: Southwest 56th Avenue, 1840 Southwest 56th Avenue. Reference to a 92-year-old female who's fell down, unknown injuries at the moment.
1: Rescue 25 in route.

0: DHL will be responding, and yeah, can I get a tech alert? See the Pompano in 70, couple units, or surrounding areas.
1: All right, 10-4, so just tech alert for north.
0: 10-4.

0: I think they meant to put exploitation. Caller's in a gray Kia. 45 is caller 197 at the front gate. Case is 2440. Sailor to 8-5 at Plantation Terrace, 6701 Cypress Road, 6701 Cypress Road, Unit A Alpha 114. 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
1: One.
0: Cat 4.

0: 10-4, they're requesting a TAC alert from Oakland Park. They're requesting 9 units between Area 1 and 2 of us.
1: How many do I have tonight?
0: Right now you have Bravo 11, 14, 15, 21, 22, 23, and 27.
1: You can send them 5 first orders.
0: Sorry, Brian. Then Bravo 11.
1: You know, he says it's not good.
0: All right, well, 11 Bravo 14. Say it to me.
2: Say it for
0: this is off.
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3: Occurred at 3050, Tuscana Lane West. The caller wants to 56 at Rise Academy. Caller's in a Honda Accord, blue in color. Caller's 12-year-old child was hit by a vehicle this morning, has a bump on their head and scratches. They're refusing fire rescue. The mother's going to take him to urgent care. Subject vehicle was a white Tesla, unknown tag. No 56. They're in a 56 in the office of the school.
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0: 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I'm sorry, 10-9. 1026, copy 10-8, I'm going to show you 1051 at 1024 hours.
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0: J'avais rien. Bon,
1: le téléphone fait.
0: Southbound, that's on Lake 3. Oscar informed Charlie, so that's way in black SUV. I'll take a review.
1: 10-50, 700 south, 7 southbound, unit for 94. 101 en route.

0: I can find it in Chandra. Like the vehicle damage to the back brake light, the front tire scratches on the paint. Wanted property damage report, case number 8114. Time for 10:34. 11 Bravo 23, Tower 65, 835 is delayed.
1: 768.
0: Stand by this one, Bravo 23. Bravo 23, 10-4, 3090 North Power Line at the halfway house, Pompano Youth Academy. Complaint of Vanessa, advising time delay of Tuesday, the guard named Kiana Harvey, a black female, 18 years of age. She is at that location at this time. Case number 8116.
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0: Progress 4121 West Commercial Public. Black female in the pharmacy destroying the store. Subject's in the deli cafe. She's heavy set, full print dress. She was upset about a prescription, started throwing stuff around. Case was 2444.

0: 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I'll make Lagna with him.
1: Alright.
0: I'll make Lagna with him. Tango unit.
1: Okay, copy.
2: Okay, well, we're going to take your airport stop now because he's on this traffic.
1: Alright, 10 plus hop. And 12L51, do you want to get a TAC channel, just reference to a lot of traffic on this air?

0: for now before we get some calls. I need to drop off. 95 northbound exit onto Westover Park. It's going to be just east of the overpass.
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1: Tango 5. 1700 block of 49th Avenue. Florida Tag, X-ray Papa Whiskey 451. On the Silver Honda Accord, I'll call 1-10-10.
0: 1700 Northwest 49th Avenue, Unit 10-5.

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1: 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Eileen is requesting a landline call reference. 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
0: 4. 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He's inside of a silver Toyota Camry in the parking lot now. Case is 1709.
1: Thirty-seven, 4-0. Can they back in the city?
0: Over.

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4: Check 11 Zulu unit, we're leaving on them at 18th Ave and OPB.
1: Alright, 10-4, 18 Ave and Oakland Park Boulevard for 11 Zulu 88, we're going to leave the other District 11 unit.
4: Okay, it's,
1: Oakland.
4: Well, then I'm over here at the 18th Ave and OPB.
1: 18 Ave and Oakland Park Boulevard.
0: 11 Zulu 85, where are we going?
1: Alright, unless someone else needs relief, you're gonna go to the staging, 1595 West Oakland at Days Inn.

0: That was probably not you. But at the time, he said he had been at 01 West Atlantic.
1: So we 97.
0: 97 at 1045. November 650. You draw 3 November units. Okay. November.
2: Do they want snapdown exit shutdown also?
0: We just need to shut down westbound Oakland Park Boulevard exit traffic. They have to be diverted eastbound. Westbound's completely blocked.
2: Well, the northbound exit, they can go east or west, so they'll have to shut the whole thing down. And they want southbound shutdown.
0: Guys, whether or not you want them to shut down any exit traffic off of Oakland.

0: Vale, bravo.
1: When he's about to shut down, it's too much traffic on the parking lot right now.
2: Okay, since you just want to shut down the exit ramp completely, so nobody's getting off at Oakland for right now. Alright, North, we're going to shut it down. Oakland Park Boulevard, no off-ramp traffic.
0: Got it, thank you.
2: Thanks, Jim.
1: Well, if I want to ask guys here, the emergency managers are helping us out. We're going to relieve a couple of road units to get back to work. They're going to, I'll let you know what the weather to one of them.
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1: Yes, 5 on the left side.
2: On the left side.

0: 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I'm going to see you with your mom. When you get here, I'll tell you where.
1: 10-4.
2: Okay, 10-4. 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Case is 2445.
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4: 2799.
5: Hello. 1051, unit for 10 on the over 10, Bravo 10. Full advise, 1050. Then what would advise you advise?
4: Yeah, I'm
5: going
4: to block down to the road 54, I'm checking 748 on the officer safety.
2: Any female deputy available for a pat down from the fire department building?
4: Six four check.
2: 10-4, 17 Bravo 4.
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2: That's what I was just trying to say. It looks like it's an officer. I can't tell. I'll have to try to find out. But when you call, just tell them your lighthouse point. There was a piece of paper that needs to be signed. I'm sorry. The receiver has legs, so there's a piece of paper that has to be signed. And it was in reference to one that was brought in either last night or today.
3: Simple.
1: Advise on your
0: 94.
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3: Yeah.
1: Have 537 number 40 open fire.
3: What's your example?
1: Have 1054. Local 360 Northwest 46th Avenue, 360 Northwest 46th Avenue. A living room motion activation.
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1: 12 Tango 12, go ahead.
0: I'm going to be on 95, walking eastbound, OPB. Sorry, westbound.
1: And for a copy. And for copy, 10:55 hours. There is a caller now advising that the female parked her car and is coming out of the vehicle with a yell at her, and says the complainant was masturbating in the vehicle with children present in the parking lot. And the complainant was 564 windows and doors locked, and she's requesting you just to come to the exit of the complex.

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0: 3, right now she's walking through the parking lot of PDQ.
1: And what does she look like?
0: Black female, jeans, dark sweater with a beanie cap on, carrying a large backpack. Now she's walking towards, she's walking westbound through the parking lot.
1: Hi, black female, jeans, dark sweater, beanie cap, walking eastbound to the parking lot of PDQ.
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3: 48-1050, 78th and Southwest 6th Street on a gray Tesla, 36 Foxtrot, Sierra, India, Victor, 05.

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4: 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Devil. Well, you
3: 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It's a level 111. 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

0: shotgun.
1: This is 425, you're running one in there, half a mile away in a circulated area.
0: Cover. And Bravo 15, I believe it was you asking about transport for the Dixie Highway call. Negative. He was never transported.
1: 4-6.
0: 11-6.

0: 99.
1: Okay, Edward, 29, Delta 348. Yo, Bravo 45, advising they have a black male custody reference to 99.
2: Thank you.
1: You have a lot of background. Say that again.
0: 2051 Northwest 41 Street, apartment 209.

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1: Okay.
0: 52 South Carroll Parkway. So VIN verification for a 41-foot motor coach, Q6881.

0: No units, Penny.
1: Set, 4 Rock, hold that 5.
0: The reference to a male that's being aggressive, yelling and making threats, white male with dreads, blue hoodie, blue pants, walking around. Yeah, from a customer.
1: 46, all right.
0: 4-6. Both units 50.

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2: The letter should be switching over to TAC to handle calls.
1: Yes, several of them have switched over. I still have 12 Bravo 12 and 13, 12 Quebec 10, 12 Motor 53, and 12 Kilo 15, and yourself.
2: Perfect. Thank you.
1: You're welcome.

0: that 13 incident with the employee, are they flashing some reading?
1: Let me see if I can ascertain that 43. One moment. He just says that he did not respond, but some of this one.
2: About this at 57991 with semi fish. So I've verified that there is a fire outside inside of a fence area that says high voltage at the 1039 device.
0: Fire service.
2: Inform. 42 Bravo 1 12548 Northwest 10th Place. It's the Blomstein residence coming from the back door, and there's also, I guess, a front door as well, key 24693.
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0: 51-75 from 72 in the strip.
1: Tap room, what was the cooldown on your 60, I'm sorry?

0: 911, approximate location 402 Northwest 51st Street to Phase 2 drop off, no answer on callback. Units at 10-6-5.
1: 11-25.

0: All fronts have been shut down. They want to know if it can be open.
1: Motor 5, can you advise?
2: What?
1: All right, I guess FHB is asking 11 Bravo 21 if we can open eastbound Oakland now or keep it closed.
0: That's the I-95 northbound, the ones that's exiting on the eastbound Oakland Park Boulevard.
2: Yeah, go ahead and, no, I'm looking at OPP eastbound. We're briefing now. Go ahead and open that up, north to east.
1: All right, eastbound can open, but westbound is still blocked.
2: That's correct.
0: Thank you. All right, very soon.
1: Thank you.
3: 10-4, 48, I'm opening up now.
1: Okay, 10-4.

0: Delta 218, Penny.
1: Penny. Hello?
2: 7 Bravo 4, 2-1-3, repeat, that's fine. I'll go down 7 shortly. I'm on 18,000 OPB.
1: Alright, 18 Av and OPB for 7 Bravo 4.
0: No longer on the property. Unit's also 5425. Show of 90
1: 5425, subject Shieldway 90 die.

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1: Delta 22.
0: Time for Route 22N, a 16-year-old to a passed out. Reference 231 Northeast 24th Street. As methanol near 50 years is bleeding from the mouth. It'll have a reference. FD's recall sent to front as well.
1: 26, and it was not 31 related?
0: They said at first it was, and they changed it to a negative.
1: 26.
0: 10-4, and I also have a 22 coming in for 1401 Southwest 15th Street at the extended stay via the VOIP. Reference a female possibly arguing with somebody in the background saying, give me back my stuff, leave me alone. And A911 at 2601 North Palmer Drive at the Wyndham as a hangout phase 2. Can you guys?
1: First of all.
0: 10-4-1-29.
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0: 36 Bravo.
1: Myself and Tango Unit are still out here in front of Whole Foods. Do you have a deputy, one of the two deputies that was here, respond back to the scene, please?
0: Bravo 2-5, can you respond back?

0: doing full 60 here for myself, kilo 15 and kilo 16. Probably this one.
1: Fun. Drove away, but he saw the male speed back into the property as he was driving away. The female is Kusana Nomasim, black female, two breeds, with tattoos, mostly wearing a black one-piece jumpsuit. The subject is a black male afro, unknown clothing description, and a white Acura. He's 683.

0: Сейчас он и выезжает на остальных разъемов 8.3.1, взрывается, да?
1: Four, can you just call us up?
2: Okay.
1: I'll be at Southwest District Court and Southwest 780.
2: No problem.
1: Eleven Delta 23.
2: Delta
1: 23. If I have the load 79, the caller is going to be 19 or 10.
2: Nope.
1: 10-4-11-35.
0: About
1: 2-5-9-7.
2: 11040 Northwest 1st Street.
3: I have another AT case number for KPS and 68.
2: And also available at 11040 Northwest 1st Street, 11040 Northwest 1st Street. The 56-year-old female found dislocated her shoulder.
1: Acknowledged.

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1: KT4697 for your notes.
0: All right, I'll add it to the call. Question 96 in Rose. I'm receiving a 32 threat for your school. Says that their 18-year-old daughter is sending them text messages while they're at work. She's supposed to be a senior at your school. The 30 just occurred at Stop and Shop, 4660 Northwest 9th Court, 4660 Northwest 9th Court. It's a reference to a subject that took an electric bike last seen headed westbound.
1: The bike.
0: It's a black male wearing a light blue shirt, gray shorts. We're still receiving.
1: 46. Can you get a value on the bike?
0: Stand by.
1: Yeah.

0: 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We're receiving it from the shop owner.
1: 586.

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1: 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Bravo 20, 10-4. 10-4.
0: Eastbound on Sunrise Boulevard.
1: 10-4, eastbound on Sunrise.
0: 46. 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
1: 170 area.

0: Asıl tanrı.
1: We received it at 11:36. So now 4 minutes.
2: Thank you. Yeah, appreciate it.
0: You can phone, no worries.
2: I'm just going to clear in just a sec from once Fire Rescue moves. Go ahead and just check this call on me, and I'll be 51 to Quebec 5.
1: Tougher.
0: I see, so the victim call.
1: The victim is a Creole speaker. We have his 88 in the comments, and we're receiving it from the store owner.
2: Please recheck North Carolina on 7, I'm going to go east. What is this? Oh, 4 is in the area.
1: 97 the area.

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1: Fecha a copa.
2: Que
1: time? 10-4. 6-5-5-3-1 and 3-9.
2: Yeah,
0: Fox 51 and 40, we 51, but that is a Delta unit and another unit.
3: Yeah,
0: I was calling on 31 and 39.
3: 31, you can send it to me.
1: 34 and 39.
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1: You've moved to Forest Drive?
4: 10-4, yeah, we moved into the parking lot over there out of the roadway.
1: 5,569 Avenue, correct?
4: That's 10-4.
1: Okay.

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1: Bravo, hey. Can I get relief of the full hour sleep?
0: Is 6 National Police Henry?
2: What do I need, sir?
0: Ever. 6 National 2-1?
3: Can
0: you copy 4970?
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0: 4320 West Bravo Boulevard, 4320 West Bravo Boulevard, suite number 3, stage arrest hallway activation.
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0: 10-4, thank you.
3: Ooh, I'm in the area. 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

September, 8015 Northwest 6th Street, Colorado White Subaru Legacy ran out of gas in the right lane. His flashes are on. Case is 1718.

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0: 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We have a railroad worker coming through from 9 and Oakland.
1: 9-48. Bumping around, just have a Creole speaker.
0: Delta 218. Would you be able to assist with a Creole speaker?
2: Yes.
0: 10-4, it's going to be 7 Zones call at Stop and Shop 4660 Northwest 9th Corps.
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0: Tiffer.
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0: you know, the officers, they'd be in the area.
1: Yeah, I've been on this block a couple times. Thank you, though.
0: Okay, 10-4.
2: 29-2.
0: Yes, I have a 68 for 2401 Northwest 55 Way. Caller states that an unknown male... An unknown male called him silly when he was sitting on his patio. There is a single 20 history for the caller. If I...
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1: 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Bravo 3-4, you're 10-4. 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
0: Suspect went northbound on 47.
1: Suspect last we headed northbound on 47.
0: Two four two zero six.
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10 versus 72 for 2017 Northwest 46th Avenue. The caller, Laquisha, states her godmother left her keys inside of an Uber this morning, and now she's locked out of the home. She's requesting a report. Case of 3735.

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1: The address is going to be 6545 Harbor Road. So you can make it 68 Bravo. And just put in the notes 1017.

0: 8114 Nutmeg Way, 90 open line, nothing heard, voicemail and callback, case is 2455. Stand by for 1200 hour tone test only. Tone test complete, 1200 hour. Four 6 and 65 signal 14 landline. I take transporting west side. C1 Peters Road, 8151 Peters Road. You're going to make landline with attorney Rachel with a 20 to 30 minute time delay advising a client threatened her via Zoom meeting.
1: Nice job.
0: Yeah,

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1: Sweet 9 Atlanta 56, you can show me today.
0: Definitely.

3650 West Hillsborough Boulevard, the Chase is a 22 in progress. The customer being very disruptive, refusing to leave. 1054 signal 0. Units at 10-6 advised.

0: Guide her down here, please. 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
1: All right, Tesla, go ahead and
0: end me down. Houston, Oakland, it's back up 36, sorry, so we're trying to move down traffic as quick as we can.
1: All right, she's not on scene yet.
0: I understand, no problem.
1: Separate.

0: Pigeon Bravo 6422, Ambulance 790 South State Road 7, 790 South State Road 7. Being called in by a brother named Jamie. He advised he's calling on behalf of his sister. They should be outside. A male that's possibly signal 2-1 ballistic, threatening to harm them. He doesn't know what's going on. They're staying in room 8, but should be standing outside.
1: Bravo.
2: 7-4. Myself and 7-6 will be going 10-8 in a minute. You can hold that call for us.
0: 7-4.

0: Six four zero nine. Thank you, Fox. Right here, 7870. Reference a sentencing hearing, please.
1: Right. Okay.
2: 22830 North State Road 7830 North State Road 756 with Antonio, the manager. He was arguing with the subject who he believes was trying to poison him. Subject is GOA and a red Kia.
1: Okay.
3: Good
2: flash, Anthony.
1: That word, thank you. So we'll get myself in 7-6 if you're not in line.
2: No. Rescue 5-6 available, patient refusal. Before, be advised, we did attempt landline with the sister, but no answer.
1: So for

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0: Good afternoon. Doing a fire alarm test at 11681 Southwest 3rd Street. Can you let me know when the signal comes in and do not dispatch?
1: Acknowledge.
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0: Can you advise on 40?
1: Time for you, Claire.
0: 10-4. I'll be on 40 at 10-19.
1: Hawk Shot 15, 10-4, hold on. Go ahead.
0: It's going to be 501 Northeast 48th Street. 90 to Papa.
1: Over.
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1: Inspector 2-5, go ahead.
0: We just got the alarm. It's coming in from Area 1, general fire. No further description.
1: And you have an address? Came through?
0: 11681 Southwest 3rd Street.
1: Acknowledge. Thank you. You can resume normal dispatch at this location.
0: Copy. You're welcome.

0: 13 incidents, Northwest 13th Street, Northwest 70 Avenue, 13th Street, and 70th Avenue. Complainant James, he advised of a 10-minute time delay. A white BMW with dark windows, believed that they possibly signaled earlier package. Raz is a chubby black male, last seen wearing blue shorts. He was seen walking down the driveway of a house on the corner of 70th. It was a white home with four cars parked in front of the driveway.
1: They want to upload evidence, so they're looking for a link on a phone call.
0: 0-4, I can handle it.
1: 10-4. Case is 24699. The complainant is Joseph.
2: 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Cancel it.
0: 6-4, show you, Tenny. Tenny, thank you.

0: is the cardinal withdrew $1,000 from her account. She's 16 under.
1: Sorry, I couldn't hear over my... 36 Bravo 7, copy audible. If we're audible, including coming in 2616 Northeast 47th Street. Coming in from, it looks like to the entry door, entry exit door.
2: 36 Bravo 4, I'm taking all this.
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0: 10-4, 3rd Central in the area 2582 Northwest 17th Lane. Same as open lane, shuttle via phase 2, case is 8145. And they made the line back into the hotel with 10-4 was on accident.
1: 10-9, 11.
0: 10-4, 12-14.

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1: 70th and 13th, and none of these people are reporting a signal 30.
0: 10-4. Premium 68-8173 North University Drive. 3-year-old male is lost inside the vehicle. Vehicle is on AC on cases 2458. Rescue them around.
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0: Four,
1: 22. 10-4. 4-6. I attempted 25 multiple times. The phone goes straight to voicemail, 98-I.
0: 98-I. 10-4. Is he now?
5: Okay, I didn't hear him. Okay.
0: Copy. 7-10. I have a 3-year-old child lost inside of the vehicle. Vehicle is on. AC is on. Rescue and collect to our en route.
5: 26, thank you.
0: 10-4. It is a 10-4 to hold the 911 that I have coming in 3 zone. No units to need.
5: Okay, 10-4.
1: 7-3. I'll be 51 for that. 68, I have a way again. Sorry for
0: that. Is that one with the child in the car?
1: Yeah, it's 10-4.

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1: Real two, I'm with one of the employees. Apparently he's by the garden section. We'll make my way over there in a minute.
0: 10-4, 2-1-48.
2: 10-4, is he inside or outside?
1: I believe he was outside. They don't have a second one. It's just going to be a 26.

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1: Foxtrot 6-1. 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
0: 24-12-27. Casino 1 Northwest 31 Avenue, Building 21, Unit 204. The caller, Xavian, is requesting assistance with mental health before an episode occurs, advising he's diagnosed schizophrenic and he's possibly having an episode. Unknown if he took his meds. He's no longer responding to the complaint desk, just repeating what his name is. I'm receiving an additional call from the mother who's stating the son is having mental issues at this time. Case is 3738. 29 Bravo 42 and route Bravo 41. 10-4 Bravo 45 respond as well.
3: 10-4 51.
0: En route 1228 and unit 48 on the officer safety in the area.
2: Times 4. Yeah.
3: Delta 2-4, we'll handle that as soon as once we enter with the other two that are coming in.
0: Okay. And just let me know if I can send additional for that one.
3: 10-4. We'll have them start your unit for the perimeter off of the cover clear now.
0: 10-4, 3-4-40.
2: Coming from 7-4.

0: 14, myself and 7, going at 7.
1: 12 and 7 on 7. And just be advised, fire rescue wants to know if they're still needed.
0: 10, 12, 8, 9.
1: That's 12, 7, 9.
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3: Car down here. We can't have no one down here. No one walks on the sidewalk past the bridge.
2: All right, no pedestrian traffic. Don't let any pedestrian traffic through from the east side.
3: And the west to the east side also.
2: All right, just don't let any pedestrian traffic come towards where the train is. We're going to keep all pedestrian traffic, as well as vehicular traffic, out of the area.
3: Also, can you give me the time of the crash and the time that someone announced it?
2: We received the call at 10:01, and the time that I have for 7 is at 10:12. And did you want the time when we got the report of the person having been missing as well?

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1: Go ahead.
2: 49267. Okay, Sherman's in A from this call, and Sherman 51 is going to see my zone. I'll just B51 from a distance, so I'll just keep all those units there. I'll head the one together.

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0: I was just saying that 51 from the distance, just to keep those units there, and I'll take the call whenever I'm there. So just keep in mind, I'm just 51 from the distance.
1: Okay. Bravo 13, Bravo 16, Chevrolet, I think it's still 51 to the call.
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0: Just try it, Eddie. Stand by 4750 for healing and then try.
1: Okay,
0: try
1: it. On the 17th of this month, but that was for heat exhaustion for that 1020. I'm sorry, for headache at the 1020, but I don't show...
2: 14597.
1: Yeah, it's for a headache. I don't show anything else. And four.
3: Super, if you can make it a 4750 for Harrington Trail, K791.
2: Seven.
3: If you can make it to 4750 for a hearing and then trial after, K791.
2: Sorry, the question off. 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
3: Copy.
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0: One, two, seven, nine, eight, 10-6-40.
1: 10-4, 1237.

Oakland. They're going around what they have blocked for the road rangers, and the road rangers are unable to handle all the traffic there, asking for more help.

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1: It's where the Road Rangers are on 95 in Oakland. They were blocking the westbound off-ramp traffic, but apparently motorists are not listening, and they're going around and cutting through.
0: 7-4-51. 48, show us what you're doing.
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2: A Latin male with a white hat just coming on the property and knocking on the tenant's window. Any units to clear copy?
0: Come on, wait, I can get out.
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0: 10-4, 12-40. His hands are break off a window or the mirror on the complainant's vehicle. Yeah, and they're still saying it's an unknown object that hit the caller's vehicle. It's one of the same officer that hit the two calls.
1: So, like, can you turn on the description?
0: Black male, white shirt, blue and brown pants, thin build.

0: Hey, my guys, he's walking westbound on the road from MLK. I'm going to cut the microphone. Just going to sit here.
1: 10-4. Since now he's air 10-3, air 10-3 northbound, MLK and Fort Road, air 10-3.
0: I'm looking to see if you still have a backpack on him.

0: 1291.
1: Block. 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He's going to be coming.
2: On 18th
1: Avenue. Get him on here. 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
0: All right. Deputies on the west perimeter.
1: All right. 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
0: 11 Bravo 1085 minutes 4:43. 11 Bravo 13. These calls are going to be one in the same. Time, fire, associated with the sale. 10.

0: Number 13911, the rapid is coming back to the PD. They heard a female talking and disconnected on call back. Someone answered and hung up. We attempted landline twice. No answer. Can you hear us?
1: What's the number?
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1: 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I'm open to business. 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

0: Stop investigations on 13 Bravo 4747 Northwest 3rd Street, 4747 Northwest 3rd Street. Caller advising they see black smoke coming to the east of them, unknown where it's coming from. Did you see it? Northwest 67th Ave, the direct officer safety hit is for Jill Smith. In November 2025, Leslie responded to a sick person call in reference to a caller stating she was having anxiety. Everyone was trying to kill her. Once deputy's advisor was safe to enter, the subject reached out and grabbed one of the officer's guns. Prior to responding to any incident, I guess they're requesting DOE respond with fire. Be advised, she has displayed.
1: Okay.
0: She also has displayed violent behavior that appears to be alcohol and drug induced. She's calling today for leg and back pain. She's conscious and breathing.
1: Affirmative.
0: 7 Delta, 1048.
2: 7 Delta, 1079.

0: There's a bunch of smoke coming from the backyard. Looks like 4720.
1: Smoke coming from the backyard of 4720. You said a case.
2: Never.
1: Okay, 617-617.
2: Okay, thank you.

0: will be coming through at 5 miles per hour, so please get off the tracks. All pedestrians, avoid the railroad tracks. Northbound will be open for train traffic. I'll copy Wynn, I'm sorry. You didn't advise the caller's attempting to get an 88 for the homeowner. You're advising there should be one dog that's known to be inside the home. Sim for a house just south of off the second place. Commercial and power lines are going to be coming south on commercial. I'm sorry, south on power line from commercial is the way they'll be coming.
1: I'll meet them at,
2: Simple, I'll be in route.
0: Second.

And Bravo 12.

0: California.
1: I don't know how you're going to get to them from where you are.
2: Yeah, the east side guys are going to have to handle that because I'm on Oakland and Northwest 18th Ave. Try to go all the way around.
1: Exactly. Yeah, you're on the wrong side. Dispatch of duty, chief. Dispatch one.
3: 1025.
1: We had an officer, 5675, we had an officer go arrival at the area. They're advising there was a burn pile in the rear of the residence, and they already put it out.
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0: Transfer, we just received a police call at Hope Road State Road 7, 20 minute time delay for an unknown medical. Is PD on scene?
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2: Okay. We can make this call and I'll be in after that. 15.
3: 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Case of 3739.
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0: 2700 block of Atlantic, 1301. BA 021, vehicle delay. Columbia 21, vehicle delay, 1228, South Pine Island Road, 1228, South Pine Island at the Baptist Health Orthopedics. Condition look normal, reference to her gray Mazda. It's going to be reference to someone opening her gas tank and taking all her gas.
1: 7084, my clear 40.
0: How far are you?
1: Thank you for doing one.
0: How far are you? Have a good one. 7 Bravo 1, 10 4.
2: 10 4.
0: Rescue 56, lift assist. 1400 Northwest 73rd Avenue, 1400 Northwest 73 Avenue for an 89-year-old male. They are advising he is on the larger side.
1: Hang on.
0: Hang on.

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3: 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I'm going to call the cops. 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
1: Rescue
0: 77, fall with injuries, 7461 Southwest 16th Street, 7461 Southwest 16th Street, for a 79-year-old female with a possible broken leg.
1: Rescue 77, acknowledge.
0: Hang on.
2: Yes. 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

0: killed 79 earlier this morning at around 11. That was for an Oakland Park call that you guys sent to them. And they're sending it back now, advising that the correct 1020 is going to be in Deerfield. How far is that against you?
1: And four, ten four.
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0: Rescue 9-6, fall with injuries, 665 Northwest 110th Avenue, 665 Northwest 110 Avenue, 62-year-old male that possibly has a broken leg.
1: No.

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2: 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Can you advise?
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1: Any other units responding?
0: 411 Bravo, 2548. 11 Bravo, 5, same traffic. 1313.
2: 11 Bravo, 2698 Papa.
0: 10-4, 298, Papa, 1313. Rescue 9-6. Just so you're aware, they are advising that the patient is bleeding from his head as well. They did not advise on blood thinners or anything. Correction, not on blood thinners.
3: Thank you.

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0: Be advised, I have just additional coming in on your call. They're saying East Atlantic Northeast 26F.
2: Ten four, you can associate it. This is a homeless guy. 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
0: 10 4 13 15. 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
2: 344. Time to get number 2, 40s, correction, 70s, 21.
0: So, fire case 1 6 8 6 8.

Fire's down. Call Zone 1 Bravo, 1400 Northwest 122nd Avenue, 1400 Northwest 122 Avenue. Complaint and advising of an electrical wire hitting a tree. There are active flames and smoke, advising of a white smoke. We are still receiving.

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1: 15.
0: Situated for 94 wires down, 1400 Northwest 122nd Avenue, 1400 Northwest 122 Avenue. Passerby advising electrical wire hitting a tree. See active flames and smoke. It's going to be white smoke just south of where the complainant is. 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
2: From Planet as a pacifier, they did advise that it's going to be one residence south of where the complainant is at 1400. The flames are lessening and controlled to one area, and the sparking and buzzing has stopped.
1: Acknowledge.
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3: The University of Broward, just east of Tanana, Silver, Chevy, and Paula. 4 to 10, Echo Alpha, Kilo 8113.
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0: a tunneling knuckle, because I already have kill 3 and kill 2 on it.
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0: 10-26-13-19. 37-20, Roger 20.
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1: 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She misread her gauges. She got a gas tank that's above full. Request for 6090
0: Hotel. 6090
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0: 33,000 East Atlantic Boulevard, no time check, sir.
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0: my I'll show you this at this time.
1: 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Yes, sir.
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0: 后边说。
1: 抢了说。
0: Can you see if someone can make a line with him and let him know if that will be the shortly?
1: I will add it into the notes, but I'm pretty sure they're not going to call back. But he keeps calling, but I'll add it in the notes. It also says Florida Authority only impound vehicle if driver's owner or co-owner has had multiple suspensions.The most recent being 10-2025 and two revocations, the most recent being 2011. Otherwise, 54-29 and clear locals.
2: Department 306.
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0: Frequency is at 4421 Northwest 15th Street. Victim is a 2-year-old male. Allegations of inadequate supervision. They're going to 56 and sound a light. Colored Chevy Cruze, case 3745.
1: 15.
0: 48. And it upgraded to a structure fire. He advised that the tree is on fire and is close to a wooden stable.
2: 10-4, Cruze.
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0: have the deputies push him through.
1: Yeah, I called that when you asked. And you said to do what for the deputies?
0: Yeah, when they show up, just push them through for me.
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1: 我们对生命的人再去打你生气完成的时间。
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0: verify, we got our first train coming northbound. I just got word they're going to pump the speed up a little bit, so everyone will be aware off the back streets. Thank you.
1: First train coming northbound, and they're going to pump the speed, so make sure everybody's off the tracks. Again, there is going to be a train coming northbound.
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2: We're at 13P for 95 in Atlantic, eastbound.

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7 Bravo 7, any SM clear, handle 1094. It's going to be at 8331 Sands Point Boulevard, 8331 Sands Point Boulevard. Complainant is requesting a welfare check on his friend, 81-year-old female, Rosalind Ergo. Has not heard from her in 3 to 4 days. She lives with her daughter at this 1020, who's very abusive. And her husband and children also live there as well. And the daughter's been taking her phone away from her, so the complainant can't contact her. Advise the complainant of the outcome. Cases 2467.

0: 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Go ahead.
1: I'm 10-8 and 51 to burn.
0: 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Survival, United 7. 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

0: 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I'm going to reset everyone's timer.
1: Five.

0: checks, please.
1: I'll show you tonight from 10:19. I'll show you at the Wawa with no time checks at 13:40 hours.

0: 0 North 177 Court. It is going to be a known signal, 20 Florence Markowitz. She did not think she wants to add 43 to her existing report. I'm not sure what report she's referring to. Case number 7702.
1: Sensing flare on.
2: Okay, 241.

0: Garza?
1: Alright, the 68 is updated to 38 non-crime, 98 alpha, and you had a call that stack on me, can you put it, so I can edit notes? It's not allowing me to edit it.
0: Okay, 1714 is a 38 alpha.
1: Big tempo, and if you can send me 17, I believe, to my cat, along with the baby in the car, so I can add notes.
2: I accidentally by one of the electricians working on the ceiling.
0: Yeah.

0: Igual.
1: ¿Qué más?
0: We have man here with a signal 22 that's holding him from his own unit, 0-6.
1: Who are you?
0: 13-43.
2: Twenty six, 4 It's a landscape here. It's not a 2 Cancel contract.
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1: 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I don't show up Bravo 6, stand by.
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0: 所以在 Level 69就是在符合那边的欲望上。
1: Before 1960?
0: 45, 15, 15.
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0: Go ahead.
1: Southwest 78, this is Corbin.
0: Yeah.

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1: South Gate Pine Island on a Tennessee tag. Bravo Tango Bravo 4522 Sakashua White Bronco. Occupied 2010-4.
0: What state?
1: The Tennessee tag.

0: Ouais, quand on a mis ça, on a sur les rounds, d'accord.
1: Three six, Ascension Bravo 35, 1065, 38, access at 1.
0: 36.
1: Ascension 35, 38, delay 5, South Pine Island 5, South Pine Island, access at 1 Pine. Complaint advising that her ex-boyfriend is 97, name is Louis Joseph. He's leaving now, we have an open line. The complaint is yelling at him, call him psychotic.
0: Hello.
1: 5135.

0: gun and a machete, providing one of them has a 99. Units are 10-6 on the west side, 10-40 clear.
1: 10-40 clear, send 10 a couple units that way.
0: 10-4, 10 Bravo 13, 10 Indian 9, 10 Bravo 14, reroute and copy. 10-6-4-79, this occurred with a weapon, 2001 West Sample. Jennifer 51, Bravo 1448.
1: Alright, is that vehicle or person still present on scene?
0: I'm attempting to verify now.
1: Hello.

0: Tom 4, 13, Victor.
1: And Tom number 3 of the Wawa.
2: Denver 5-1, we have a possible 79, actually possible 24 currently, says 79 at 2001 West Temple. The young lady was asking for help advice. She was held hostage by 3 males with a single zero gun and a machete. They're advising that they were in a green Honda CRV parked at Pump 3 at the wall across the street.

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1: They're requesting K-9 Deerfield, 2001 West Sample on a 79. Did this occur with a weapon?

0: I know you're looking for people. I only have at least 3 units go straight to Wawa and have at least 1 unit go be with the victim to verify what we have in case the vehicle's still there.
1: 10-4, 3 units to respond to the Wawa advice.
2: What's that? I can respond to the Wawa.
1: Copy from X7.
2: Indian 9 myself and 13 are going to go to the Wawa.
1: 10-4. Units to respond to the victim across the street.
2: To 19 if nobody's available.
1: 10-4. 10-4-14. 56 with the victim across the street.
2: And we'll probably go to 94 at the Wawa. What's the description of the female and the victim?
1: 54 description.
2: Description of the vehicle.
1: The vehicle is going to be a green Toyota SUV, possibly a RAV4.
2: What do you have? Minus out of the wall.
1: 10-4.
2: All right, moving into the call box.
1: Into the call box.
3: Here, I've been cleared over. When we do, it's only going to be westbound Oakland Park only. So just hold off for right now. Stand by.
2: You see the body removal was in here, by the way. They're 97 base, and so was the towing company.
1: Yeah, 9, take the northeast out of the gas station. Bravo 14, take southeast, and Quebec Driven, take southwest.

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1: 10-4, victim is going to be a light-skinned female, last wearing a pink sundress with flowers and a yellow beach hat.
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I'm passing location. I only advise this Northwest 44th Street. Sean Villa, Phase 2. Open line. Nothing heard in the background. I'll answer a call back.

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Fires down call zone 3 Alpha, North Mount Hill Road, West Sunrise Boulevard, North Mount Hill and West Sunrise. Passerby advising of either power or cable lines that are down on the northwest corner of the intersection across the sidewalk. Advise that possible truck may have hit it. Reference tree branches being down as well.

0: One of them's at Woodmont Hospital. They're insisting on meeting with an officer.
1: Okay, of course, we'll want that one. Go together.
0: 26.
2: So we were in Comcast, and I don't know what the outcome was, but this is not new.
3: Acknowledge. Thanks for dispatching this mesh, the same complaint as previous.
2: Dispatch, it's on the northwest corner directly in front of the Fox Run sign.
0: Seven Bravo 8 Trey 10-7, you guys want?
1: General, we've got Trey 10-7.
4: Bravo 2-5 10-65, where is that? Down North Knob Hill, West Sunrise, Knob Hill and Sunrise. There might be either power or cable lines that's down in northwest corner of the intersection, line across the sidewalk.
2: Good.
4: And just let's see the DE chief as well. Per cat history from yesterday's call, I do see here that it was wires wrapped around a pole into the roadway near the Fox Run. Comcast was called.
3: That's my last knowledge. Have one engine go over there, make sure it's out of the roadway, put caution tape on it.
4: Copy, one engine to respond and place caution tape.

0: Hi, this is my reference signal 12. That's our unit signal 12, North Hiatus and Cleary Boulevard, North Hiatus, Cleary Boulevard. Complaining by a female driver of a gray Hyundai Tucson with a Florida tag of 28 Bravo Whiskey Kilo Sierra. 28 Bravo Whiskey Kilo Sierra. Last seen headed eastbound, almost ran into the complainant speeding by a female driver wearing a face mask in a Bella Unit zone, 1402 hours.
1: Yes.
0: Unit
2: Kitchener. That's me logging on to Foxtrot 3 on 10-6.
1: Ten Bravo 14.
2: Not with a subgel. Morphing out. Okay. More better. Yeah, looking for 3. With the subject.
1: 10-4, can you find the descriptions? 10-13.
3: Bravo 1, you start this call, Mission First 1.
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0: 36, I'm just looking at the tape.
1: 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Is there a second subject that we have detained, and can they provide a description of the second person we have detained?
2: 14.
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0: Bravo, goodbye. Put me out with 56.
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0: 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There are no hazards. You can secure stations where available.
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0: We're good. You can open up westbound.
1: Okay, all units, you can open up westbound. All units, you can open up westbound. And all units that were covering westbound, advise 10-8, and you can go back to your district. Again, westbound can be opened up, and any units that were covering westbound, advise 10-8, and you can go back to your district. Thanks for the assistance.
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6: 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We have two guys, looks like we might have detained as a third guy at large. I'm trying to sort through it. Give me a second.

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0: 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I'll have to put the air in 10-3 status to make the call back.
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0: And if it's an 84, what's the seat
2: for? Hold on for a minute.

0: Black noise running all black, but Indian Night is currently 25 with a male in the northwest corner of San Juan Highland at a bus stop.
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2: Nice.
1: 13 person, Barnes & Noble, 591 South University. Sean, the manager, I guess he liked the 56 landline. He advised that a man was smoking something on Instagram Live. He was in a big stall saying that he was going to do something crazy if he got 30 viewers, but he walked out unless he headed on foot towards Broward Mall.
0: Question in the area check. Thanks.
3: Thanks.
0: Thanks.
3: Thanks.
0: Thanks. Thanks. Thanks. Thanks. Thanks. Thanks. Thanks. Thanks.
1: Thanks. Thanks. Thanks. Thanks. Thanks. Thanks. Thanks. Thanks. Thanks. Thanks. Thanks. Thanks. Thanks. Thanks. Thanks. Thanks. Thanks. Thanks. Thanks. Thanks. Thanks. Thanks. Thanks. Thanks. Thanks. Thanks. Thanks. Thanks. Thanks. Thanks. Thanks. Thanks. Thanks. Thanks. Thanks. Thanks. Thanks. Thanks. Thanks. Thanks. Thanks. Thanks. Thanks. Thanks. Thanks. Thanks. Thanks. Thanks. Thanks. Thanks. Thanks. Thanks. Thanks. Thanks. Thanks. Thanks. Thanks.

0: appraising. The subject has no vehicle. She doesn't know his date of birth, and he's not employed. He just got laid off. And unknown methods, he just said he wanted to end it.
1: Go ahead and show 7-9-7-1. 7-9-7-1. Okay, what are you telling me? Historical loss, 47 historical loss, 47 historical loss. What is that? 4-5 Bravo, Mike Charlie Echo, 2-7-3, historical loss. Okay, what is your state for 7-in where? Historical loss. What's that you wrote?
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0: 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Case number 1728 is going to be landline.
2: Copy that 14, copy
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2: next
1: one.
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1: I'm 10-8. Can you put me in a signal 15? I heard it, please.
2: Over.
1: 10-4, 51.
3: 10-4. 6-5-5-4-9-9. 4-9. We're going to have juvenile transport, 10 juveniles going from 7840 to Courthouse Drive. So address both unit 40 and 49 51, and with another additional unit, please.
0: 10-4-6-2-40-40.
2: 6-5-2-4, check with 6-5-2-6, I believe he's sending.
0: 6-5-2-6.
2: Shut down, just pick up the cones and get ready.
1: Traffic.
2: Anybody not on a post, respond to 2-1 in OPB. Anybody not on a post, cone 2-1 in OPB.
4: 23 on the cones, we got an issue, just 23 on the cones.
2: Okay, standby reference picking up the cones, standby reference picking up the cones, but again, we need an additional unit, 2-1 in OPB.
1: Gas station to help us stop that cluster traffic.
2: Okay, they need somebody at 2-1 to open the shell, just help with cut through traffic. 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
5: Copy, everyone.
2: Thank you.
5: 11-2-8, apologies. I'm on 18, I can head over there.
2: Somebody else already took it, you can 23.
4: Be perfect, thank you.
2: Somebody else already took it, 11-2, whichever Zulu it was, you can sit there.
5: 11-2-8, 10-8.
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0: Send the next rate 82.
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0: Sound fine.

0: tougher. This is Red last time. Still testing.
1: Ten four.
2: Can you copy the flags?
1: 10-48, they read it from yesterday.
2: 10-4.
0: 15 bottles out.

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2: Twenty-six Charlie One.
0: Jeff, what's on the equipment?

0: 46. Complainant is going to be referenced to a previous welfare check. Of course, Unit 1045 without comment about she never got a call back from DLE. Case 3749.
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1: Any Bravo.
0: 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Thank you, Frank.
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0: 10-4.
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0: Copy.
1: All right, Delta 2-1, with the victim here, and the Santos is going to be doing the show up.
0: Copy.
3: And Delta 10.
0: Yankee 10.
3: Sorry, Yankee 10. Have somebody go in the bathroom and check for zero. It's a black on black.
0: Definitely, you didn't check the right.

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1: Myself and Yankee 31, sir. Later.
0: So far.
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2: 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You can show me a while to the 16.
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3: Yeah, I'd like to do 105 for 1184, Northeast 25th Street and 3rd Terrace.
1: I'm out with it. I'll advise if there's any injuries. 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
3: Temporary critical. 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
3: 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Can you do a 105 for 11 Yankee 4? Northeast 25 Street and 3rd Terrace.
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3: So no PD meter.
1: 10-4.
3: 5-8 Oscar 7-6 or 8-8 and Oscar 5-4.
4: So...

0: in making men last first. I think this is what matters, though.
1: Except for what's going on.
2: We're receiving a 30 verbal in 14 zone, 1761 Northwest 7th Avenue. Caller by his husband's daughter is threatening her. Subject name is Ursula Wiggins Martin. Units are 10-6. Come for the hold.
0: For the hold.
2: 7-4, 14-29.

0: Stack one.
1: What's his call sign?
0: East 10-7. Isn't that the 2-2, I think?
1: East 10.
0: 22 is 10-7. I'm on.
2: Never mind. Thank you.
0: Yeah, it's really good.
1: 15 Bravo 168 at 68th Avenue. Your case is 1729.
3: 28.
1: Time for 7 kilo.
3: Oh, no.
1: 7 kilo 11. Copy. The address is 7300 South 7th Drive.
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0: Southeast, this copy 14 and 1, hold on.

0: Previous case for you for DJ J, case 0790. Have eyes on that one?
1: My name is Alberto.
0: That's 1498. 1432.

0: for Pace residents. I do have officer safety in the area at 4659 Northwest 58th Court, building number 7, reference to Asia Bermuda, made threats of violence towards Donovan Edwards. She was arrested and trespassed. Your case number on this call is 2472.
1: Good morning.
0: 10 for any units that can clear to take the 1094 of us.

0: Copy.
1: County 7 at Heritage Parking Garage Level 2, 400 North Florida. 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Requesting PD check it out. Be advised there is a direct hit for the 1020 for a Radam Martinez Diaz, white male, date of birth 9568, 5'6", 200 pounds, brown hair, brown eyes, black hair. RPO was filed in reference to subject making suicidal threats. He had access to one firearm, which was already seized. Your case is 8191.
0: Go ahead.
1: 10-411, Bravo 25.
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1: 10-411, Bravo 25, 10-48, show you tonight.
0: What is it?
1: 10-4-4-35.
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1: Just my 10-4. These are 10-6-0 in case 8-166-72.
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0: for a student. Just go through that.
1: Okay, your radio's cutting out. Somerset, which Somerset? Or 6919 West Broward, 6919 West Broward. They're advising a dog in a red pickup is in a handicapped spot. The windows are barely rolled down. Can pick up.
2: Okay, thank you.
1: 515, Central Bravo 25, Central Additional Unit 38, Verbal, one zone.
0: 15 minutes.
1: Central 25, Columbia 38, Verbal, 461, Northwest 131 Avenue, 461, Northwest 131st Avenue. Complaint is going to be Paradame Williams, advising the husband is 97, Rakeem LaBranch, with the date of birth of 11-12-93. They are separated. He does not live in there anymore. He's breaking things inside of the home.
3: Arrow.
1: 25. Any additional unit that can clear? 2051. Subject is going to be a black male last name wearing khaki shorts and a long sleeve shirt.
3: Alright.
1: 460 Northwest 40 Court at Tropical Haven. 1045 Matthew, which reference to previous cases, they have more 43 to add. They're requesting a landline, and you can tell me to it because they want Indian 5. Tell them to smile.
4: Go ahead.
1: I have a signal 74. They're requesting Indian 5 specifically. Can I hold for that unit? 10-4.
4: 1439.
3: 10-8 call sign.
4: 10-4.
3: 10-4, switch over to 10-1.
5: County PD. In a whiteboard escape, no injuries.
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0: 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If you can just place myself and 7-6 on it.
1: 10-4.
0: Zulu 3, yeah, you can just put us on 10-17 in the lobby. I'll let you know the case number when I get it.
1: 10-4, you want me to call out the extra watch hotel?
0: 10-4, thank you.
1: 10-4. Kevin, this tag is showing unassigned, expired 3/24/26 out of Mark 8, 5429.
2: 10-4, thank you.
1: 26-4241. 10-6, take on.
3: What?
1: Signal 72, Courier 2601 Northwest 47 Lane, they want a 56-1019 over Fuente lost wallet. There's nearby safety flag for the first location, the case 1756. Rescue 77, rescue calls on 8 Alpha, 180 Southwest 84th Avenue.
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2: Mobile
1: back in the city. Go to 19 India 51. 19 India 10-4.
2: Prophecy. What? This is a first. 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
1: 4 in total, including you.
2: Not me, Josh. 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
1: 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Rescue 77 patient contact.
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1: 1 blackmail to 10. What's your 45?

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0: Passerby.
1: Several, no gas pickups and no handicap spot on the eye.
0: Avenue. 6 station 4. Rescue 7-6, rescue call 1040 Northwest 79th Avenue, 1040 Northwest 79th Avenue. 81-year-old female not feeling well, advising of chest pain and erratic heart rate. No.
2: And what's the step to the section?
1: 218.
0: 218. Advise both parties are calm and him and Compulda can handle it. 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

0: Street. Open line, shuffling heard in the background. South End 10-6, can you hear us?
1: You can hold it.
0: Travel 3, all 10-4.
1: 10-4, can you pull me a separate 76 case for the rescue for 600 North Wacker?
0: 10-4.
1: Five two five, menu, Bravo.

0: here. I got a black and white 1215.
1: Have a case.
0: So, did this call from really quick as well as 97 on the 68 welfare check on the 48? Can you 10-3 the address?
1: What 1020 is that? Sorry, you're on.
0: 68 will be good.
1: Right, the original call on 2102?

0: 65540. 7351, 7 for you,
1: 65570, I said the same, my mistake, said the same.
0: I'm sorry, 2-9?
1: Should be a sentencing, should be done in about 15 minutes, just where you're 48.
0: 10-4. 10-4, sentencing, 10-4.

0: Alpha, just confirming 6200 Riverside.
1: 10-4 or was it 94?
0: 10-4,
1: 10-54, 52. It's
0: 7-6-1, right? Field, reference to A-79, just occurred with a weapon. 2001 West Sample on the east side of the building. The notes state there was a permit time delay. That was at 13.9. Reference to a female asking for help. She's saying she was held hostage at the Wawa. Three subjects with a gun and a machete, advising one of them is wanted. What was going to be for one black male, light skin, approximately 6 foot, gray hoodie, blue jeans, dreads, no facial hair. Early 20s, nickname is Sosa. Unknown DOT, no further end of hello. 1453.
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0: Can you just let us know if they want them on scene or if they want them taken 1019?
1: You copy, we're advised. I'm on the phone with them now.
0: And for just letting know, we're holding the car on scene.
1: For you.
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1: 803-10-4, and also can I get a double digit flush unit for 105 to Jack, please?
0: Tampa, I need you to respond to 6-4-1 reference transport to Jack.

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1: Six at Oakland, westbound. Blue flight, Foxtrot, Eagle, Romeo, Zulu 2-1, Zero Lamborghini, what time?
0: 294,
2: 68 OPBR. 45, 68 Oakland.
0: 551. Kenneth, I need you to respond to level 41. Respond to the judge over here in the crime lab. 215 to Jack.

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1: We're sitting at 38W8 landline at 3124 Northwest 19th Street, unit 101. Colored in an area. So, tunnel of Monday. Complained about she was punched in the face by her child's father. She pressed a 10-4 to 544. Case 3753.

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1: Okay, for yourself and 11088, 1051, South Flagler, Southwest 15th Street, 1459. 11085, the advisor is an officer of safety in the vicinity.
0: Both
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0: So, Sheriff Vic, area 54, saying anything 13, I'm making 2-5. I need Bravo.
1: We're 11-10-7, never know.
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0: 10-4, just confirming it's going to be 10-4. 2923 South or North Waterford Drive is in under 1020. 10-4, are you Southwest in the place?
1: Yeah, bro, that's fine.
0: 10-4, 98 Alpha. And you're clear for me.
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1: Yes, 68, 98 here.
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3: 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Can you please curve both of those out 98 Alpha and show me 10-7? 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
1: 10-4, I realize you have the signal for 79 that's pending in 19 zone. You're not still 10-6.
0: We hold it.
1: 15-0.
0: His name is Raheem Romeo Alpha Kilo Echo Echo Mike. The other name is Rashid Romeo Alpha Sierra Hotel Echo Echo Delta.
2: Oh, we're trying to work that out.
0: Name is LaBranche. Luma Echo Bravo Romeo Alpha right. November Survivor okay. Hotel.
2: You guys are
0: the birth is 11/12/1993. Black now.
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1: Good.
0: 21 delays to a vehicle, 7000 Northwest 17th Street. It's going to be for apartment 312-7000 Northwest 17th Street, apartment 312 Omega, building 2. Time delay of Saturday or Sunday. Revising the part where you enter the key has been tampered with.
2: Reference working machine LaBranch. Blackmail 11-12-93. I'm getting a record sound and he's 5429 kilometers.
1: Alright, just the same thing. We'll come there real quick. So I could get his contact story.
2: And for.
0: T flats in the area?
1: I'm for you.
0: Over.
3: Delta Zulu Quebec 82, correction 9257, the white Sonata on unknown times.
1: 4, University of Chicago.
4: Stop 4. 50 University of Oakland, southbound on the white Sonata.
1: 934120.
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1: I'm just in a brown four-door Acura at Sunrise, current detail. It's 5429 on the sign, expired in March of this year.
0: Thank you.

0: Logan at 5, 4 Mile High 74, just go ahead and code that out. 98, Bravo.
1: I'm sorry.
2: That's fine.

0: e-subject added their card and just used her account. 532.
1: Alright, anyway.
0: 10-4.
2: Lumball,
0: 2605, 2605, incident. I was like an incident that long, 1732, Northeast 51 Court. Spoke online, it was silent, then talking was heard in the background. On callers, they answered, but no one talked directly into the phone, just noise in the background. Can't tell if English or Spanish. Light shuffling heard, and there's an officer safe in the vicinity. Chase 8201.
2: Hey,
0: Lambo.
2: Show me 51
0: out of 5. Lambo,
1: 25 straight tonight. Got it. Lambo,
0: sir. Lambo, sir.
1: You can reclassify that to what, 8 inquiry, and still show me 10-6 on it.
3: 10-4, 27-2-7-9. Back mail 15-51 to be in for me. 01. Carlos, reference unknown subject that's been making threatening phone calls.
1: It's 24729. Not a lot
0: of 31 as well. Kate hit her mother's car with a water bottle, and the female hit the complainant's hand and knocked the phone out of her hand. There's no injuries up to 11 zone of us. So we're 12-4, 12-2, 1065, signal 60.
1: Okay.
0: Available in MRO for fuel.

0: Tabii. University of Broward, maybe just west of White Infinity, Florida 16 Bravo, Charlie Bravo Lima.
1: Charlie 1050, North University in West Broward, just west of on a White Infinity, 16 Bravo, Charlie Papa Lima. Hit it for 94.
2: Flashers, you somewhere up.
3: Sorry,
1: I had a little bit of background. He said 5438. What was the rest of it?
3: What sample?
1: Copy, thank you. I'll change it in the call.

0: 76 Investigator Park says she is unable to advise what room she will be in. She doesn't know the city of occurrence. However, she just knows that the child resides in Oakland Park. His reference to a 16-year-old advised a female gets baker acted often. It's an initial 54 and safety concerns. The caller will be inside in the intake area. However, when I tried to call back to see if she had any further for the possible address of occurrence, she said she was in the middle of the investigation. The case is 2492.
1: 2321.
0: 12 level 4. 51. 51, 1519, 12 level 11, are you 12 level 4?

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0: The case is 2491 in both units, 51 and 1520.
2: It's Knob Hill Court. Call over 56 at Future Kids Academy, 10651 West Oakland. Reference overall allegations of physical injuries, reference a 10-year-old female. There are marks on the upper bicep. 54 knee priors, 54 removal, 54 on officer safety. Call us to anybody in a white

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1: So far, 10-56, 400 block of West Oak, on the great BMW, unknown time. 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
1: Can you please have Alpha 54 switch to Charlie for me, please?
0: Oscar 54. Just 5, he's 25 on a 21 vehicle.
1: And 4, thank you.
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1: For Terrace 7016 with DCF reference overall allegations of physical injury to a 14-year-old, unknown marks of bruises, no priors, not a removal, no 38, no safety concerns, will be in a grade 4 diffusion. There's a nearby safety flag, case 1759.
2: Number. So can I just change Colony Circle to Devon Drive since it has all the times for the transport?
3: Yes, yeah, 4 hours.
2: And do you need me to pull you in a separate one for Colony Circle or 54? Time for 7 Bravo 1.
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0: Central units at 10-6 nearby.
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0: 7-4. FD has a call, and it's 10319 Willoughby Isle Boulevard. 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
2: Delta, chief, you back?
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2: are you 48 on this 79 holding?

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2: Three.

him is Tavarius Turner. He's approximately 42 years of age. He's a black male. He should be outside of the house now. He's wearing a red shirt, khaki pants,

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1: Go ahead.
0: I have a 13P in 4 zone, 319 Northeast 12th Ave. Subject on the Ring camera. Now saying he's trying the door handle. Also have a 13th Avenue in 4 zone, Northeast 11th Ave and 3rd Street. Rising subject just stopped her in traffic and asked the call. PD said this is very messed up and nothing further. Rising that he has on a hospital gown. Unit, so 10-6 advice.
2: Thank you. City call violation 1181 Northwest 107th Avenue, 1181 Northwest 107th Avenue. Complainant Javier advising in Bridgewater there's a black male. He's soliciting. He left the caller's residence and went to a neighbor's residence.
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1: the 5 4 6 8 9 8 9 8 9 8 9 8 9 8 9 8 9 8 9 8 9 8 9 8 9 8 9 8 9 8 9 8 9 8 9 8 9 8 9 8 9 8 9 8 9 8 9 8 9 8 9 8 9 8 9 8 9 8 9 8 9 8 9 8 9 8 9 8 9 8 9 8 9 8 9 8 9 8 9 8 9 8 9 8 9 8 9 8 9 8 9 8 9 8 9 8 9 8 9 8 9 8 9 8 9 8 9 8 9 8 9 8 9 8 9 8 9 8 9 8 9 8 9 8 9 8 9 8 9 8 9 8 9 8 9 8 9 8 9 8 9 8 9 8 9 8 9 8 9 8 9 8 9 8 9 8 9 8 9 8 9 8 9 8 9 8 9 8 9 8 9 8 9 8 9 8 9 8 9 8 9 8 9 8 9 8 9 8 9 8 9 8 15, 20. So, right down, are you still so far? The fled. Vehicle fled. They're working on District 1. In the Bolo Unisu zone, 15, 29 hours.

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0: 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Where are you at?
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1: 79 will be 6600 Landage Drive. Sophia is driving a neighbor across the street to the right of her balcony, is seen beating his dog severely and yelling at the dog.

0: important shots were fired, and we're going to go ahead and rope off the area stadium for 122nd Avenue.
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0: 566, 1065, signal 40, delayed at the Pearl. Signal 40 delayed at the Pearl, 3980 West Broward, 3980 West Broward Boulevard, Building 2, Unit 56 with Sherlin, advising a blue Genesis G80. It was on Friday and today her tires were slashed and there was a note left saying do not park here again. There's no assigned parking.
1: 497,
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1: Okay.
0: What, Alpha Mike 6-8, Hotel Yankee.
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2: I don't want to show me at 1301 North 7th, I'm going to answer 1301 North 8th, Road 7 and 10 for him.

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1: The 63 is State Road 7, reference signal 68, 54 time check. 7. I'm signal 68 and final 7 zone. His 17-year-old son is threatening to run away. It's verbal at this time because he has a previous history of running away for the past 3 months. I guess he wants somebody to speak to him. Final 7 zone. Continue, Mavel 7.
2: Hello, Juliet 21.
1: Hello, Juliet 21.
2: Can I get a rescue rigger as a reference to a 12-year-old white man who's complaining of nausea and fell over a couple times?
1: Conscious and breathing?
2: Yes, he's conscious and breathing. Just advise him that it's a time, so they're probably going to have to park on my back and walk with the stretcher if need be.

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1: 10-4, 76, alpha, showing your route to the 76 as well.
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1: Battalion 9-6.
2: That's Station 4.
0: Thank
3: you. Is there an idiot for this person?
0: For the seatbelt person?
3: Yes.
0: Number 954-295-5833. 954-295-5833.
3: Thank you.
0: I'm clear.
4: Number is Petron, 549.

of Northwest 27th Avenue and Northwest 8th Street. A female just stopped me and said a young man grabbed her by the neck at the bus stop, and she does have scratches on her neck.

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1: I'm sorry, you have absolute back there. You have just one of the parties, 1019?
0: 1041 and 56 at 1019. It occurred at 1774 Northwest 52nd Ave in 350. The complainant wants a 56. 10-4.
2: Six
3: Charles, you too, guys. 10-7 Courthouse. Have a good evening.
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1: CMP, has the Legal Center, 1641 Northwest 15th Street. 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
0: 11 Zulu, you want back. Did the car need rescue?
2: I don't think so. She just walked to the bus stop to speak to the lady that saw it happen. They had it on a pink shirt.

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0: Jessica Mala. Tim, I need a unit response to the...
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0: 6-5-10, 10-4, 51, 10-4.
1: Six X-ray one.
0: Six X-ray one, go ahead.
1: I have a street arrest in the 540 building, room 38 on the first floor. Subject to a white male, no violent history, 56 with Raquel.

Yeah, then my advice is, do it, is it one subject or more than that?

0: 751 IPH with a warm female juvenile, starting mileage is 20.
1: Room 38, a white male, a violent temper.
2: Sam, fly book 10-7 at 1600. If you need me, I'll respond.
1: Six Delta 2 to advise. Sorry, six Delta 5 advise.
3: Four five ninety seven.
4: 1557. Hello, I see you in traffic. Do you have a 2 unit that's become?
5: 15 Quebec 5, I'll back up. Where we go?
1: Okay, 15 Bravo 6, 15 Quebec 5. Going to be a signal 68 at 4305 Northwest 58th Street, 4305 Northwest 58th Street. Complaints advising her daughter is refusing to take medication or go to school for the last week. The subject also attempted to get a razor to use on herself. There is prior multiple 32s from the daughter in the past, according to the mother. The daughter's diagnosed with mood disorder, BPD, defiant disorder, aggressiveness, and OCD. Advise at the current time the daughter is calm but needs police to assist her at this time. If you find any weapons in the house, however, the daughter is in possession of a razor at this time. Cases 1736.
5: 4031.
1: Hi, Mom. 15 Quebec 5 to Street, open on your call.
5: Let me go.
1: 10-4-8-10-1-41 on that call. I'm safe. He doesn't want to meet. Can you advise?
5: Anything?
1: Yeah. 6-4-3-0-10-4-10-8-10-7.
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1: Need to charge. 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
0: Jennifer, go ahead.
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0: 12 over 6 to me.
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2: 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I'm checking history now on the 88. Case number 2480.
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0: D7, whoever was driving him, I redid the rapid, and it showed 1740 Southwest 70th Avenue. So if you could check the first address and also the second address in the notes, please.
1: Trouble.
0: Okay, thank you.

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1: Yeah, you can hold it. We'll have somebody go up there on the field. 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
0: Time for, sir.
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0: Bravo 101, 54-1029 on a white 2021 Volkswagen registered to a Candace Bennett out of Plantation. Decal is current.

6-11. Six, seven.

0: this 1020, a Benjamin Karu, 6 years old, and Owen Karu, 3 years old, and a Liam Karu, 18 months old. All white males, haven't spoken to them in 3 weeks, and the mother's not answering the phone. Complaints requesting a call back with the update. Case is 2481. Number 371, there's also going to be out of perimeter officer safety at 9830 Grand Duke Circle. Harold Travi, arrested for ag assault with a deadly weapon, shotgun, and pistol, located at the residence and seized.
1: Officer 75, I'm being route with. 72.
0: 7 Bravo 6, number 371.

4119, turn out 270 on 14th Drive. They're going to be in the dining room.

0: Yeah, for this call.
1: Hello, sir. Hello, sir. Hello, sir. Hello, sir. Hello, sir. Hello, sir. Hello, sir.
0: Hello, sir. Just be the camera.
1: Hello, sir.
0: Hello, I'm currently taking the info for this homicide tip. Jones walking water. Do we have any Creole speakers on duty right now?
1: Any Creole speakers in District 54? Any Creole speakers in District 54? Hunter?
2: Yeah, probably in this
1: Down to 5 and 6. Can you 56? Patterson official.
2: You show me 10-8 from the signal pool.
1: Suffer.
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25750 East Temple. 15 minutes ago, elderly female with a walker told the complainant she was kicked out of her house. She's afraid to go home. She's crying, seems confused. She comes to think she is at a police station, saying that she's afraid of her daughter and she recently had a stroke. She had a stroke 10675.

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1: 10 first, are you in Safety en route?
2: He's a cop from there saying he was with the BSO, attempting to get in contact with a subject who attempted to signal 5 caller 15 years ago. Case is
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2: 11 Bravo, 6598, pop on the 68, I'll give you 15 on the 13.
1: Ten four. The
2: Call with elderly female. My cat's still down, so if you can just give me this one.
3: ...1209 South Dixie Highway, requesting welfare check on uncle, or if he hasn't heard from him in a week. Units are 10-6, can you guys?
2: Are we still redlining with the known male and female dispute?
3: 54, no answer on callback.
2: Then, you sure any units I can start that way?
3: Six. See if they just turn copy.
2: Okay.
3: My 17.
2: Yeah, you can just regard my 40. Yeah, I'll start that way.
3: 7-4, thank you. 11 Delta 14. The rest of them, are they 10 for the hold?
2: That's 10-4.
3: 7-4, sir. Just a curve with the weapon.
4: Noise complaining wants to meet landline. 22 Noise 1480 Northwest 104th Avenue Northwest 104 Avenue.
1: 56 with Bill left landline. Very loud music going on for the past hour and a half.
3: Time 4 and 6-1. 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
5: Place. 12 and 13 are showing on a different pace.
4: Yes, yeah, so we're going to be the one on South Aero 7. And the Kilo units are working something different than us.
5: Oh, 10-4.

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1: He's coming in 51 there.
0: Come for
2: it. Yeah, that was on the street.
1: Seven chairs and there's nothing. 54.
0: Oh. 1626.
1: Be sure 97.
0: 14. 11 level 20. 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
3: Are any of the units out there late units?
1: One and five, I'm not sure.
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3: Time for, can any one of you clear?
4: Yeah, we're about to clear shortly. 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
2: In that zone.
3: Okay. 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
4: 6-1-39, show me 10-7, have a good evening.
0: 10-4-10-6-7-9-6-3-8. We're just Sigma 36 in progress, same as what Bravo 15 and 16 are working right now, near Crystal Lake Middle, about 20 juveniles fighting in the street on 33rd.
1: 10-4, let's question units and start admission with any of
0: 10-4, units to clear and copy.
1: 17, this is going to be a 13 incident, Bravo. I just start that way.
0: Time for.
1: About the 14 back. Can we also check with the Yankee units and see if a couple of them are available as well?
0: Time for. Dispatch checking there for Yankee units. They can assist.
5: Five six five eight 6-5-26. Wants to want to leave her house, he's refusing. Now the open line says he's hitting her and he's yelling in the background.
1: Five
5: eight.
1: Oh.
5: Additional unit.
0: Sorry.
1: Hello. About 15 advised on a 10-4.
5: Clear.
1: You're out. Cobbles.
5: Sixteen.
1: Most of you can go out the floor and get off.
4: 10-9-16. And 12, you're going to be 10-8 for tonight, 10 or 12-6. Transport 10-15 to the jail. And you have Foxtrot 6-56 on the side portion.
5: 6 Foxtrot 6.
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0: occurred. Being advised that the subject is her boyfriend. He does not live there. Unknown if he has any weapons. He does not drive as well. He's on foot. He's currently outside. He was breaking things as well.
1: Bring on FPL to respond.
2: Great. Just so I'm understanding you clearly, the fire or the hazard is essentially contained for now. Fire rescue there and there. FPL, did FPL provide any fuel?
1: That's number four, and FPO didn't provide an ETA yet.
2: Great, thank you.
1: Stuff on number one.

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1: 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We'll be going to 53 Inwood Drive. 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
2: just the car 6881
4: Northwest 11th, please. Yeah, 15 meters off. He should be on 07.
5: They're making the way back over there. 7-4-11-Juliet 2148.

0: Sorry, I'm not a family.
1: 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Are you still landline? Do you hear anything? 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
0: You ran off from the house. Just give me a few minutes.

0: ったりさ、なんか。
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2: From the address, should be a black male, white shirt, black shorts, orange slides. Possibly holding the slides in his hand.
1: Orange slides, black shorts, white t-shirt, has dreads, and walking down with the address.
0: Black boots, I think that's the same female from earlier, 1768.
3: 10-4, that's her. She in the last time we, 897. Or you can show both of them out.
0: Who's in the 751?

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1: So, emergency for you, receive another electrical hazard, 69 Sample Road. 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Can you advise?
0: 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Just have me provide updates if it progresses or worsens.
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1: Minus, minus any, Arizona normal. Thanks, sir.
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3: 4-6-10 traffic.
1: 9-7 here, just for 43, we listened back to the call. He is going to be a light-skinned black male with dreads, white tank top, black shorts. He should have an orange slides, but he's holding additional pair of shoes in his hands.
0: Charges. Yeah, it's going to be 38. Snatch your leg off and punch your lunch in the face.
3: Oh. Zulu 3, you can attach me to that as well.
0: We got here pretty fast, and she's saying that he walked off like right before we were about to pull up, so he's got to be hiding around here somewhere. So that's pretty much already been checked, and we're 5425 on that, so he's somewhere up in the neighborhood.
1: 1637-4297. 7. Any with the drone 97?
4: 6-5 can be en route. Just advises last known location.
0: Savannah, it's going to be that address that we gave out. He was walking eastbound away from that address, so like southeast towards the school.
5: Which FEMA unit was that?
2: Get up from 15 to 927, have a good one.
1: Seven, seven.
2: Attached to a set of a camera.
5: That's 26, that's 1639. This is 1527, sir.

0: County Florida Welfare Check.
1: No, it won't be 51 with me.
0: Who's going to be 51 with you?
1: 12-11.
0: 12-11-7, 12-11-11 at 261 Northeast 401 Street, 261 Northeast 401 Street. 786 with Robert says that came via VOIP line. He feels depressed due to something in the signal 7 due to the train versus the pedestrian earlier. Says he doesn't know what to do anymore. He feels like personally he does not feel like harming himself. You guys could just check on him. There's 3 nearby safety fire. Excuse the 2200. 12-11, what's the code out for your 31 case?
2: 15, where am I heading to?
3: Yeah.
2: Bravo, would you?
1: 442?
2: Tell me something from the 37, I'll be 51 by 266.
1: Tell 4, show you 51 by 266.
2: You should put on a red hoodie. 22.
4: Ooh, 3, I got her to the rear PMP.
0: 25 for the rear PMP.
2: Now, so see if they can clear. And then hold that 22 for 94, the rest, you should be able to advise them.
0: 5 India 7.

0: the dam is pulling away. Units are 10-6, and you arrive.
1: First of the river, if we have a late car. If not, I'll work on getting them. You may survive.
0: Software.
2: It's Fort Lauderdale, so I'm getting them out of the roadway. We're going to be at 27th Avenue and Power. It was going westbound, just east of 27th Avenue, but I'm going to be moving them up to, right by, on 27th Avenue. I'll give you the final destination in a second.
3: Anybody injured?
2: No, they're just being a little difficult about getting their cars out of the roadway.
3: Okay, so they were westbound, but you're moving them out of the roadway so far?
1: Careful.
3: Yeah, but that's a lot of this again. You're from Florida.
2: Yeah, for Dr. Kimura, just give me a second. I'm going to get you the tags in a minute. It's going to be a gray pickup truck, a white Volkswagen, and a black, thank you.
3: Okay,
1: you can send me the S1 too, the one in 5-5.
3: Do you have a 94 or two?
1: There should be 2-4 around somewhere. Okay, 24.
3: Okay, 24.
4: Please send in the description, go 97.
3: 10-4, light skin, black male, last seen wearing a white shirt, black shorts, should be wearing orange slides.
4: Thank you.
5: With green shirts in hand, he had a backpack.
3: Possibly red bandana wrapped around his head, green shoes and a backpack. Holding green shoes and a backpack. Should be single 68 at 2.

0: 2505 Northwest 14th Street, 2505 Northwest 14th Street, actually disregard that, you need a 94, I have a signal, 68 at 909 Northwest 24 Avenue, 909 Northwest 24 Avenue, anonymous advising that the ex-girlfriend has been in the bathroom for 5 hours and thinks she needs to be Baker active because she's not acting normal, however he is not 97, Gloria, 40 years of age, black female, or an all black, if you could do a welfare check, if he's a 7796.
1: Bobby, with 252.
2: Thanks, five. I'm coming down, 70th of Sunrise.
3: Mail of the tank, reference 31.
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0: Yankee Sierra. Hold on the SUV. I got a fucking lip go. I got a car accident, but now nobody's injured.
1: 1037 Baltazar on the air.
0: That's going to be a silver pickup, and it's going to be 94 Bravo Uniform Romeo Juliet. 94 Bravo Juliet Romeo Juliet. Oh, Uniform Romeo Juliet.
1: I got it, thank you. Flying T-24 on this air.
2: I'll call him.
1: 1647, 4x3, cell support.
2: Hold up, I'm 97, you can't change.
1: 297, 4 Yankee 22, you're still so far. Are you okay? I've been trying to reach you multiple times.
3: Yeah, so far with the Yankee units. I'll be on LA Con 15.
1: You're on LA Con and what?
3: 13.
1: Okay, 10-4, ahead, 1648.
4: Thank you, Tim. Myself, 12, I believe 15, and 2-4. We'll be on special ops, and we'll be working on LA Con 13.
1: Okay, I wasn't aware, thank you.
4: No problem. Sorry, we just came up with that.
1: So we just went Yankee 10. What is 5 Yankee 12's ID number?
4: I believe 17751.
1: Okay, so far. 5X31.
5: Will you be able to pull me a case number for 1019, 79, please?
1: So far. Hey, Bravo 701, where's that 68 with that handled or straight in route? Where's that 68 for Jasco?
5: 10-4, you can clear that slow, and we'll be 10-8 from the other call.
1: Copy.
5: And we can start towards that 22.
1: 10-4. And unit to copy 94-2750, Winston Rise, Plate Drive, Building 6, Unit 12-4.

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1: And there was a revert coming from 4 because he went from 19.
0: 10-4, show you 1051, units be advised there is an officer safety in the vicinity. Friendly for 381 OD-15 terrorist in reference to an RPO issued to an Allen M. Perkins. He made rest on himself. Items were removed from the residence. Thank you. Ten four 1650. 11 Delta 11 1048. Color Mercedes, tag of 24 Echo 5 X-ray Foxtrot. 1651. First of all,
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2: Good.
0: So far, I can send India 5 and Bravo 6 to 16.
2: Yeah, 10-4. Is one a officer?
0: Negative. Those are Bravo, but they go 10-7 at 16, or 1800.
2: All right, 10-4.
0: 12 India 5, 12 Bravo 6, 1065. 12 India 5, 12 Bravo 6, it's going to be 5464 North Andrews, 5464 North Andrews, 56 Investigator Goodman with DCF. The victim is a 13-year-old for household violence, threatened child for unknown marks or bruises, no priors, no rural, no 38. No safety concerns, they'll be in a brown, person of white, Ford Fusion, case 2496.
2: I just wrote the again. 10-4, because he's not on Sunrise, and he can't get through because of the canal without hitting Sunrise, so he's got to be stuck in there somewhere.
3: Yeah, that's what I was like. I'm going to ride through there and just start riding through some of the parking lots.
0: Very

0: They found his home.
1: Cover.
2: Little 13.
3: School 13, right?
2: 10-6, 10-19, reference end of shift.
1: G22, are you still to 4? 1-4. 1655.
4: 4-G21, under your bubble.
1: 1655.

0: going to be across from 113 Northwest 27th Avenue. So we're just west of the PSP.
1: Okay, I left 400 Delta.

0: There'll be a Spanish speaking person in the background. No answer on call back. Case 3772. Lawyer Route 9.
1: Delay, caller advised that her neighbor verbally attacked her. And I have a signal 12 gatehouse on the green. Complaining with the 56 landline as well. 10-4 toll.
2: Yeah, 10-4.
1: 10-4.
3: Yeah, I can try to get up.

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0: 6 Foxtrot 4 9, go ahead.
1: Can I have a leave at 7750? Okay, just stand by for trial.
0: Yeah, stand by.
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1: Time for everyone.
2: Back on the air.
0: Never back on the air.

0: Hold on, sir. 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
1: 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Hold on, sir. Hold on, sir. Hold on, sir. Hold on, sir. Hold on, sir. Hold on, sir. 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Hold on, sir. 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Hold on, sir. Hold on, sir. 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Hold on, sir. 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Hold on, sir. Hold on, sir. Hold on, sir. Hold on, sir. Hold on, sir. Hold on, sir. Hold on, sir. Hold on, sir. Hold on, sir. Hold on, sir. Hold on, sir. Hold on, sir. Hold on, sir. Hold on, sir. Hold on, sir. Hold on, sir. Hold on, sir. Hold on, sir. Hold on, sir. Hold on, sir. Hold on, sir. Hold on, sir. Hold on, sir. Hold on, sir. Hold on, sir. Hold on, sir. Hold on, sir. Hold on, sir. Hold on, sir. Hold on, sir. Hold on, sir. Hold on, sir

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0: Whiskey Juliet.
1: Go with that.
0: I got a chain that's for me.
2: Circle and Weston. Fun. The last kilo unit.
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0: 65860 on 416, please. Complaint request from CD 1022, he retrieved his iPod that was seen for this location. And I have a 38 verbal coming in for 5959 Northwest 16th Street. 10-minute time delay, complaining that she was trying to get her 18-year-old son to clean the house, and he broke a glass of the complainant's window. 5460.
1: First of all,
0: we're in the elevator. She thinks he's stalking her. Requesting a report saying subject lives in apartment 304, case 16919.
1: 10451.
0: 10051, 37, Bravo 40, Cop 94. Bravo 102, 10-4, showing Route 94, 1704.
1: I'm in touch, man. Good night.
2: 10-4, have a great night.
0: Porsche 1051, all units hold this air for just one reference to the incident in District 8.

0: 7. Have a good night.
1: You too. 12, Alpha 4, you sold 4. I'm 4. 17, Alpha 5. 12, Alpha 7, you sold 4. Bravo 5, you still support?

0: 这种。
1: 哎，他们现在。
2: Detroit, District 34, Cote Bravo, and I will write a supplement to the orders in your case.
1: District 4 is going to be a District 4 case number 1692?
2: 10-4.
1: And what's your code out on this case number?
2: This one won't be a Bravo. I'll write a supplement to the original case number.
1: Okay.
2: Copy 68.
1: 10-4.
2: Southwest 15th Street and South Flagler. No check.
1: 10-4.
0: This is my last 1707. All 4-4, all 10-4.
2: What if I reach out for you? Yes, sir.
0: 10-4.
2: I'm showing myself in my 10-12, 10-7. How about the rest of your email?
1: You're doing the same. Thank you. 10-12, 17-7.

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1: Receiving
0: a 73 at Lowe's in 3 zone. It's reference to a caller states a motorcyclist in the street blocking a handicapped parking spot, so she is unable to get her husband out of the vehicle with a wheelchair ramp. Units 10-6 in our house will have a 68 and 6 zone and a 79 delayed in 7 zone.
1: Ten four, hold it. Stop roll call.
0: 10-4. And now her daughter's hair hurts. Unknown if that occurred. Fire rescue is staging until we make sure the scene is secure. I only have 15 Bravo 7 available. Advice.
1: Well, if it's delayed, we don't need anybody staging at this point. It's from 9 o'clock this morning. Did we have a call this morning?
0: Stand by. Let me advise fire rescue of that, but I'm not sure what their policy is. Stand by.

0: Current officer.
1: Go ahead.
2: Yes.
1: It's going to be reference to 140 Southwest 91st Ave. You're calling Xenia in reference to her neighbor that left in his vehicle out of the complex. She felt like he was on Signal 57. She wants to talk to somebody about it.
2: What's the phone?
1: 1710.
2: Five, seven, six.
0: 37 November 576.
2: G4 Animal Rescue 366 South Bay Road 7 on the 69.
0: 1710.
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1: 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Racetrack left.
0: Bravo 14, Alzheimer 10.
1: D 2100, Southwest 3rd Street. Southwest 3rd Street.
0: 1712.
1: 26. Is we're really determined if we had a call for that this morning?
2: Whiskey
1: 64. Whiskey 64. 3 10 8 the road, looking on 10 12, PL 2508.
2: You said 2508?
1: Down 4.
2: Number 10 8 the road. To the signal 31 delayed where fire rescue is staging. It's going to be at they're going to meet across the street from Silver Lakes at 7150, or actually at 7150 Kimberly at Discount Beverage. You're going to meet with a Sarah Lou and fire rescue staging in the area.
1: What is it? Can you say?
2: It's on your cab, but the cab is slow. I have a signal 72-5745, North University at Dollar Tree, reference to the sun found a notepad in front of the store. The contents are disturbing, talking about killing and death and car accidents and other strange actions, and wants us to meet with them and pick up the tablet. Also, a signal 68-5672, Rock Island Road. Reference standing by while she retrieves her brother's personal belongings from the daughter at this location, and it is Spanish only.

0: You show me 8, 10, 7. Have a good night.
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1: 2611 North West 5-6-5, unit 308, caller John. It's going to be from a time delay of 15 hours earlier today. Donna came home from school and now we can't find her. We reference a black female, Christiana Timothy, date of birth 2-11-2017, unknown clothing description, no trackable devices, case 3778.
2: Good one.
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0: 12 Delta 20.
1: Good.
0: So I have a signal 16 of war zone for environmental allegations, I'm sorry, of all allegations of environmental hazards for a 7-year-old and a 14-year-old. It's in four zone. Do you want me to get an Alpha 10 and Alpha 13 or hold for East Side Alpha? Or just hold that for me. 12 Delta 28 bus.
1: You can send that West Side.
0: 12 Alpha 10, Alpha 13, 1065.
2: No, 17 Alpha 7, 1797, 1719. That's an industrial park where I could get to. Sunrise is clear. That was the park. Nothing at the residence. 5425. I'm landing now.
0: Down 4.
3: C1.
0: Alpha 13.
1: Those are good.
0: You're 5194.
1: So far.
0: 1792.
3: 10-4-7, motor 7-4. 15-7. As you can tell, fire rescue, we're going to be at the 7320 Southgate Boulevard. That's where the liquor store is not going to live.
0: At 1720. 403, check your cap, nearby safety flying.
4: Yes, ma'am.
5: 7-7, 7-7 in the area. Is the 1020 correct? Because we're circulating and we can't find it.
0: That's the only 1020 I have. It does say now that it complete and first device 2-4 way, but that's not valid. The only thing that it could find was Avenue, so it's possibly not a valid correct 1020.
3: Making my way towards it.
2: So far, I just didn't know when you updated the address.
0: I'll reference a 41 Armed Authority of Fort Lauderdale, 1401 Southwest 5 Court, 1401 Southwest 5 Court. As of 1718, Color State, someone appeared to be breaking into the 1020 and he heard shooting. Neighbor, possibly by the name of Ethan, states that subject was wearing all black clothing, jumped a gate, bushes, and ran away. States the neighbor is shooting, laying down in the backyard in a pool of blood. Male ran on foot. Then states the neighbor's girlfriend is inside of the home, possibly shot, so it may be a 41 home invasion. Signal zero was possibly a tan Glock 19. No further. So 1401 Southwest 5 Court, 1401 Southwest 5 Court, possibly an armed home invasion. And about units to zoom at 1322.
3: Just if you can try to put it in the test on type of the first.
2: 10-4. It's going to be the original 20 you were dispatched to.

0: difficulty. Yeah, that's 10-4. Alpha 16 Wellington, assist with the 105. They should be en route to 19 here shortly. And for also LV 5-9-H.
1: Temporary check 241 Northwest 9 Quarter, 241 Northwest 9 Quarter is used at that location before 2401 Northwest 9 Quarter, 423-12 Northwest 9 Quarter. 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
5: So you have Saint Tropez 8010 Clary Boulevard, 8010 Clary, Unit 106. You're meeting with Tiffany. She's advising that she was away for a while. When she got back to her residence, there was a device glued to her door. She asked the leasing office about it, and they don't know anything about it. She couldn't describe exactly what it was.
6: Very well.
1: 1726.
0: 1726. 201, all 10-4.
5: 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Just want a welfare check on her.
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7: 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Approximate location is going to be 50 North Pompano Beach Boulevard. Kids are screaming, possibly drowning. Received a duplicate call, approximate location 50 North Pompano Beach Boulevard. Pompano Tower number 3, a guy's friend is drowning. A bunch of teens in the water screaming and panicking. They're saying lifeguard is not there. The complaint of vice person is not out of the water, and he is near Burgify, and he is 16. But as they can't find him, rescue has a call as well. You're not clear and copy.
6: So I'm there.
7: 10-4.
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1: Can you measure 13 Delta 10?
0: Temple.
1: Temple, sir. 32 Northwest 5th Street, 7632 Northwest 5th Street. Receiving from the son, William, who is not on scene, for his mother that's stuck inside of the elevator. It's going to be a female in her 50s. If she is having a panic attack, we will be attempting landline with her. Rescue 56, respond on dispatch. Sir.
0: That's 748.
1: Time for
2: it. Long field 30.
1: You must try to take her out.
0: Time for it.
1: 1729.
0: 15 Quebec 1.
1: 15 Quebec 1.
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0: Girl, so it's good, right?
1: Timber 10, 8, 7, 1730. Good night.
0: She's going to be wearing a white jacket and black pants.
3: Timber, you want me to send my face over there, or nobody's going to hear?
0: Transition if possible. She said she would be on the front way.
3: Great.
2: Is he here tonight?
3: Tuffle.
2: Ready? 977, have a good evening.
3: Tuffle, you as well.
1: I could not advise if she actually needed rescue, that he believes she might get better once she's out of the elevator. What was your call sign? Is that the log you on?
0: 524.
1: 524, show your route. Well. 1731.

0: Counselor Poppy.
1: Caller is requesting PD to 1023 while she retrieves her brother's belongings from his daughter. There's a history of signal 38 here. Looks like he's going to be waiting in a white Acura MDX. And she'll be out front of the community with the hazards on. They did call back for a 1052. And only speaks Spanish, case 2485. Officer 68 with the air class are requesting to cancel the idol's retirement for them.
2: Eight oh one. You can back that 16 on myself and 7.

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1: Six and route.
0: 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Kappa, which one are you going to first?
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0: Kappa.

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0: separate 18 case from 2271 West Tampa Road, please.
1: Yeah.
0: Wait.
1: In case we're going to be flagged against you, it's going to be case 2842.
0: Perfect, thank you. And also relate it to the 24 case, please.
2: For it.
3: For it.
2: Yeah, she's known to the area. She just like to walk. She's 10-4. You can show me 9 hotel. You can send me an article.
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2: That's all for me, thank you.
0: Okay. 7754-368-9132.
1: Great.

0: on three. Did you come back to handle that? I'm holding up you.
1: Yeah, I'm saying from the 26th. We're at 5. So we can be 4, 5, and 6, and left at 68.
0: 10 and 4. 7, 5, 6.
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0: Tá bom. Tá bom.
1: How was I feeling?
0: We're going to be attending with our own 10-12-37 Denton, Alvin, Interstate 5-2.
2: No, it's 200 under.
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0: Fine.
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2: Okay.
1: 767.
2: Christiana Timothy missing. She was last seen wearing a white jacket and black pants. She's a black female. She advised she was at the mall with her friends and that she was standing in the front, but didn't specify exactly where. They just want to see if we can make contact with her. She's not entered as of yet. 1738.
0: 218.
2: 218.
0: I'm sorry, I thought you were 13.
2: 54. 4, you have traffic?
0: Yeah, I'm just at 25.
2: Number 25.

0: 37 November 576.
1: 37 November 576.
0: Just be advised, I'm getting out 78 animal abuse to the 1020 you're located.
1: At the same place?
0: They're advising 364 North Stairway 7 for you for a rescue, case 16923.
1: Okay, I'm here. I see the phone.
0: 1739.

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1: 10-4, you guys east side or west side?
0: They'll be west side.
1: 10-4. 10 Alpha 11.

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1: 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See if it calls you.
0: I'm not laughing.

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0: Thank you.
2: Palm Beach County SO 451 Banks Road in 2 Zone for a wanted subject, Jamar Edwin Block Male.
0: And are you going to send that to me and close that, brother?
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1: 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Received a call from the employee. He was a hang-up call. He just told us to hurry up on call back. We're now speaking to him. There's a male there that keeps coming in and out of the store. He just took a drink. We're still receiving.
2: Good job.
1: 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Thank you.
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1: Report reference to this being an ongoing issue. I'm going to reroute you to 3895 West Byard Walgreens. You're going to be meeting with Johnny. He's advising a black male, blue shirt, black pants, signal 31 him on Saturday, and he's currently 97 trying to start a fight with our complainant again today. Zulu 3, can you reroute there as well?
0: You want?
1: Both hands are out.
2: But I will look for you. Alright, for you. For you. Alpha 901 is back to you for Bravo. Bravo 901.
3: 911, right.
2: So that was a 79 delay that was set for you for 219. Was that not on the handle?
3: 34, I was rerouting to 33 that came out.
2: Yeah, 48.
0: I'll be 51 for this 10 times.

0: 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Come on, team.
1: I have a 79 delayed. I've called McLean. I met with the complainant to verify if it was still there. I'm not getting no answer.
2: This is the white chair.
1: Carlos Rodriguez.
2: Another caller.
1: Carlos Rodriguez. 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
0: 10-4, so you're back on me at 17-49. Central 14 is going to be a delay 2287-17 Northwest 10th Street, 8717 Northwest 10th Street. You're meeting with Marlene in reference to her neighbor and her getting into signal 22. Oh, by the way, they parked their cars. About an hour time delay now. They are separated.
1: If you want from the PD. 14, telephone city.
0: 1750.
3: Are you done that?
0: 10-4.
3: So?
4: Good.
5: Re-advising that standby where they only speak Spanish is going to be a standby for belonging.
4: Continuous. 10-4. 5-6-F. Line is 16205.
0: 10-4, Black Female, 10-12, 10-51 to 2611 Northwest 56th Avenue, 1751. I was speaking on a 2-6 phone, 531-6014-4F. It's a landline in reference to an aggressive dog that attacks people and is allowed to roam through the street. Advice?
4: Who's the problem?
0: 7251.
3: 2-6, can you just have a dentist to get rid of that for this call?
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7: First. Alpha 12.
4: Can someone move you off for 7-6? I'm 25. Yeah, I'm complaining from that 22. Jesus. Off the test. Yeah. You can't pull the jeans. And it's going to be 3613.
7: Flight to Alpha 1201.
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0: Credit 234 South University Drive, 234 South University. You're going to meet with Heather. She's at the Drew James Hair Salon. She's advising juveniles from the Martial Arts Center next door with throwing rocks and broke the window on her vehicle.
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5: Three, Eagle 21 4 Delta 10, and special attention any other unit 3099 North Street 7 at 3099 North Street 7. It says there was a male on the ground with a needle in his hand, bleeding from his hand. Originally it said that the male needed EMS, possibly not breathing. There's no business name nor any further cases. 1744. I'm sorry, 1774.
6: Thank you, sir. That's going to be for the logging.
5: It says he's not getting up and not breathing. You know, particularly for 10 on the floor. Okay,
7: 10-8-10-51, 4-10-48. Anything? 7736. So far, there's going to be a 38 yesterday. Female caller advised her husband was trying to kill her in front of her daughter. And they're arguing. It does not look like somebody was transporting, and it was good at 98 Alpha.
2: Doesn't want
7: that. Right.

0: Nicola, encore j'ai pas le temps.
1: Stefano, did you call Business 38?
0: Okay, I'm
1: for that is and just a full of injuries that occurred earlier this month.
0: Okay, thank you.
2: Alpha 57, can you copy a landline?
3: Alpha 10.
2: Fixing all 38 and 403 is on. There's no time to lay the callers uncooperative. He said that his son left the house and he can't find him. There's no age. He's uncooperative. He gave a 1020 near the area of Vincent Torres. He started cursing and hung up on the desk twice, 403 zone. And now I have a signal 30 at the 508 and 403 zone. Last seen at Nova High School, the sister was going to try to verify, but she hasn't called us back yet. If you could just make landline with her and see if that's the case.

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1: Hello?
0: Are you at a commission meeting or are you just 1060 City Hall?
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0: Thank you.
1: I think you're 14, I'm 7.
0: 15 kilo 14. What about the rest of the kilo units? For 10-7?
1: I believe so, but I'm not sure.
0: 10-4.
1: Give me 2 seconds.
0: Thank you, sir. 15, Yankee 5-1. Yankee 5-1, I'm 10-7. 10-4, thank you.
1: Kilo 13.
0: 15, Kilo 13.
1: I'm still 10-8, and you can show 12, 10-7.
0: 10-4. And what about 10?
1: You can show 10-8 still.
0: Suffer, thank you. 15 Yankee 14. Suffer. Copying a 20, sir.
1: You can show 7. Have a good night, man.
0: You too. Thank you, sir.
2: I'm waiting for him at the call room. All she stated is that the dog got up and left. He's Jewish. So you can cancel part of this too.
0: Okay.
3: We're up at 48. The 6 and me at the Aldi's.
0: 4 off of 6.
1: Number 6 will be formatting up now.
0: 4 off of 3 tonight.
3: Copy. The 38 is one party on scene?
0: Well, the Delta unit said it's an 8, so... as far as I can tell, yes.
3: Alright, I'm gonna take that.
0: 4440 Northwest 37th Street, there's not even a caller's name. He's uncooperative, said his son left the house, they can't find him. Showing at the park and started cursing and hung up at the desk place. Refused to answer the desk questions, also refused to verify the address. So you're showing the area of Vincent Park. We have no description of anybody. We don't have a name. We don't have an age. We don't have a time delay. Case 1775.
3: Okay, we're out.
0: 3-7-4.
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1: What more do you think about me?
0: There's four different flags reporting on all of them.
1: Four.
0: 10-4.

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1: Repair 6 at a PD, I'm going to be off the air.
0: Copy, confirming Wildfire is still this case.
1: Definitely, here's a Creek and 7.
0: Creek and 7.
1: I don't know anything.
0: Over your time.

0: for?
1: 1807.
0: 1807. Seven Alpha 2, any unit that can clarify 1094, reference signal 79 just occurred. 8450, log us to campus. 8450, log us to campus. It's less than a 5-minute time delay, advising a subject complainant has a restraining order against us walking around her neighborhood, attempting to follow her. Say black male, Breon Williams, date birth 1028. Complaint 56 at that location. Also have officer safety in the area. 8400 logos to campus on Alton Jordan, black male, reference signal 38. Threatened to kill his wife and kill himself. And it should be noted that he owns a handgun, which is located next to his bed in his nightstand. Cases 2487.
2: 2487.
0: Time for Shady Time 51. 7 Alpha 6, are you 10-8? Can you be 51?
1: Thank you.
3: Can I be 82 on that?
0: Okay, I'm 7 Delta 10.
1: Good.
0: Okay, I need a 94 with 7 Alpha 2 on that restraining order subject. There's officer safety notes right next door where a subject threatened to kill his wife, owns a handgun, just for your 43, and also the subject is 97 on the restraining order call.
4: Well, I can read it. It's a
0: Is it 1033?
4: Alpha
0: 17 Alpha 3 was calling. 17 Alpha 3, is it 1033?
4: I did respond, so no, it's not 1033.
0: India 71 just went 10-8. 7 India 71, can you copy 94? I'm going to show you going with 7 Alpha 1 to 5672 Rock Island Road. Stand by while they pick up their belongings. 7 Alpha 4, I'll show you rerouting and going to the call in your zone of the 7 a.m.
1: Are you sending the Indian unit to call?
0: Yes, I need a backup.
1: No, 54. They have evidence that they need to finish. They have guns at 1019.
0: Okay, I'm not 48. They did not advise me of that. I need a unit for a 1094. Do we have anyone from roll call that can clear?
5: 17 Alpha 1. We need the 94. So I'm going to call B51.
0: 17 Alpha 1, can Tamarack at 5672 Rock Island Road.
6: India November Zulu 26.
0: Tupper and I don't have any whiskey units available at this time. As evidence.
1: 17 Delta 21.
0: Okay. No, your India 71 is out on 65th Court on a signal 68. Is that not where he's at?
1: He's still on that call, but it should be 1019 now with evidence.
0: Okay, he was never sent anywhere by dispatch. I was calling 7 India 71. 7 India 71, can you take the 1094 for 7 Alpha 1 on Rock Island Road?
1: 10-4-51.
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0: 33rd Terrace, 220320 33rd Terrace. Call is Brian. Time to leave Saturday. Complaint request PD4 report reference he was physically assaulted by the owner of another home. I'm not just following down. I want to get PD of the 43 in person not over the phone. Case 3780.
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4: Still pending that signal 14 that came in at 1725 for a landline call for Spanish translation on his girlfriend is threatening him.
3: I'm 48 and funneled.
2: Hello, sir. 10-4. 1-8-4-9-6. 1-8-4-9-6. Can you have a CPP? Can you have one of the units on our please number?
5: 10-4 Kilo 3-3-3-10-8. 10-4-14, switch over to TAC 1. Somewhere 233.
1: 7067 West Barrett Boulevard, 7067 West Barrett Amped Fitness. They'd like us to try to make contact with a single eight that's not entered as of yet, Jaylene Custodio, 92808. She might be there with her 19-year-old boyfriend, Markin. 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
4: 10-4. 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
1: Mountain Springs Pool. 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We're still receiving.
3: Hello. 1860.
5: Hey, you're not? Switch over to TAC 1.
2: Jumbo.
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3: I'll be 10-8-10-7 from this location.
5: Yeah, Jeffro.
6: Good to form, man. I got it. Thank you, Bill.
4: You're welcome. 15 Alpha 2. Are you still landline on your 16?
2: Hello.
4: 10-9?
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2: 10-4, sir.
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1: 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I'll take care of it, and it's not more than yours. 4 minor, just 5 adults again.
0: I want you to be 97 as Alpha 71. 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
1: 14,
0: I'll show you. 14.
1: 7-4. I have an apartment complex here that has 224.
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0: 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Signal 4-4107, Falcon, Alpha, blocking traffic at the Silverado versus the Altima on the case of 1777.
1: Tenth Avenue, apartment 503, Fort Lauderdale.
2: I copy 2039 Southeast 10th Avenue, apartment 503, 10th floor.
1: 2039 Southeast 10th Avenue, apartment 503, Fort Lauderdale. Zip code 333, no fixes.
2: Okay, so the BS case that I have on the street, no, I'm not doing a Fort Lauderdale case, 10th floor.
1: Yeah, no Fort Lauderdale case, no, any case.
2: 10th floor, case is 7816, BS case 7816.
1: Thank you.
2: 10-4-11-6.
1: I'm sorry, I'm sorry.
2: 10-4-18-20.

0: 1070 this way, rotation, and let them know it's going to be an electrical vehicle.
1: I'm sorry, what did it reference to?
0: To the DAV.
1: Yes, I know, but what's wrong with the vehicle?
0: It's an electrical vehicle and it's just having issues. Can't push it off the roadway.
1: So,
2: not really.
1: Is it 10-4-18-22. Are you early, Alpha?
3: 10-4.
1: Are you sorry, it's false?
2: 15-10-Alpha, tonight.
1: 10-4.
2: What do you
1: get?
2: You have a 294?
1: What about
2: us? What
1: about us?
2: Have the air for the east side, good evening, and the Delta 8 has the northwest and central.
1: Good evening, so far.
4: Six, five, go ahead.
1: I got an accident, Pine Island and 5th, are you guys available?
4: 12-51.

0: 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Voice 265, it's going to be a black Volkswagen and a gray Acura in the westbound lanes.
1: What are you thinking?
0: Actually, they pulled into the Publix parking lot.
1: What are you?
0: I'm going to give you a call. Go ahead.
2: You should be just one fleet, Cessna 48.
0: To where, fleet?
2: Central fleet, 10-4.
0: 26.
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0: 15 Alpha 4, 1010, 15, India 3, 1094, reference signal 66. 7930 Hampton Boulevard, 7930 Hampton Boulevard. There's going to be no apartment. Complainant's going to 56 out front by the entrance in a black SUV, advising he paid the mechanic to order vehicle parts. Mechanic is refusing to give the parts to the complainant. And the mechanic came to the caller at 1020. Case is 1748.
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4: Yankees, Calder, 10-4 on your call. 10-4. 1826. Clear to press location 494, you knock your roll. 1020 CFA, Sealsville. 911 open line with talking in the background and the line disconnected. And also have a 911 at 8. 490 Northwest 20 Court, across the location, via phase 2, open line, nothing heard in the background. Are you afraid of the hospital?
3: All right, 10-4, officer, 2-1-1-1. Any calls,
4: please? I can verify the history.
0: All units, copy signal 12. 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
5: I'm still holding a signal 38 and 2 zone, and I have a signal, actually, disregard. Talk to 85-1065.
6: 68-9 Hotel, comments added, subject to recall.
5: The court versus the white Chevy Impala, they pulled off to the trail, case 2504.
3: 4851.
5: 8228.

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1: 571.
2: 575, is she actively choking and breathing?
1: Unit 4,
2: 1091.
1: 1051,
0: 820.
2: She's breathing.
1: 4497. Call the south duty officer.
0: Double.
1: 4 Alpha 3765. At 7 LPB 6425 with Mona. Says her. The information can be her father in the GO office. Her father was involved in that signal 4 and the other party took off. So it should have been a signal 3. Her father is supposed to be somewhere in the DMV plaza, but she has no information. If you could just check the area, the case is 1778.
0: 31 at 1830.
1: This is all 4 Alpha 10. She was lightheaded, and now we have an open line. She's not talking.
2: We are not there.
1: 751.
3: Five four seven five six zero five four seven. Go over the storage unit. The female with slurred speech was receiving.
1: I know.
3: 1830.
4: And the advisor stating it's 3 juveniles, 12 to 13 years of age, Hispanic male, 2 Hispanic males, 1 black male, and they're on bicycles.
0: Mapping southbound, prior to the bridge, if you can start Gold Spring this way, please.
3: 31.
2: We're back, Mike Yankee, November 83.
1: 10-4, I have it as a convertible.
2: Example.
1: 10-4,
0: 794, can you pass me a 5-5 call? I'm circulating the parking lot for the vehicle.
1: 5-4. Recall reference the guy whose friend was involved in the vehicle versus train earlier. He's calling again. He's crying on the phone. Says his friend was killed this morning, and he's requesting assistance. 12507 Diaz and I think DiCarlo were just out there with Henderson, where they said that he didn't meet the Baker Act criteria, but he's calling again. So he wants somebody to come out and talk to him and recommend any type of services as in 4 zone.
2: No, I'm going to
1: 1832.
0: I'm sorry, did not have that ground.
1: You are in the storage parking lot?
0: Yeah, yeah, for front of the main door.
1: 10-4.
5: Under OPB until 2200.
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1: Sorry, do you need 5-7 to continue?
0: 3-4.
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0: Hey, anything else?
7: I'm an audible 5190 North Federal Highway, Wash Depot, number 9, rear of the building. It came in via... It looks like a person's name. The last said, Vicinity Chase 2532. The name is Al Ebron.
2: All right, for now. Good one.
7: Sure, you can't bring on the bus. 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
10: 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At 7171 North University.
11: Yes, sir. I'm sorry. It's been a long day. I'll show you 1051 advising on the 94.
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0: 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Thank you,

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0: 4, in the Bravo.
1: Eight to three.
0: 5 Alpha 6. 5 Alpha 6. Sure, I've been on a few times, going on like this one to 10-20.
1: 8 to 3.
3: 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You guys to a 51 warning and I'll be in any hotel.
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1: 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Are you 40 on the flagging area?
0: 40, man.
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0: 98 Alpha on my call. You could leave it open for Quebec 1. He's on 105. You should be saying.
1: Hi, Parser. Did you name Quebec 1 your location?
2: So I put some 15 bells.
1: And I'll just...
2: Physical injury, one prior incident, no significant history, unknown.

0: request PD 5470. It'll be one black female last woman in a green shirt, green hat, and one black female black shirt, black shorts. Case 3781.
1: Four.
0: 4351. 4551. 10-4, Murphy, 51. Also be advised that the premise has a 4780 Northwest 24th Court.
1: Yeah.
0: 1842.

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1: Oh, Kansas 17, I'll be around.
0: 10-4-17, you can go 10-8.

0: You got the vehicle to work and it's off the roadway. Can you cancel Superior? And per Delta 218, can you cancel the case? It'll be a 6898 hotel.
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2: RB 2300 West Atlantic in the Walmart parking lot. I'm a Florida Tad, Foxtrot, Sierra Golf, Sierra 47. It's in a black Honda. I've had one time. I'm all ENG4.
3: I'll be 10-8 from that, and we'll wait in the light at Atlantic. I'm having it at 10:50 on a motorized bike. Black and white gray hoodie. And thanks.
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4: 5190 Southwest 17th Street, 5190 Southwest 17th Street. 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
1: Left 14. The caller left the area to prevent further hard commands. 19 for 10.
0: Cover you, Sunday. Team 47.

0: Hold on, before I'll be rerouting. 12 Alpha 4, 12 Alpha 8 is going to be a signal for possible injuries at Andrews and Commercial westbound in the intersection of a black pickup versus a dark colored sedan. Clears with O'Kelly ambulance, advising one of the occupants is out and walking around with the other party sitting on the recreation rescue. Alpha 8, can you divert as well?
1: 10-4 and 51.
2: I'm for you.
0: Okay, that puts the safety at reference and welfare check back in the pending queue.
2: Yeah, 10-4.
0: Can you 49?

0: 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Residential Fire Alarm Zone 12 Alpha, 641 South Fifth Tree Lane, 641 South Fifth Tree Lane. 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
1: The 29, searching right after the commercial.
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1: 3701 North Dixie Highway, 54 times.
2: Sigma 4-25 South Federal Highway, Roosevelt. It's a blue Kia Forte, white Ford. They're blocking incoming traffic at the federal entrance. There's no state in the vicinity. Case 8273. Two voices.
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1: Going to be at 31st Avenue and 6th Street, just east off. Florida Tag 39 Echo, Romeo Sierra November. So, Black BMW and Beverly Hills 5. Fun time. Okay, thank you for with me.
4: 7-4, 31st Avenue and 6th Street. Black BMW, yeah, one time. 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
4: Zimmy 51 for 1220 Southeast 14 Court, call advise a white male, white shirt and black pants, banging on his door, soliciting a window cleaning, so the advice and heading eastbound on foot, case 2850.
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0: 91st Avenue, 81 Southwest 91 Ave, Unit 202. Going to be calling Hanan. Reference to her father violating a restraining order. Alpha 37 semi, just one, 29, Delta 1850.
2: 44 Street, 74 Florida, Foxtrot, Bravo, Golf, Delta 01, Blue Toyota, one time, all of those.
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0: Copy. I'm going to answer you there.
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2: Seven five six seven seven good night.
3: Signal 16 at 5350 Northeast 9 Terrace 1056 with Investigator Barat for allegations of physical injury to a 1-year-old who has bruises. 1054 any priors, a 38 history, no officer safety concerns. They're going to be in a grade 4 focus. And be advised that there is an outer area flag for 960 Northeast 52 Corps for Eugenio Nunez, who has a history of undiagnosed mental illness, history of violence towards the cell, and it has brandished a firearm and knife while making threats to use them to kill them. Thanks for your 40. On 1904 hours, 10 Alpha 9, your 1020.
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0: 1904. Great. This one is supposed to be at Fort Lauderdale Behavioral, reference to Baker Act, but they advise that he's not there. He was transported to Holy Cross, but Holy Cross says he's not there either. She wants to get to the deadline.
2: Where were they lost? At Boston Hospital?
0: Correct. That's where he's supposed to be, Baker Act, but they're saying he's not there.
2: I'm sure they did their usual transport from someone else. All right, just hold it one night. Phone contact with her and figure it out.
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0: 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The IT is working on from 7 to 9. So if it is, just go ahead and drop sheets.
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1: Copy for Twin Cities, 9, Bravo, 1906. 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
0: 10-4.

0: Je te prie.
1: D'accord. Qui veut la danser, si ça va?
0: Non, mais quelles sont les questions?
2: Peace and number 2310.
1: At 2001 West Sample.
2: Yeah, blah, blah.
1: Trevor, I have East Side units. You want me to start one of them?
2: Yeah, 10-4. Thank you.
1: 10-4, 10-Alpha-8, 10-65, Wawa.

0: He's responded to Wawa to release 10 India 9 versus 24 delayed. 10 Delta 12.
1: My apologies, sir. I'm going to rescue somebody with radio cage.
0: 10 Alpha 8, you don't have a cage?
2: It'll be a 20 Bravo. I just got to update cat.
1: Okay, 38. When you clear that, just follow the 37, hello.
0: You
1: can send 21, you're at 37. Bravo 37. I have one. Good.
0: Okay, 10-4.
1: It's available, and it's the only one. I have a port call and it's a marked unit with a cage, and we can come get it. Let's see if there's someone else first.
0: 10 Quebec 5.
1: 10 Alpha 12.
0: 10 Alpha
1: 12. I can take that 105 if I need it.
0: Have you respond to Wawa? Then 10 Alpha 8, can you respond with 13 to the 22 in progress, 3599 West Hills?
1: 10-4, 3-2-1. 10-4, 19, 12
0: hours.
1: Alpha 12, just be advised, I'm coming from the east.
0: 10-4. There is an ongoing issue with this happening. Just be advised that the owner of the residence, Luis Gonzalo de Cui Vasquez, does show a possible 99 at a locals for writ of bodily attachment, failed to appear at a mandatory firearm surrender status hearing.
1: Okay.
0: 4-4.
1: Oh.
0: 19-12. Alright, 10 Bravo 14, are you still 10-6?
1: 10-4, I'm still here, 2001 West South.
0: 10-4, 10 Yankee 20, are you still 10-6 that call as well? 21.
2: I'm ready to a signal plan, 98 Bravo.
0: 10-4, 10-9-8 Bravo at 9-13, and you copy on that 37, huh?
2: When would that call?
0: 10-4, Bravo 37, copy 94 in Northwest, 5757 West OBP. It's going to be referenced 3 to 4 juvenile males throwing sparkler fireworks under people's cars as they drive by. They're on foot. They're going to be near the entrance of the port of Tropical Call. Case is 3791.
2: That's where I'll be 51.
0: That's 2-4 Alpha 6 and out. 4 Delta 10-4, you're supposed to call. 4-4, 5-4 and out 5-5, 1065, signal 36.
1: Good.
0: Picture 5536, West Sunrise Boulevard, North University, West Sunrise and North U. There's going to be two black males on the east side of the roadway in the active 36.
1: No. So, according to the task, the university and press.
0: Server B advisors, female as well with them. They're advising it's actually about two blocks south of the intersection.
3: Okay. What? I was thinking of 4 with injury, 5052 North 60 Highway, unit 210-6.
1: Alright. Clear a couple of these 6 as well.
3: Any other clear response?
0: responding to the 36. The caller believes that it was a signal 4 that the parties got upset and it got physical. It's just a passerby calling in.
4: Oh.
5: Go ahead.
4: Sorry, Robert, 25.
5: 48. How do you want to call 97? 1960.
4: 10-4-9-8-4. Thanks, man.
5: You're welcome.
4: Yeah,
0: east side on the sidewalk area.
4: Yeah. I thought we were trying to raise it.
0: 54.

0: Number 3750, on a black suited Camry will advise before us off at 3rd Avenue.
1: No, thanks. I'm just on the advisor. That's on the 94.
0: San Quebec, 5, 755 to 94, personnel for
2: us in. On the south side of OPB by the Retro Fitness Gym. So I'm going to be 51 over there.
0: Yeah. Yeah, partially to 98. Sample back 5, you 48, you can go ahead and go to 8.
3: You're on all 37?
0: 37.
4: Where's our caller at?
0: GLA.
4: Sorry, right, 10-4. It looks like you can't cancel anybody else coming out here. There's no signs of any altercation or signal for it.
0: Server Alpha 55 and Whiskey 65, you can go, Timmy.
4: No. Yeah. I'm saying, can you show me 10-6, can you tell us what it is?
0: Press your 10-6.
4: No, not 10-6, many of them.
0: That is, Bravo.
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0: Yeah, that's my race.
1: Tucson, can I get a 29 check by Florida DL for a white female? Also specifically looking for the injunction and who's the protected party. Three three three seven seven six seven zero one.
0: Okay.

0: Each police trip that I frequently was in the single 20s for it.
1: Yeah, it's out this summer. I think it's one more.

0: 一部分的什么的吗？
1: A9, apartment 239.
2: Okay. So. Those are 8598 off.

0: Is he relevant?
1: Ninety-eight Alpha, Charlie 10-7, have a good night.
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0: Chicken Alpha 4, Charlie 7, 1922. 17 Alpha 1, Alpha 4.
3: Alpha 7, 2, Charlie.
0: 7.
4: This female has a protection order against a male by the name of Murad Abu Zekri. It shows underneath it in the comments, non-expiring.
0: Thank you. 9222.
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0: 9223.
4: Of the protected person. And not to threaten any member of the family for the protected person.
2: 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Thank you.
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0: Copy, Northwest 15 Court, Northwest 3rd Way, 54 on checks, 11 Alpha, 2-1 copy, a signal for just occurred to our jury. That's 10-4, I have a bridge just occurring, was on the 1800 West Sample Road, again, 1800 West Sample at the Costco, it's parked in front of the store. Ashley's advising, tell me the time of her vehicle was hit, a black Mercedes E350, and it was hit by a white Volkswagen Taos with a 4-6-1 Delta Bravo Quebec Castle, and the driver took off after threatening her. This is 8282.
1: What are you looking
0: at right now? And 11 Alpha 14 back. Your friendly reference office is JP 244 Northwest 14th Street, 10-4.
1: Good morning.

0: So, in reference to that call in 501 zone, whoever's still meeting with the witness, can you have him call me, please? But when I'm still out here, I was about to leave. I'll give you a call.
1: Thanks. Call for 3.
0: I'll probably drop that out as far as the usual call, but I'm going to be landline.
1: Bye-bye.

0: Good afternoon, Buzz. I'll say four. Seven Alpha 2, I'll say four.
1: 10-4, thank you.
0: Copy. 7 India 7-1, I'll say four.
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0: 10-4, you can be. Vagrants that's turning the water on. 54 in a description, case of 693 test. Sure, go on, turn 7-1930. Pepper? Correct.
1: I will not just call him.
0: For 37 chambers. Alpha 440 and 7-4.
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0: 6:30 delay, 7161 West Broward, 7161 West Broward Boulevard at Plato's Closet. You're going to meet with Alejandra, the owner. It's delayed since Saturday. She also has a cell phone that one of the subjects dropped. Go ahead.
1: Turn
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0: 10-4 via landline.
2: Over. Race left 1000, unknown tag, left heading westbound. As I see, has everything on camera. It's going to be for an iPhone 12 with a red case. Case is 8288. You see for Officer Premi Chad, the surrounding location?
1: Okay.
3: 10-4. Is it looking for me from here?
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1: Long threads, dark gray t-shirt, dark pants, approximately 5'6 or 5'7. Last seen westbound on Southwest 20th Street from the incident location in a metallic silver 5-0 Mustang.
2: Black male, 30 to 40 years of age, long threads, dark gray shirt, dark pants, about 5'6 or 5'7, westbound on 20th Street, metallic Mustang with the Georgia tag.
4: Pull off of four. Rescue still 97. Can you have them come back out and check out one of the drivers? We're going to be on the east side of Dixie.
0: Five seven. Can you copy a 13 person? So 13 person Saint-Tropez, 8010 Cleary Boulevard, 8010 Cleary. Caller's anonymous, advising as a... Stand by. Black female with black hair, blue polo shirt, black pants. At the west entrance of Saint-Tropez on 82nd Avenue. She's been standing in the street since approximately 4 p.m. She looks like she's about to get hit by a vehicle. She did get out of the roadway while we were landline. We did inform the caller that we've already checked out with her today and verified that she is 10-4. The caller insists that we still respond and do another welfare check.
2: Pass 1-2-3-10-9-7, 1935.
1: I think you can't go.
2: 1936.
1: I'm relocating the victim to across the street to the Wawa, so I'm going right there. The mileage will be 703.

0: 15, Georgia Tech.
1: Ten 4, ma'am. Thank you. And Bloomington 8.
0: 10-4. Digital 4, Delta 10. Six into 7.
2: 3-5-0.
0: 10-4.
1: 3, copy. I'll take that location to 2580-567.
0: Seven, five, six. Correction, 3-6 or 3-5?
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3: 2600 Sawgrass in the Circle, Florida, Lima, Foxtrot, Golf, 3-4 on a silver Toyota. I have a Fox train unit out with me, if I can fly one time.
0: To 2112 Northwest 45th Street. Not sure. Stolen tire, something heavy. Possibly a mallet.
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5: Seven, Florida Tech, Foxtrot, Hotel, Charlie, Romeo, 9-6 on a gray Chevy Malibu, unknown occupants.
6: 97. Well, I think it's making a line for the call. I'm not getting a response, and we're jamming there. Don't see him. Can I come to see this the next time?
0: Okay. Earlier.
5: Okay. I'll let you know. Final stop's going to be 1900-07, 1, Largo Lakeside.

0: with the other driver here, and then I'll be going to on our part.
1: Okay. Do you know to come back and check out the driver on the east side of the intersection? Yeah, 97, but they haven't come over.
2: I told them that you just want to...
1: 38, you talked about a head injury.
3: Fine, I'll know.
0: 407, be 10-8, can you reach Holden?
1: Okay, 40. Tell him before the dispatcher's 48 to tell him to come to you. 48, he's locking over now. Thank you. 10-4. Tell him off the night, revise your left.
0: Fine. I'm here to block the traffic. 10-4.
1: 10-4. 12 off of 7.
0: Dead.
1: Do you have traffic that was didn't copy?
0: I'm heading back in the district to go with whatever you're holding.

0: 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Still driving westbound.
1: Terminal, did you just issue a bullet to surrounding jurisdictions to look out for that vehicle?
0: Tower.

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0: Pues Prison 4.
1: Alpha 3-5, Alton 4.
0: 2-4.
1: 10-4. 5-4-4, 10-4-5.
2: That Kona de Baron for the tag of X-Ray Papa Whiskey 320. Once again, it's a Black Kona de Acora, Baron for the tag of X-Ray Papa Whiskey 320. They're rising a black male in his early 20s, flashed the signals or at another vehicle. The vehicle is GOA heading westbound. And unit May 25 arriving, you're caution, is below, you know, by the normal 1944.

you're posting photos, not you. Registered from the trailer at Northwest Hughes Avenue, West Oakland Park Boulevard, is westbound West Third. So Black Honda Accord, flash is 60 and another vehicle. There's a caller, subject is a black male, around early 20s, road rage. This is more the tag of X-Ray Papa Whiskey 320. That's X-Ray Papa Whiskey 320. And I believe this is on normal 1945.

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1: Regarding that NDA that just came out, it is going to be on the South Island. I believe that's going to be Florida. Could you get the chat back here for me, please? The subject, I'm just taking a picture, so you know what's going on here.
0: Copy. That's my guy with 1020.
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0: Thank you for confirming the same thing as a Bravo.
1: Yeah.
0: Pepper.

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0: You can go to Bravo.
1: 48.

0: revising it started in Lauderdale. And I also have a 911 hangout coming in for 2937 Northwest 56th Avenue. Hang up, no answer on callback. Outside fire, units are longer.
1: 4-0, you can hold it. If the caller is still running live for that first call with the 21-year-old, then the driver or the caller wants to stop in a safe spot so their 21-year-old can get out, that'd be great.
0: They're pulled over in the Wendy's, I believe, in on Lakefront.
1: 48, hold.
2: 3-197 on the 25.
0: 10 hold.
2: 2-1.
0: 2-1,
2: copy your 1050, 7100 block of Inverary Boulevard.
0: What's the tag?
2: Papa Golf Zulu, Delta 22, Florida Tech. Back all noise.
0: I copied Papa Golf Zulu Delta, what's the numbers?
2: Delta 22.
0: Pepper.
2: Okay,
0: one. Tough one.

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0: And if you want to add to that below for the 31, it's felony battery charges.
1: Confirmed.
0: Thank you.
1: No problem.

0: 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It's on a white Subaru 1000 RS.
1: Plus 23rd Avenue in the white Subaru. Road, that's 1419 Banks Road. 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
2: The scene is 51 at 7302 Southgate Boulevard. White van loitering on the side of the dry cleaner. Subject is inside of the vehicle. 10 for the hole.
0: 10-4.
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1: 7900 block West Broward Boulevard, 7900 block West Broward. Can you meet with Vladislav at 1171 Lake Point Lane? Give me reference to a road rage incident that occurred on the roadway. They pulled into the Shell gas station. He's advising that another subject assaulted him.
0: 8561 Northwest 47th Street.